0: which is, again, one of those really satisfying parts of the job.
1: Now, the cold face also involves a few challenges, which one of them is, you know, things can get quite willing. And I speak of violence. I know there's been some, you know, unsavoury moments for a lot of our paramedics.
0: Yeah.
1: I mean, does that frighten you?
0: Look, I, as a leader of our troops, I worry for our paramedics, of course. But I guess something like Thank a Paramedic Day, it's a chance to reflect on how important the job our staff do, and that respect is deserved,
1: well,
0: no
1: paramount.
0: Doubt, to anyone and everyone, of course. But for paramedics who, you know, are in the public eye, they are there. And their sole purpose to be there is to help people.
1: Yeah.
0: So we just ask the paramedics the public to recognise the paramedics are there to help all the time, every
2: 100%.
0: Time.
2: 100%. Well, look, it's a very important day. Thank a Paramedic Day. And you know what? Every day is. If you see a paramedic out there on the street, exactly like what you said, Ben, you know, you guys are there to help. You know,
0: absolutely.
2: You're not chucking cuffs on.
0: No.
2: Mate, thank you very much for all the work you guys do. And thanks for giving us an insight.
0: No worries.
2: And hopefully, we don't see you anytime soon.
0: Absolutely. I hear that one.
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5: 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Roads are closed due to the tunnel project on South Road between Richmond Road and Anzac Highway. Detours are in place. These closures will be in place until 5 a.m. tomorrow morning. Around Clemzig at Northeast Road near OG Road, down to 40 for Citybound, and through Hillier at Anglevale Road near Andrews Road, delays around ongoing works as well. 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Partly cloudy today with a chance of a shower or two, heading for a top of 15. Right now we're sitting at 11 degrees. 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

0: is Weekend Breakfast on Nova. Welcome to your Sunday. You've got Jace, Lauren and Clint.
1: We're playing a little game this morning, Jace. It's all revolving around a list of suburbs and what the most popular cars being driven in those suburbs are.
0: Yeah, so if you give us a couple of facts about yourself, we'll each ask a question, then we have to guess what you're driving.
1: Okay, let's open the batting with Layla. Good morning, Layla.
2: Good morning. How are you guys?
0: We are good. Lauren's got a question for you.
3: Layla, do you have any children?
2: No, I do not.
0: Layla, what do you do for a living?
2: I'm a disability support worker.
0: Okay.
1: And Layla, how old are you?
2: I'm 23.
1: Okay. There's a question.
3: Hyundai gets.
1: Hyundai gets.
0: That's not bad. What about...
3: Little zippy car.
0: No, you know what? I see her in one of those V-dub little hatchbacks.
1: Oh, yeah, nice. I don't mind it. I'm going to say...
0: Yeah, the Golf. I can see her in a Golf.
1: Yeah, okay. I'm going to say she's like an EV driver. I think she might be like a Chinese EV, like a Jaku.
0: Oh, too big for her.
1: They're well price pointed though.
0: I know, but she's, you know...
1: Layla, what do you drive?
3: All right, let's go.
2: I drive a Hyundai Tucson.
0: Oh, that was close. Not bad.
1: She's
0: right.
1: Done well.
0: Let's
1: That's
0: go.
1: That's a win to Lauren.
0: Michael, good morning, Michael.
3: Morning.
4: Good morning.
0: All right, how old are you, champ?
4: I'm 32. Okay.
1: Michael, what do you do for a job?
4: I'm in construction management. Mm-hmm.
3: Do you have a dog and what sort of dog is it?
4: We have a dog coming in 2 weeks. It's a black Labrador.
1: Okay.
0: So young couple.
1: I think you drive a Triton.
0: I'm going to say Toyota Hilux.
3: I'm going to say a four-wheel drive, like he's in construction. I don't know enough about cars. Some sort of four-wheel drive.
0: Here we go.
3: A one-ton Rodeo.
1: A one-ton Rodeo.
3: It's the only car I can think of.
1: What do you drive, Michael?
4: I drive a Tesla.
3: Oh,
0: wow.
3: Oh, well, welcome to the club. Do you love it? Do you love being on this side of the future?
0: Oh, here we go.
3: Been to your me too. Look, let me give you the hot tip. It's not great with a big dog.
1: Where do the tools go?
0: Yeah, exactly. Well, they could go in the front.
1: In the front?
0: Yeah.
1: Okay.
0: Bianca, good morning.
3: Oh, yeah, the front.
5: Hi, guys.
0: How old are you?
5: 46.
0: Okay.
1: What's your favourite colour?
5: Purple.
1: Oh.
0: It's a random question.
3: Do you have dependents, any children that you have to drive around?
5: No.
0: Oh, okay.
1: No, she's 46. A Kia gal.
0: No, she sounds fun. I think that'd be something.
3: You know, I reckon what? She's a chicks in ute chick.
0: No, I feel like it's some sort of old school convertible she's holding on to.
3: Oh.
0: What was the Mazda one that came out?
3: With the pop-up lights.
1: Yeah, I like that. The soft top Mazda.
0: Yeah,
1: what do you drive, Bianca?
3: I'm going some kind of ute.
5: No, Mitsubishi Lancer.
0: Oh. I bet it's got a spoiler.
1: Is it a purple?
5: It does.
0: It does.
5: It has a body kit.
3: Oh, my God.
0: You
3: sick
0: scream
3: mad.
0: Body kit, Bianca.
3: Mad wheels.
0: I love it. All right, and let's wrap things up. Philip in Knox, good morning.
6: Morning. How's it going?
0: Yeah, we're good, champ. What do you do for a living?
6: At the moment, I'm a truck driver.
0: Okay. All right.
1: All right. Oh, jeez. How old are you?
6: I'm about to be 31 in a couple of months.
3: Do you live in a house or an apartment?
6: In a house.
0: Are you a camper? Do you like going camping?
6: Yeah, I do like it. Don't have all the time anymore, but I do like it.
1: Oh, you're a Land Cruiser
3: guy.
0: He's a Rangy.
1: You reckon?
0: Ford Ranger. What are you going? What are you driving?
6: I got a Holden Calais.
1: A Calais? Like an old...
3: What's that?
1: From the 90s? Like
6: more of a top of the range Commodore.
1: Yeah, I know the
3: ones. My
1: grandfather had a Calais.
0: Like, what was that?
1: My grandfather had one.
3: Holden Calais.
0: It's like when a statesman would drive into school and you'd be like, they're in a statesman.
3: Oh, yeah, no, that's... It says it's iconic when I Googled it.
0: Yeah, I think you only get them now when you get a silver cab.
1: Yes, yeah, you're right.
3: Nice.
0: Well, that was a bit of fun.
1: I love that.
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0: South Road between Richmond Road and Anzac Highway. Detours are in place and the closures will be in place until 5 tomorrow morning. Around Alberton, there's delays at Port Road near Broughton Place with works causing issues there. And the same too through Prospect at Churchill Road near Charles Street, down to 40 in both directions. 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Partly cloudy today with a chance of a shower or two, heading for a top of 15. Right now we're sitting at 10 degrees. 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
4: Hello, I'm Eleanor Quirk. Crowds at Europe's largest Pride event have been forced to run for their lives after a car ploughed through the festival in Berlin. One person is dead and a number of others are fighting for life. Local police officer Florian Knapp says a major manhunt for the driver is now underway.
5: We are deploying significant resources to search for possible suspects and we'll provide an update as soon as we have further information.
4: New figures have revealed the toll the cost of living crunch is taking on households. The Polis Partners analysis has found the average Australian household's budget is now at levels of 15 years ago. A separate survey from Finder shows around 9% of homeowners are considering selling due to ongoing mortgage pressures. The consumer group's Taylor Blackburn says many are being driven to the wall.
6: We've seen mortgage stress go up consecutively the last 3 months in our monthly surveys. And I think with the price of petrol on the rise, with inflation in general, there are a lot of people struggling. We know about 40% of people have less than $1,000 in their checking account and are living pay to pay.
4: Donald Trump has declared he intends to run for a fourth term, a move that would breach the US Constitution. The president making the announcement at the White House Correspondents' Dinner. And Jennifer Garner has opened up about how her fame has affected her children's lives. The actress says decades of being followed by paparazzi have taken their toll.
7: We were trying to have our little one play soccer, and the association asked us to stop because there were 20 cars coming. If you show up and you're trying to get into the pediatrician and you have a sick kid on your shoulder and you're scared and that you can't get into the door because you're blocked by photographers, there's something wrong with that.
3: Nova Sport.
4: Australia staged a green and gold landslide on day two of the Commonwealth Games, the Aussies bagging 5 golds, including in women's gymnastics, taking them to the top of the medal tally with 12 golds in total. In the pool, Molly O'Callaghan took out the 200 metres freestyle. She's told Seven it felt great to win.
8: So I'm pretty proud of myself to get up to this moment, and I'm proud of my team for sticking by me, and this thing to be here in general is such a privilege.
4: And in footy, wins for the Bulldogs, Swans, Carlton and the Hawks, and you're up to date on the latest from the newsroom.
3: Across Adelaide, this is Aaron Rich.
9: Sunday morning, hopefully it's nice and cruisy for you. 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I got the music covered. 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Ariana Grande in a few minutes. Let's start with Samba's Homewrecker.

Nova is non-stop for your Sunday morning with Aaron Rich. Opposites really do attract when it comes to the Biebers. Justin goes out wearing, you know, oversized jumper, trackies. Hailey Bieber dressed to the nines. It works, obviously. Daisy's the Biebs on inside the next 10 minutes. I'll do Ariana Grande first. This is Nova.

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0: Trevor is sending you to San Francisco to see Noah Kahan. Here's an idea. Straight after the concert, you've earned yourself a dessert, a nice cheesecake from the Cheesecake Factory. Oh, yum. Win soon. See Noah Kahan live in San Francisco. On the other side of this, I got Taylor Swift with one of the biggest songs in the country, I Knew It, I Knew You, playing, and massive throwback from One Direction. I reckon you'll know all the words. This one next.
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2: 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We've got delays through Greenfields at the Salisbury Highway near Ryan's Road, down to 40 in both directions, and roads are closed due to the tunnel project along South Road between Richmond Road and Anzac Highway. Detours are in place, so expect delays until 5 a.m. tomorrow morning. 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Heading for a top of 15 degrees today, partly cloudy across the day. Right now we're sitting at 30. 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

0: Blades, Nova 919, home to Jodie and Hazy. During the week, it was Jodie's husband's birthday. It went a little wrong last year, so she'd been struggling to find the right gift.
1: Last birthday, my six-year-old, she got him a 12 Anko golf balls from Kmart.
2: I'm not sure about the Kmart golf ball. That's like buying perfume from Kmart. Doesn't happen.
0: Jodie and Hazy are back tomorrow from 6. Sennheiser headphones up for grabs each and every morning as we come up to the 11 o'clock news. Straight after it, I got the brand new track from Bruno Mars to play. It's called On My Soul. Let's go!
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23: 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We've got delays through Greenfields at the Salisbury Highway near Ryan's Road, down to 40 in both directions, and roads are closed due to the tunnel project along South Road between Richmond Road and Anzac Highway. Detours are in place, so expect delays until 5 a.m. tomorrow morning. 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Heading for a top of 15 degrees today, partly cloudy across the day. 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
23: 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Heading for a top of 15 degrees today, partly cloudy across the day. 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

0: Hello, I'm Eleanor Quirk. There are calls for stricter guidelines to rein in the amount major parties are spending to advertise on social media. Taxpayers are footing the bill for a federal social media spend of $6 million for Labor, more than $2.5 million for the Liberals, as well as the cost to employ staff dedicated to producing the posts. Nationals MP David Littleproud says tougher regulation is needed.
1: Sadly, we've seen a changing shape of media. I think social media will kill this country. The reality is we do need a fourth estate that holds us to account. There is a point here about some of the rubbish that goes up there. I think there is a need for accountability.
0: A manhunt is underway in Germany after a car ploughed into crowds at Europe's largest Pride festival. Thousands were gathered in a Berlin park when the white car mowed into festival goers, killing one person and injuring dozens of others. The car was later found dumped. The driver remains on the run. Donald Trump has declared he intends to run for a fourth term as president. That's despite another tilt at the top job in breach of the US Constitution. Making the announcement to journalists at the White House Correspondents' Dinner, he says he's been doing such a great job, he wants to run again.
2: And this is somewhat of a scoop. My intention to run for a fourth term as President of the United States. I won three times. Now I'm going to do it again.
0: Meanwhile, Katy Perry has slammed the White House for using one of her songs to promote the Middle East conflict. The TikTok video shows military strikes in Iran using firework as the backing track. Katy taking to social media to voice her anger, saying the Trump administration didn't ask permission and she's deeply appalled. Nova Sport. First up in footy today, it's the Lions and Port Adelaide in Brisbane. Then North Melbourne and the Saints go head-to-head at Marvel. Roos coach Alistair Clarkson says St Kilda can't be underestimated.
3: Been playing some really good footy, the Saints, and had a hiccup last week against the Cats down at the Cattery, but we've seen a lot of sides fall foul of the conditions and the oval down there. So, we've got to prepare for the Saints' best, which has been pretty good over the last 6 or 8 weeks.
0: And Australia's sitting on top of the tally board in Glasgow with 12 gold, 5 silver and 6 bronze medals. And you're up to date on the latest from the newsroom.
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6: We are in the thick of the weekend. Happy Sunday morning. Hope it's good for you. This is Aaron Rich. I am sorting out your music, your favourite fresh hits and throwbacks are on. Speaking of throwbacks, massive one on the way from Kelly Clarkson. I want to start with new Bruno Mars. This one is On My Soul.

Sunday morning, this is Aaron Rich. You can hear the influence on those early noughties dance tracks. They're having a bit of a comeback at the moment. So happy for it too. The song is called Talk to You from Another and 54 Ultra. It's got that sexy synth sound. I'm so obsessed. That's on straight after Stella Lefty. It's called Boston Now at Nova.

Bringing that noughties dance sound back. I'm all for it. On Nova, talk to you, another 54 Ultra. Hello, this is Aaron Rich sending you to San Francisco. You can be seeing Noah Akon live. Keep it here for your chance to win while I get back on the fresh hits and throwbacks you're obsessed with at the moment, like G-Flip, straight from the new show that everyone's watching. Well, millennial mums are all watching right now off campus. The song Bet on

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1: Faster Pasta's mighty $12.90 lunch just got better. Now there's 9 delicious dishes from just $12.90. Now that's mighty good lunch value at Faster Pasta. Roads are closed due to the tunnel project along South Road between Richmond Road and Anzac Highway. Detours are in place. These closures will be around until 5 a.m. tomorrow morning. To Prospect at Churchill Road near Charles Street, dropping to 40 in both directions. And the same too through Jeff's Cross at Port Wakefield Road near White Road. Citybound down to 40 as well. And keep an eye for speed cameras at Briar Road, Felixstowe and Glenburn Road in Burnside. 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Partly cloudy today, heading for a top of 15. Right now, we're sitting at 13 degrees. 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
2: Let's get the party started. See you at the bar, you was hardly talking. That's when I knew that your heart was scarring. 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

0: Olivia Rodrigo, Stupid Song. You're listening to Nova Sunday morning. Hope you're well. Thanks so much for choosing us. My name's Aaron Rich. Whatever you got going on at the moment, house chores, playing taxi for the kids. One thing's for certain, I've got the music covered for you. Straight after the midday news, the song that grows on you. It sounds better and better the more you listen. Sam Fender, Olivia Dean, it is Rain Me In. I cannot wait to play that for you. Harry Styles also coming up with his freshie called Dance No More. They're on in minutes.
1: 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The most awesome.
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23: 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Roads are closed due to the tunnel project along South Road between Richmond Road and Anzac Highway. Detours are in place and these closures will be around until 5 tomorrow morning. The Greenfields at the Salisbury Highway near Ryans Road, it's dropping to 40 in both directions, and through Klemzig at North East Road near OG Road, citybound down to 40 around ongoing works as well. SANE has helped people navigate complex mental health for 40

0: or community connection, visit sane.org today. Partly cloudy today, heading for a top of 15. Right now, it's 13 degrees. 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
4: Hello, I'm Eleanor Quirk. Motorists are set for more pain at the pump as the discount to the fuel excise nears an end and fuel prices continue to soar. As the Middle East conflict rages on, the price of oil has hit $100 a barrel. This as the 16 cent a litre discount expires at the end of the month, with the federal government refusing to extend it. Energy Minister Chris Bowen instead focusing on shoring up supplies.
5: Obviously, as we've said consistently, we want to see the situation in the Middle East return to normal. And in the meantime, we'll continue the efforts and the work with our trading partners, with our refiners, to ensure that Australians can have confidence in our fuel supply.
4: One person is dead and dozens more are injured after a car was driven through crowds at a Pride festival in Germany. Thousands of festival goers were gathered at a park in Berlin for the largest LGBTQ event in Europe when the vehicle mowed through the crowd. Local police officer Florian Nath says the driver remains on the run.
6: It is believed that a vehicle drove into the park, striking several people and apparently injuring them in the process. As a result, the Berlin Fire Brigade is currently treating several patients in the area.
4: A new report found the cost of living crunch is having a dire effect on household budgets. The Polis Partner analysis shows the first 3 months of this year delivered the largest quarterly hit to Aussies' finances since reporting began in 2004. Families with a mortgage and two cars saw their spending fall by an average of $450 a month. And Meghan Markle's making her return to TV tonight, 6 months after the cancellation of her cooking and lifestyle series. The Duchess appearing on tonight's episode of Channel 10's MasterChef as a guest judge.
7: A lot of pressure in this kitchen. I don't like to cook that way. I like to cook in a really relaxed fashion. So all I could say to the competitors was to just remember to have fun, to keep a sense of humour about it, and to cook from the heart.
3: Nova Sport.
4: In footy, Brisbane's hosting Port Adelaide at the Gabba today, then later on North Melbourne, and the Saints will fight it out for a spot in the wildcard lineup. Despite the stakes, Saints coach Ross Lyon says they're not approaching the clash any differently.
8: We understand we're running out of opportunities, but the challenge every week is not to focus on the result, but focus on what gets you the result. And whether it's finals or these perceived must-win games or opportunities, it really is the outcome becomes bigger, and it's just a bigger challenge to let go of it. That challenge sits there every week.
4: And you're up to date on the latest from the newsroom.
3: Across Adelaide, this is Aaron Rich.
9: Good to be with you. Happy Sunday afternoon. I have got the non-stop music covered with Harry Styles. It won't be long before he's back in the country. We have missed him. Dance No More, he's freshie. I'll play that inside the next 10. Let's do Sam Fender, Olivia D now. This is Rami S.

My favourites from Harry Styles, Dance No More, here at Nova. This is Arid Rich. Three hits, and I play the biggest song in the country from Ella Langley, Choosing Texas. Somba's on the air first. This is Homewrecker. 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

0: Sarah Sam Smith play with Desire here at Nova, sending you to San Francisco to see Noah Kahan before the show. Maybe spend the day at Mrs. Doubtfire's house. Yeah. I watched that film the other day. Classic. Win soon. Next, I'll play more of your favorites. Fresh hits, throwbacks are on. Ariana Grande coming up with her newie, Hate That I Made You Love Me. Plus, a throwback. You're not going to admit it, but you secretly love from Nickelback next.
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8: 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I think we had five rentals before we came here.
9: Never really thought we could do it or something we should do, or just a bit of like doubting, can we do this?
8: 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I mean, it's taken us 50 years to get here, but this is it.
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1: I knew it. I knew you. You are listening to Nova for your Sunday afternoon. Thanks so much for choosing us. My name's Aaron Rich. I got the fresh hits and throwbacks covered on the other side of this. Alex Warren, Fever Dream, which is one of the biggest songs in the country. That is coming up for you in minutes. Stay there. 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
1: Let's get the party started. 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

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You're on air with Jermaine on Nova. Details on how we can send you to San Francisco in the next 15 minutes. And if you love that tune from Sailor Lefty all over your TikTok, Boston, it's playing in 2 hits time after Sam.

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0: 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Everyone's going on holidays and you're thinking, what about me? Well, this is what we're going to do here on Nova, okay? 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Let's see your pick up there in the Golden Gate Bridge. 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

0: 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You're on air with Jermaine, your favourite drive-home show, Fitzy, Whipper and Kate. They're back Monday. If you missed out on all the action last week, God, you really did miss out. The annual game of backyard cricket at Kirribilli House with the Prime Minister. All the action's on their socials. Back tomorrow from 4.
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19: 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Some of the cheapest unleaded can be found at Hugo West Hindmarsh, 193.0 cents per litre. United Flinders Park, 197.9 cents per litre. Some of the cheapest diesel can be found at Hugo West Hindmarsh, 219.9 cents per litre. 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Getting down to 8 degrees tonight, tomorrow partly cloudy and a top of 17. Right now it's 16 degrees on Adelaide's Nova 919. 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
0: All right, let's make your Sunday afternoon get on more non-stop here. It's a bit of a throwback from Fitty in the next 10 minutes, and we love that Olivia Dean tune, Man I Need, all lined up and ready to go. And very soon, details on how we can take you to the United States to see one of the biggest stars of 2026, all happening right after Tay-Tay from the Toy Story 5 soundtrack. Let's turn up I Knew It, I Knew You right now.

about this throwback and Coldplay. That makes life feel a bit magical, especially on a Sunday afternoon. Non-stop hits here on Nova. You're on air with Jermaine. We've got your tickets to see Alex Warren when he's here later this year. All the chances to win. 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It's called Let Me Be In Your Arms. Keep this in your club playlist on Nova.

0: That's our dude. It's the kid. It's girls for your Sunday afternoon. Non-stop hits here on Nova. You're on air with Jermaine. Who wants to see the Golden Gate Bridge?
1: My name is Noah Khan.
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0: Okay, I'm going to be so jealous of whoever wins this because I just came back from San Francisco a few weeks ago and I've got to tell you, I just want to go back. It was so magical, okay? The Golden Gate Bridge. It's like the tech capital. So I went to check out a driverless taxi everywhere I went. And the food is just incredible. On top of that, you're seeing one of the biggest stars in the world right now, Noah Khan. Here's how you're going to enter, okay? 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

0: Non-stop hits here on Nova, your home of Jodie and Hazy. And they had Matt Preston on the show. Can you believe when he first got into TV, he did a cameo on Neighbours?
1: I got to do a scene with Alan. It was great to suddenly be there on the set with him. And obviously Jackie was there. He played his wife too.
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1: He was.
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1: 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I think the phrase root rat. He was a root rat. The world's most unlikely root rat.
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20: 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In Unley, look out for delays both ways on Unley Road at Wattle Street, Wayville underpass in both directions on Goodwood Road at Greenhill Road. Prospect, we are seeing delays in both directions on Prospect Road at Regency Road as well. In Camden Park, works on Morford Road near Maxwell Terrace, down to 40 kilometres per hour both ways there. 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Getting down to 8 degrees tonight. Tomorrow partly cloudy and a top of 17. Right now it's 16 degrees on Adelaide's Nova 919. 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
21: It's all about the good music and the good vibes. That's what we're giving you today on this Sunday afternoon, only on Nova. Who else here is so obsessed with Sienna Spyro? I can't wait until she's in the country in January. And we love that tune, Material Lover. The voice for 2026. It's ready to go in the next 15 minutes. Right now, let's go on this epic tune from G Flip. This is Bad.

bit of Harry to keep your Sunday afternoon flowing. Non-stop hits here on Nova. You're on air with Jermaine. That's American Girls, which is quite fitting because we are sending someone to the USA, to San Francisco, to see one of the biggest stars of 2026. I'm going to give you details in the next 15 minutes. But right now, this banger from Train, a throwback here on Nova.

0: bit of Sonny Federa, keeping your Sunday afternoon vibing. 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

0: Jermaine Ronova. You're on air with Jermaine and your favourite drive home show, Fitzy, Whipper and Kate. They're back tomorrow. 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
20: 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In Beverley, an earlier crash is still causing delays on Port Road citybound just at Kilkenny Road. In Prospect, we are seeing delays both ways on Prospect Road at Regency Road, Camden Park. Roadworks on Morford Road near Maxwell Terrace. That's down to 40 kilometres per hour in both directions. And in Jepps Cross, we have works on Port Wakefield Road near White Road. Also alert, Australia's new emergency messaging system will send a test alert to compatible mobile devices around 1:30 p.m. on Monday, 27 July. 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Getting down to 8 degrees tonight. Tomorrow, mostly sunny and a top of 17. Right now, it's 16 degrees on Adelaide's Nova 919. 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Yeah.
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0: It's all about the tunes, it's all about the vibes, and it's all about getting you the best experiences ever, like maybe San Francisco. Yeah, that's right. We're giving you the chance very soon. Details very, very soon. And let's keep the tunes going like a bit of Panic at the Disco, a throwback ready to go after brand new Ariana Grande. When is she coming to Australia? Hey,

Dave and Tams, keeping it cruisy on your Sunday afternoon. Non-stop hits, you're on air with Jermaine on Nova. Let's keep the vibes nice and slow right now. Maybe to amp it up a little bit, details on how we can take you to the United States, to San Francisco, to see Noah Kahan happening in the next 15 minutes. But right now, let's keep it slow. Olivia Dean, but baby steps on your Sunday afternoon here on Nova. It's funny.

never a time when we play this on Nova that I'm not feeling like I'm floating. From Billie Eilish, Birds of a Feather for your Sunday afternoon, non-stop hits here on Nova. You're on air with Jermaine. And did you miss last week with Fitzy Whipper and Kate driving you home? They had their annual game of backyard cricket with the Prime Minister at Kira Billie House. You got to check out all the socials. It looked epic. And this week, they give you the chance to win a pair of Momentum 5 headphones with Sennheiser and a bit of cash. You could be listening to tunes like this from Tay Tay, fresh from this Toy Story 5 soundtrack, I Knew It, I Knew You, here on Nova.

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0: All right, I know you're checking out everyone's socials. Everyone is going on holidays, and it's time to give you that chance right now, okay? Because we could be sending you to one of the best holiday destinations in the United States, okay? I was in San Francisco just a few weeks ago. Fisherman's Wharf was beautiful, seeing all the seals, Golden Gate Bridge. Shout out to Tony's Pizza in North Beach. It's the best food I've ever had in the States. And we want to take you there to see one of the biggest stars of the year, Noah Khan. Here's how it's going to happen, okay? You need to download the Nova Player app. And when I play brand new Harry Styles Dance No More, that's your chance to enter, okay? So make the most of your Sunday. Let's get you into your work week with a chance to go to San Francisco. Let's get you a chance to go there, enjoy some seafood, enjoy some Noah Khan. Dance No More, happening very soon. Yeah.
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0: this freshie from Bruno. It's On My Soul, non-stop hits here on Nova. It's Jermaine here. And on my podcast, On Air with Jermaine, I got to chat to Bujara. He's got a brand new album that just dropped called Gentleman. And it's been such a huge year for him. He's about to go on tour. He just got married.
1: I hope I just always remember who I am, where I come from. You know, I don't ever want to get caught up in the craziness of like the entertainment industry. But you know, to always remember where you come from, you know, who I was as a little kid, you know, a little boy that just hung out at the beach and at church with his parents at the music practice. I never want to lose my heart and my soul. So I want to keep that, you know, that's the innocence of life. That's what I want to remember. And I want to keep that through my whole life into my 80s.
0: I can't believe he's only 24 years old. The nicest guy you'll ever meet. I know you're a boss. And this is his new song, Gentleman. It's so MJ sounding, so Bruno sounding. Full chat with Bujara on the On Air with Jermaine podcast. And this song plays in full next with the Maddie Rowe Oz Music Show.
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17: The census is coming this August. 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And Modbury North reports of a problem for Montague Road around the intersection with McIntyre Road. Traffic a little patchy there in all directions, particularly for the southbound run. Roads are closed for the T2D project, including South Road, but in Richmond Road and Anzac Highway through to early tomorrow morning with detours in place. At Oaklands Park, seeing some busy traffic at the intersection with Diagonal Road at Sturt Road with waterworks underway. And Glen Osmond, the junction at the western end of the southeastern freeway, its usual busy surfing all directions. Hurry, get 20% off the Doors Plus timber and screen door range when installed. 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Weather dropping to 8 degrees overnight, a mostly sunny top of 17 on the way for tomorrow, right now it's 12 degrees. 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That's the latest traffic, Adelaide's Nova 919.
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7: Oh. It's the year 2026.
0: Wow.
7: And life is good.
0: Is good Sunday night. Hello, Australia. I am Maddie Rowe. If we have not met before, I am passionate about Australian music, and this whole show is dedicated to Australian music. Mm-hmm. 60 whole minutes of the best of the best Australian music tonight. If you don't know, the Commonwealth Games is currently on. Delta Goodrum is set to perform at the Commonwealth Games for the third time in her career. More on that soon. Plus, Sia gets a Hollywood Walk of Fame star. That's cool. Australian music on the Hollywood Walk of Fame. We love to see it. Amy Shark's on the show as well. So much on. So many great albums out. Budgerers came out on Friday. It's called Gentleman. I just want to quickly talk about this guy because he has gone from supporting Ed Sheeran across Australia to performing with Kylie Minogue.
7: Oh.
0: To showing us just how incredible his voice and songwriting can sound.
7: Truly.
0: When he works with the world's best. So, if you don't know, Diane Warren is like one of the most amazing songwriters of all time. She wrote for Aerosmith and Cher. She has a co-write on this album. Mm. Budra has also worked with a Grammy award-winning producer by the name of Omar Keith. He has produced for Frank Ocean and Jay-Z. This record, this album from Budra is his debut. It is world class. Mm. We are so proud of him, and this just sounds incredible. Gentlemen, from the debut album from Budra, plays now to start the Maddie Rowe Oz Music Show tonight.

0: Feel It, All My Days is fresh from Darwin DJ Cyril on the Matty Rowe Oz Music Show tonight at Nova. He plays main stage Tomorrowland in Belgium at 11:30 p.m. tonight. Oof. Tonight. I was just up in Cyril's DMs asking him, you know, what's he doing? He's in the hotel room currently with a big bottle of Don Julio tequila.
1: Of course.
0: And he has said, I'm working really hard on this set. So we are sending all of our love to Cyril from here in Australia to Belgium Tomorrowland. Let's get you across the biggest Australian music news right now. Can we do that?
1: Yeah. Breaking news from the music world. What you heard, that's
0: true, yeah. Maddie's Music Minute. Sunday night news.
1: Ooh.
0: The headlines, the biggest in Australian music. Let's start with Sia. One, two, three, one, two, three, three. Sia is getting a Hollywood star on the Walk of Fame.
1: Yes.
0: Round of applause for Sia. She joins the class of 2027, the Adelaide-born Grammy-nominated singer-songwriter pop dance vocalist.
1: Oh, God.
0: Movie producer.
1: Oh, that's the longest list of job titles ever.
0: She's incredible. She joins a list of 33 stars set to be honoured on the legendary walk next year. She joins fellow long-term collaborator David Guetta.
1: Oh, wow.
0: As a star winner for next year alongside Pedro Pascal.
1: Ah.
0: Lil Wayne. Linkin Park, Kate Hudson, Idris Elba.
1: Crazy.
0: Massive. Sia now becomes one of the very few Australian artists to have a star on the Hollywood Walk of Fame. Currently, you can view Keith Urban's star, Olivia Newton-John's, and Helen Reddy's. Okay, we've already mentioned this on the show a few times, but next weekend is Lollapalooza Music Festival.
1: Yeah.
0: And for the first time ever, you can actually live stream the festival on Disney Plus, which is so cool.
1: So
0: I love it when they do Coachella live streams. Mm. So Lollapalooza following in those footsteps. And from this Friday, July 31st, well, this Friday, July 31st through to August 3rd, Australian viewers can view the live stream of the Chicago Music Festival. It's going to begin at very early, 5:45 a.m. every morning. Key Aussie sets you should look out for, though. Nina Jirachi live streamed set 7 a.m. Friday morning.
1: Oh, what a way to start your weekend.
0: Well, perfect. Have your morning coffee.
1: Yeah. Bit of Nina.
0: And then on the same day, Five Sauce are on at 7:30 a.m. Mm. And Empire of the Sun are at 9:45. You can also catch Alice in Wonderland and Spacey Jane on the following day. Lollapalooza, let's go. Hey, we love the bird banger on this show.
1: Love it.
0: We have played it a bunch of times already. If you're not across it, 7-year-old Miles Phillips from Sydney went on holidays to Raymond Island and the Eastern Rosella bird stood out to him. He wrote an entire song about it. We've played it on our show, but as you know, we're up late normally at 9 p.m., so Miles couldn't hear his song on the radio.
2: Hey, Maddie, it's Miles. Thanks for playing my song Eastern Rosella's on the show. Sorry I'm not up this late to chat. I've got school tomorrow. Love you.
0: Love you too. So, yes, it was his first week back at school and he's famous. He's famous.
1: Oh.
0: Miles is all over the TV and the radio.
1: Like
0: his follow-up track, apparently, from Eastern Rosella's is going to be Rock of Doom.
1: Oh!
0: And he wants Jack Black to sing it with him.
1: Yes! Let's make it happen.
0: And finally, the Commonwealth Games started a couple of days ago. I've spent the whole weekend watching the lawn bowls.
1: Of course you have.
0: Obsessed. Delta Goodrum is going to be performing at the closing ceremony on August 3rd. She's paying a homage to Scotland.
1: Oh,
0: before
1: okay.
0: the Commonwealth
1: Does
0: Games.
1: Does she have Scottish heritage?
0: I don't know. That is what I want to know. Delta Goodrum's paying homage to Scotland before the Commonwealth Games goes to India next. Why Delta Goodrum of all people? I don't know.
1: Because she's an icon, Maddie.
0: Exactly.
1: She's an icon.
0: I'm not complaining. Yeah. Delta Goodrum for the Commonwealth Games closing ceremony. If you want to watch it here in Australia, August 3rd, Monday morning, 5 a.m. Early, but
1: we'll be up. We'll be watching.
0: Of course we will be. It's Delta Goodrum. And you know what? She has done some incredible Commonwealth Games performances across the years. Together We Are One, 06 Melbourne Commonwealth Games. I was like 9 years old. No, I was 11. I was 11 years old. Quick math. And I still remember every lyric to this song. Together We Are One, Delta Goodrum, to celebrate the Commonwealth Games. Of course, on the Oz Music Show tonight.

0: Don't touch it.
1: Ricky Lee on the Oz Music Show tonight at Nova. Somebody tell Ricky Lee we've got her fellow Oz Idol employee on the show tonight. Also, her childhood bestie from school, Amy Shark, is here to celebrate her fourth album, Soft Pop. Let's go.
2: Okay.
1: Are
2: you with me? Hey, what's up? This is Amy Shark. With Maddie Rowe on the Oz Music Show.
1: We are entering the blue fluffy world of soft pop tonight. Amy Shark is here, everybody.
3: Thank you so much.
1: The album is out. How is it all feeling? Like, I've seen you do the most for this album cycle from TikTok video. You've been TikToking.
3: Babe, I'm actually on one. Like, I just, like, I've been so excited for this album. Everything has felt so fun. And, yeah, I guess, like, when you turn this weird corner and you don't care anymore, you're just like, I'm just going to post all the time. I'm in my posting era.
1: Every day, Amy. Every day you are posting.
3: Yeah, it actually feels very easy. I'm not, like, stressed about it. I'm just like, oh, yeah, I'll just jump on here and then just... Throw it to the wolves, you know? Like, I'm just, it's nice when you don't overthink. I think
1: absolutely.
3: That's the best part.
1: I know we've spoken about it, but you locked yourself in a room for 30 days and wrote the entire record. You have also been the arts and crafts director of this album. You are responsible for the fluffy blue album cover and the couch that I've seen at, like, some of these album pop-ups. And then seeing those little girls at the front with their little blue puffy jumpers on, like, that was your idea, and now the fans are taking it on board. That must feel so special.
3: It's awesome. I've never been so immersed in a record. It's usually you're chasing your tail on a single that's out that might be doing well. It's like, oh, maybe I'll just call it this, and then, yep, the tour will happen and the album's out and you're just chasing. And this one feels like I was so prepared and I just could see it all, like, before it happened. You know, I could see what it was going to look like, and I really wanted something that everyone could just be like, oh yeah, it looks like soft pop, you know, the kids love it and parents love it, and just, it's just like, I don't know, it just feels fun and unique and yeah, like a full world, which I haven't ever known how to do before, and this kind of has happened nicely.
1: How are you feeling about the album, and now that it's going to be in people's ears, like, what are some of your fans' favorite songs already?
3: I feel like a lot of people like movies, which is great because I love movies. I think that's such a interesting song. It's got such a cool, like, story line, and people really like Ruins.
1: Yes, I have seen the comment section. People are breaking down over that song.
3: Which is funny because, like, I love, obviously, I wouldn't put a song that I wasn't proud of, but I just thought that was, like, a me thing, and because it's not, to me, it doesn't sound like one that people would just cling to, but people really have, and people even in my circle, in my team, were like, no, Ruins is huge. And I was like, really? Okay.
1: Singapore Noodles for me.
3: Singapore Noodles, babe.
1: Mainly because I love to eat.
3: I wrote that for you.
1: I know, like, yeah. Thank you. But I love it. I love that song. I think the whole record is great. But when you think about, like, Amy Shark just starting out in music, what would she be proud of this year? Like,
3: I think if I was back then and looking at me now, I'd be like, wow, you know what you're doing, and your songs have got so much better and sound a lot better. And yeah, I'd be very proud as to how far it's come and how many more people are coming to shows, or even to have people that are wanting to come to a playback session is nuts to me. Like, they just want to sit there and listen to the album. They're that interested that people flew there to listen to the album. It
1: wow.
3: just blows my mind.
1: So cool. Well, Soft Pop is officially out in the world now. People can go stream it and buy it. Before you go, Amy, I would love to potentially have you try and break my unofficial world record for the most Australian artists listed in 30 seconds.
3: Oof.
1: You can do it. I know you're competitive. Amy Shark is on the show tonight. Let's do this. It's kind of hot at Nova.
2: I love it how you never rush. For anyone, you're always a touch late. It's kind of...

0: kinda hot.
1: It's kinda hot. From her fourth album, Soft Pop, which came out on Friday, Amy Shark is on the Matty Rowe Oz Music Show, about to attempt my official, unofficial, but also official world record.
2: Okay, you with me? 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This is Amy Shark. With Matty Rowe on the Oz Music Show.
1: Most Australian artists in 30 seconds. My current record is 27. We've had Oliver Cronin jump in and do it. He got 19. I'm thinking that you're very competitive, Amy.
3: And oh no, I'm like nervous now.
1: Yes?
3: I'm
1: okay.
3: I'm just going to go for it. This isn't a hard one.
1: Okay, so the 30 second timer starts now.
3: Okay, Delta Goodrum, INXS, Silverchair, Missy Higgins, Tones and I, Thelma Plum, G Flip, Bujra, Jesus Christ, ACDC, Jimmy Barnes, Daryl Braithwaite, Ricky Lee, Amy Shark, Jesus, this is so hard. DMAs, Sleeperzoid, Weight Dynamic, Gene Teasers and the Teen Teasers, Deezers, Weezers.
1: That was genuinely impressive. 17! 17 for Amy. 17.
3: That was so bad.
1: That was actually quite good. I almost thought you were reading from a sheet for a second. However, you were looking in all different directions.
3: I wish I had a sheet. I wish I put it secretly in my phone.
1: We'll give you a redemption round at some point in the near future when you come back in. But Amy Shark, brand new album Soft Pop is out now. Thanks for coming in tonight. Amy Shark,
3: that's
1: everybody.
3: That's absolutely rattled me. I'll be thinking about that for the rest of the week.
1: Full Chat with Amy Shark is up on the Nova Player now. This is the Matty Rowe Oz Music Show, celebrating the very best in Australian music. The Kid Laroi now with Justin Bieber. 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

Show. When I think of Australian music, I think of that song. That is so Australian for me. Hilltop Hoods, Nosebleed Section. This is the Matty Rowe Oz Music Show on Nova. We play the best in Australian music. Real music by real humans. Now, I don't want to give this song too much airtime because you already hear it on the air. Josh Fawaz, Like a Prayer. AI vocals. He's come out and, well, he's listed AI vocals as a credit on Spotify. But I love when Aussie artists go back and go, hey, this is what this song could sound like if Josh Fawaz got a real life vocalist on it. Ivana from Melbourne, she's an amazing, incredible vocalist. She was on Australian Idol a few years back. Huge dance vocal. She has replaced the AI vocal on this Like a Prayer remix with her own, and it sounds incredible. When you

0: That sounds so good.
1: Yeah.
0: And so much better.
1: She has such a voice for a dance track.
0: Absolutely. Like, and yeah. So she's put her voice on this remix of Every Time We Touch from Cascada from 05 to 2026. This is Ivana at Nova.

0: Lala on the Maddie Rowe Oz Music Show tonight. This is, yes, the Maddie Rowe Oz Music Show. My name is Maddie Rowe. We are here every Sunday from 6 p.m. on Nova. We are also up late, weeknights from 9 p.m. So if you happen to be up late, heading to work, heading home from dinner, going to Macca's, booty call.
1: Maybe.
0: 9 p.m. on a Monday.
1: Maybe you're swiping on Hey, don't judge people, Maddie Rowe.
0: I'm not. We've all been there. hey, if you happen to be up late tomorrow night from 9 p.m, we have the incredible Red on the show, R-E-D-D. They have a song in the off-campus TV show. Their whole world is exploding. Can't wait to have Red on the show. And we also have Boudreaux to talk about his brand new debut album, which is out. That's going to be on the show this week. So much on. Before we jump out of here, though, as always, I love to get you across brand new Australian music that you need to add to your playlists.
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0: Originally from Brisbane, now living in Sydney, you know I adore Gem Cassidaly. I think this is one of the best pop songs to come out in 2025. Last year, I was obsessed. You would have heard this all over the air. It's so good. Kiss Me Like You're Leaving from Gem Cassidaly. She has a debut album coming out August 28th called Tattoos Used to Come Off in the Pool. And from it... most beautiful voices ever. I have listened to the entire album before it's come out, okay. And it's just, it's beautiful. It is a beautiful record full of beautiful songwriting. Gem Cassidaly was in here recently to talk about the album and how proud she is of it.
3: I have been waiting to release my debut album for a very long time and to finally feel like I'm ready and to not like once again put like that analytical, like the critical thinking brain aside and go, this is just going to represent this time of my life. Like it's time.
0: So this song is so good. This song is so funny to me. It's called All I'm Thinking About, and it's about thinking about how your current partner that you're with had an ex originally. Like, how dare they date someone before me? I didn't know you back then, but how dare you? How dare you?
1: You should have known we were coming.
0: Should have known. Anyway, we love Gem Cassidaly. This is All I'm Thinking About on the Oz Music Show. Catch

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4: Hey friends, it's Jem. How's your Sunday going? Did you know that Samba writes most of his music by himself? He's only 21 years old and he doesn't have a bad song. Let's get on his hit Undressed on Nova.

and Petal dropping in a few days. That is Ariana Grande, Hate That I Made You Love Me on Nova. Do you remember in 2024 when Blink-182 and Taylor Swift had a concert on the same night at their Sydney shows, and everyone was either going to one of their shows, and there was a bunch of TikTok videos about it as well. And Blink-182 even mentioned it at their shows. It is their

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0: he's going to be here next month for his tour. That is Alex Warren with Fever Dream on Nova. Guess what we're sending you to?
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0: See Noah Kahan live in San Francisco with your bestie, that trip of a lifetime. And he just dropped his new album as well, The Great Divide, so you'll hear a bunch of his new songs. And there's so much to see in San Francisco. There's so many sea lions and you'll get to see them all as well. They are so cute. Make sure you head to the Nova Player and register and listen in tomorrow morning from 9 a.m. to get yourself on the standby list. Noah Kahan's new album, The Great Divide, is out now and available everywhere.
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0: Hey friends, it's Jem. Did you watch Justin Bieber's FIFA World Cup performance at the halftime show? Don't you love it how he's going back to his roots with just him and the guitar? Let's get on his hit, You Can't, on Nova.

Like a Prayer or Nova. If you need some inspo when you're going travelling, Sam Smith has you covered. He's got this TikTok account where he goes to loads of different food places and tries like bagels or ramen. There's so many different things. It's called Sam Served. I love it. Let's get on his 2014 hit, Stay With Me on Nova.

0: Mac on Nova. Have you seen Off Campus yet? Do yourself a favour and go and watch it. The good news is they are doing a season two. And this song by our Aussie G Flip has gone viral because it's in the show. It's called Bed on Fire. I can't wait to play it for you next on Nova.
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0: 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But it's the season of the sticks and I saw your mom. 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
0: Noah Kahan.
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0: You
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0: Hey friends, it's Jem. We want to send you to San Francisco to see Noah Kahan live with your bestie. That trip of a lifetime. Just picture yourself walking along Golden Gate Bridge, seeing the beautiful views, taking some pics there as well. And if you go to Pier 39, you can see the hundreds of sea lions as well. They're so cute. Make sure you head to the Nova Player and register and listen in tomorrow morning from 9 a.m. to get yourself on the standby list.

It's Peking Duck and Fantagram. That is Forever on Nova. Coming up, brand new Keita Alexander. It's called Worth It. And right now, throwback for you from 2008. Remember this one? It's Sam Sparrow with Black and Gold

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0: Well, let's

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Wardell Refrigerators, the cooler choice. The dieting revolution taking

0: Open Till 8, teaming up with Jay Sean for Hold On To Me on Nova. Sienna Spyro has had a huge year already, dropping her album, and she's also going to be here January next year for her tour, which is super exciting. And this song, Material Lover, features in Devil Wears Prada 2, which is massive. Hear it when it plays next on Nova.
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1: Her Vermont, but it's the season of the sticks, and I saw your mom. She
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11: 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They're so cute. 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All right, now it's Ariana Grande, Hate That I Made You Love Me on Nova.

0: That is our queen, Kylie Minogue, with Light Up on Nova. And did you know that song is co-written by Chris Martin of Coldplay? How cool is that? What I thought would be the last time I saw my friend. If you've watched Toy Story 5, you probably heard this song at the ending credits. Taylor Swift's I Knew It, I Knew You. It plays next on Nova.
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0: on Nova. Bruno Mars dropped his album, The Romantic, and this song's on there. It's called On My Soul. It is so catchy. Is that anyone else's favourite song from the album? Same here. I can't wait to play it for you next on Nova.
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12: My name is Noah Khan.
1: Noah Khan.
12: Wow, thank you.
1: You and a mate, San Francisco.
0: Yes, we're sending you to San Francisco to see Noah Khan live. You get to bring your bestie along. He dropped his album, The Great Divide, recently. You'll hear a bunch of his new songs live as well. And you could do some sightseeing, touring Alcatraz, walking along the Golden Gate Bridge. There's so much to see in San Fran. And you get to enjoy it with your bestie. And make sure you hit the Nova Player and register and listen in tomorrow morning from 9 a.m. to get yourself on the standby list. Right now, it's Bruno Mars with On

on Nova. Cascada released this song 20 years ago. 'Cause every time we touch, I get this feeling. And every time we kiss, every time we touch, it is still so iconic. And Australian artist Ivana has done her version of the song. She's absolutely nailed it. It plays now on Nova.

0: Milky and Mool Grab, just the way you are on Nova. Fitzy, Whipper and Kate driving you home tomorrow from 4 p.m. This is one of the most iconic collabs ever, Nicki Minaj and Justin Bieber's Beauty and a Bee. I love that it's having its moment since his Coachella performance. It plays next on Nova.
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1: Just good to be part of it.
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5: Well, hello, midnight friends. Welcome to the almost start of a brand new week.
0: Why, hello there. Hope you've had a good weekend. We just couldn't resist. We had to be here. We had to come in 6 hours before we start our breakfast show so that we could be here with you.
5: Yeah. And then how many hours before we start our big show in the afternoons?
0: You know me. I'm not good at maths.
5: Well, 12 to 12 is 12 hours
0: yep.
5: plus 6.
0: There you go, 18.
5: 18 hours
0: to it. Back again. Oh, my yeah. God, we're back again.
5: Text us and say good day, 0497-969-969. On Friday, we had our little segment, Karaoke Bar Fridays, and we're going to replay some of that for you very soon with our good friend and all-around huge talent, Amy Shark.
0: Huge talent, soft pop.
5: Soft pop, huge talent.
0: She's a huge soft pop.
5: Yeah. But up next, I don't want to kick off your week talking about things that get you angry, but we're going to do it. We're going to just talk about it. Okay, things that get you a little bit angry that is silly things that get you angry.
0: Because it's funny, because it's irrational. And it's mostly things that us women do.
5: All right. As maybe you're up actually watching the Commonwealth Games in Glasgow, because here are the Proclaimers with I'm Gonna Be 500 Miles.

0: You are on Nova. This is Ricky Lee and Tim. But now, the little annoying things, the little irrational things get you mad.
1: Well, give us a call, 13 20 410, if you do get angry at irrational things. Like I get mad all the time at Rich. And I feel like every man has experienced this because us girls just, it just happens and there's nothing we can do about it. If you are mean to me in my dream, I am waking up either crying, sad, or mad at you.
0: The dream thing.
1: It lingers.
0: Confuses me so much. I'm like, but you've just said it's a dream. Like, we've just established it's a dream.
1: I know, but there's a thing where, like, you know it's a, you know it's a dream. You really do. But like, you can't help but feel deeply sad or angry or hurt. And there's something I was reading about. There is something about your reality, your brain isn't working the same, obviously, when you're asleep. So your sense of reality is gone and it's suspended. Yeah. So you do feel things deeply like they're actually happening to you because your reasoning and that's not functioning while you're sleeping. But there are things, especially women in their 40s, I would say, 40s to 50s.
0: It's getting angry for no reason.
1: If you breathe, if you look at me the wrong way, if you chew, if your shoes are making noise on the floor as you're walking, like, it's irrational mad. And I saw this video of a guy explaining all the things that he was irrationally angry at, that his girlfriend was irrationally angry at him for this week.
2: These are things I did this week to upset my girlfriend. Number one, she suggested a movie to watch this week and I didn't sound excited when she suggested it. Number two, she had a dream where I did not save her. She fell from a bridge, so I let her die in her dream. My bad. Number three, she told me she could do a 2-minute plank, and I told her that she's lying because there's no f-ing way on planet Earth. So basically, I called her fat and that she's a liar.
0: The movie thing is so real.
1: Yep.
0: I didn't react
1: enough.
0: I think that's a big one in my house. They're reacting the right way.
1: Yeah, but you also, it can change.
0: Because I didn't realize there was a, like a the way that you wanted me to react.
1: You need to be excited. If I tell you something, you have to be excited.
0: Or sad.
1: And it changes minute by minute. 1 minute it might be fine. And then like the next minute it's like, what are you talking about?
0: I've been learning that I dive in too quickly to solve things as opposed to just sit in the moment.
1: Yes. Sometimes.
0: So like if I come home and like if my lovely lady is annoyed about something, I should just go, that's awful.
1: Yeah.
0: As opposed to, oh, well, but you should do this and next time try that and do this.
1: We don't want you to solve it. We don't want you to come in on your Trojan horse and try and save us. We just want you to bitch with us. That's all we want. We want you to sit in it and linger and be gross and like really sit in it. Don't want you to fix it.
0: A lot of irrational, angry people listening. Come on, it's Friday, guys. Chill out. Kerry, what is it?
3: Loud chewing.
1: Oh God, it is, isn't
3: That's
1: it?
3: Like eating.
1: It makes me understand crime sometimes.
3: Yes, me too. And I may be in my 40s as well.
1: Yep, there we go.
0: Justin.
4: Hey, Ricky. Hey, Tim. What triggers me is it's really maybe a bit of fear that it's the dishwasher and how people don't stack it correctly, like a game of Tetris. They just lay things flat and nothing clean, so it's not optimal. And it impacts an OCD sort of trait very poorly.
1: Oh, I get
0: accused of bad dishwasher sometimes, but in my defence, well, bad dishwasher.
1: But what do you mean? You don't stack it properly?
0: But sometimes, only because I like to clean as I cook.
1: Yes.
0: So I'm a more get it off the bench kind of vibe. And yes, I won't stack it beautifully when I've got 9 pans on and 2 ovens going.
1: Gotcha.
0: But I get accused of bad dishwasher.
1: Yeah.
0: It's like, well, I'm doing other things.
1: Or you could just wait.
0: I'm not cooking in a mess. Gary Meehan said that once on MasterChef. I was like, he's like, clean as you go. And it's so true.
1: It is true. But you got to stack from the back and then you work your way forward.
0: We have a really tiny dishwasher too. It's really annoying. Like, it doesn't make any sense, actually. I've never seen. It's like a pretend dishwasher. It's like
1: it's like for kids. It's like in a little cubby house.
0: It's like a proper dishwasher has been shown a picture of a dishwasher. Matt.
5: Hi there.
1: Hello. What do you get irrationally mad at?
5: My wife parking too far forward in the garage. Just won't stop before the back wall. Can't get around the car. I've tried balls hanging from the ceiling.
0: I was going to say.
5: Cones, everything.
0: The ball hanging from the ceiling used to be such a thing. Remember that? It's like, this is.
5: Yeah, she says her dad used to do it, but she just drives straight through the ball. It's like hanging around.
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1: Ricky Lee and Tim's.
0: It's got a little bit of soft pop energy, this karaoke bar Friday, Ricky.
2: It does. Look, you know, we're pretty hardcore up in here. This is soft pop, and this is great, and this is Amy Shark, and we're so excited.
3: I'm thankful that you're letting my little softness in here with your hardcore energy.
2: We're so hardcore. Like, you know us. We're real
3: hardcore.
2: I know.
3: Hardcore. Yeah, just thrashes.
2: Album is out. Congratulations. So
3: thank
2: happy
3: you.
2: For you. And I know how much thought and time and effort and how much you mull over this and this is it for you. This is your baby. This is your jam. This is your fourth album and you wanted to step it up and to make something that people were going to love. But also, I think, you know, we've had a lot of conversations. This is an album for you, right? You wanted to make this album.
3: Yeah, it was, I feel like I've done the work to build the fan base, I guess. But then also, I mean, you guys, we're all, you know, in this business and it's not always amazing. And I hit a real lull point where I just was so tapped out and had like no songs up my sleeve, which was a really terrifying experience. Mm. And then, you know, the only way to get out of it was to book this studio time. I literally had no songs. So it was setting that deadline, which I've never done before. But I so desperately knew that getting back in the studio was going to make me happier mm-hmm. and get me back in general.
0: Yeah, yeah.
3: So, that was just what needed to happen. And then once I, obviously it was a really hard month, like some terrible days and some really great days. And getting that taste of writing a good song again was like, that addiction sparked up again, and it was like, it was the best thing that I'd ever done because it was just like, I can't actually believe I did it because in my head through that month was just like, surely I'm not going to be able to do this. You know, last year I was writing it at this time. In this month, last year I was writing this album and then I went and recorded it in the whole of August and now I'm here, you know, literally a year later and it's out and it's like, I feel like Mel Robbins putting that little microphone on and going, you can do it. If I can do it, guys, it's possible.
2: I mean, you have such an amazing talent and knack with writing your songs. They're so conversational and so just everyday things that we would all say, right? But that's not easy.
3: Yeah, there's no like manual for it. It was funny. I read this comment some guy wrote under a song the other day. He was just having a crack and he's like, oh, this song is so ordinary. And I was like, man, like, do you know, like, that is all what art is. Mm. Like, if you don't have ordinary life, you have no art. Like, it's like all we write about.
0: Well, we went to a gallery and saw a banana gaffer taped to a wall.
2: That was ordinary.
0: That was ordinary.
2: But someone paid heaps for that.
3: See what...
0: We're not saying your album is banana gaffer taped to a wall.
3: Oh, yeah. Look, it's a fluffy album, so you could stick it to a wall. It's
2: I saw you the other day talking about the prototype that you came up with of the fluffy album cover, because that even just that is a fun and crazy thing to want to do. But
3: that's what I mean. I was on one. I was seriously on one with this album. I like once. I also had spent a serious amount of time by myself.
2: Yeah.
3: So it was like a little alarming. And I think that's where I kind of went off the rails. Yes. Yeah.
0: And now you've made it to Karaoke Bar Friday with its own graphics and all that stuff. What song are you going to do off Soft Pop for us today?
3: I'm going to do It's Kinda Hot, if that's okay.
4: I love it how you never rush. For anyone, you're always a touch.

0: Hey, this is Ricky Lee and Tim on Nova. Very soon, we're going to hit you with some of our favourite new picks for New Music Friday.
1: So many great songs out.
0: It's a Strokes Day.
1: It's a Sam Smith Day. There's a Sam Smith banger out today.
0: And it's karaoke.

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It really turns me on. It's early days, but I bring you up in every conversation, and it's kinda

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It's kinda hard. You leaning for another kiss? I'd say we're getting pretty good at this. You want it, and I love your confidence. 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

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You stand out in the crowd, I watch you talk to people, and I realize that I like you a lot. 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It's kinda hard. 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

0: Yeah.
1: Thank you so much. I love it.
2: And thank you for finally saying that it is very hot to give your partner the window, because I give my girlfriend the window all the time and sit in the middle like
1: a
2: sucker.
1: Oh, that's so beautiful.
2: Thank you for putting that in song.
0: Yeah. Do you remember that bit in The Wedding Singer?
1: I was just about to say that. It's giving me Wedding Singer vibes.
0: Exactly. When we used to bump
1: I just watched that the other day.
2: Of course you did.
0: That's literally, I think, like, I obviously get the window seat, but watching that as well, I was like, that's so hot.
1: It's so hot. Yeah. And shout out Shane. What's up, Shane?
0: What's up, Shane?
2: Where Ricky sits, there's no middle seat. The album is out.
1: What,
0: there's literally just a pilot.
2: She didn't understand that lyric. She's like, what do you mean?
0: Don't we all? My bed is like right near
2: Don't we all just get a bed?
0: Yeah.
2: It's Kind of Hot is the song. Soft Pop is the album. It is so great to see you.
0: Soft Pop would go down well.
1: You really struggle with this album.
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1: 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Sell that out. Buy all of them.
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0: Okay, happy Strokes Day.
1: Happy Strokes Day. You've got your T-shirt on. Are you happy? Are you happy with the album?
0: I haven't listened to it yet.
1: Okay.
0: Because I listened to one new song that I'm going to play you now and I'm going to treat myself and listen start to finish when I get home. So anyway, this album is also produced by Rick Rubin. It is called Reality Awaits. And here is a cracking new song from it, Lonely in the Future, kicking off New Music Friday. It's The Strokes.

0: They're touring North Melbourne, North America, Japan and Europe. They're not coming here yet.
1: They will.
0: They have to.
1: When was the last time they were here?
0: For Harvest Rock in Adelaide.
1: That's right.
0: I think that was last year.
1: Did you went to that, right?
0: I definitely went to that. War on Drugs, Into the Strokes. Are you serious?
1: You did go to that. Definitely. And then Oasis was the next weekend, right?
0: God, the end of last year was just like, just made for me. It was curated for me.
1: Oh, you had the greatest time of your life.
0: Anyway, Reality Awaits, the album is out. Go check it out.
1: Okay, so I have a new song from Kalani, you might remember him from Australian Idol. He came third. Have a listen to this. This was his audition, which blew everyone away.
0: We love Kalani. Nothing's fine, I'm torn. I'm all out of
1: faith. And this is how I feel. He's incredible. He's incredibly talented. He's a lovely human. He's from the Central Coast. Looks a bit like Tim.
0: Yeah, very much a younger version. He came second, didn't he?
1: No, he came third.
0: Oh, third.
1: He came third. Akesha won. Harlan was second.
0: Harlan.
1: And Kalani was third.
0: Okay, yeah.
1: Lots of people were yelling that he was robbed. Lots of people loved him. But he has released his first song since Australian Idol. It's an amazing song. Have a listen to this. This is Kalani with Winter Never Ends.

0: So good. He's touring with Kesha at the end of the year, isn't he?
1: He is. Go and check him out, kalaniartiste.com.au.
0: All right, you know the Avalanches?
1: Yes.
0: Right? And yeah. You know the Yeah Yeah Yeahs? Do you know the Yeah Yeah Yeahs?
1: Yeah.
0: Well, the Avalanches, Australia's own, have teamed up with Karen O from the Yeah Yeah Yeahs for a very cool new song. It's called Blue Shadows.

0: got one of the most interesting voices, Karen.
1: It really does.
0: You got a very exciting new one.
1: Really exciting new one, and I've actually got two little bits I want to play for you. This is the second single from Sam Smith's fifth studio album, which is going to be out on the 21st of August. The album's called Hazel Eyes, and what I know is that this whole album has a real gospel feel, and from what Sam has told me, they've tried to stay away from typical pop song structures. So they're kind of having a play and enjoying making music rather than trying to stay within the kind of rigid structures of pop music. So this song is called Oh Mother. I've got two little bits I want to play for you. This is the start.

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0: Ricky Lee and Tim here on Nova.
1: You know, I've got a number for you.
0: Oh, what?
1: Two.
0: As in?
1: Not all, but a lot of men have two what?
0: Eyeballs.
1: Sure.
0: Okay, ears.
1: Two.
0: Arms.
1: Two.
0: Feet.
1: Two.
0: Hands.
1: Two.
0: Testicles.
1: Yes!
0: Now, we're talking worst injuries you've ever had. Why is that?
1: Because I'm your girl for all things testicles injuries.
0: Oh, yes.
1: I'm your girl.
0: One of the great Mexican injuries, the testicles.
1: Yes, testicale. The testicles. It really, it's filling up my algorithm, these things, these kinds of injuries.
0: Yeah,
1: I like it.
0: You brought something to the table a little while ago from a roofer.
1: Yeah, a guy was framing up the roof of a house. I probably sound like that's not the way you say it, but whatever, let's just go with it. And he was drilling together two bits of wood,
0: yep.
1: And his little fellas got stuck in between, and the pain he was in, the shaking, like the physical, his whole body was shaking while trying to like unscrew whatever he'd done. And then also remember I brought the story of the guy that had to get taken to hospital because he sat on one of those like plastic kind of Bunnings chairs,
0: right.
1: That we all, you know, like
0: with
1: lawn
0: little
1: chairs that we've all got with little slits in them.
0: Yeah, yeah.
1: He sat down on that and his guys got stuck in those.
0: This is baseball related.
1: Nice.
0: Mm-hmm.
1: A major league baseball player in the US has had to undergo emergency surgery after suffering a ruptured testicle during a game. So he's swung for the ball. It's come off his bat straight onto his mouth.
0: Oh.
2: Rhoda Grauer swings on the first pitch and fouls it off of himself. He's still down. That might have caught him on the inner leg.
3: Oh. Yeah, that'll hurt.
2: He's still down.
3: Yeah, I don't know that that's much an ice pack can take care of.
2: I don't really know what the protocol for this would be.
1: I think he was not wearing a cup.
0: That would do it.
1: Which...
0: it's very important.
1: I played
0: a lot of cricket. The cup is important.
1: Yeah, I think he wasn't. And so I did, of course, I did a bit of a deep dive and watched a video of what happens when a testicle is ruptured.
0: Oh,
1: and oh my God, you never want that to happen.
0: The commentator really nailed this though. Have a listen.
2: He's on his feet now, and it looks like he will come up with no balls and one strike.
0: Cheryl, so what's the worst injury you've had?
4: I nearly chopped my big toe off.
1: How?
4: It was hanging by just a piece of skin. I was young, 13, at the beach, Coogee, and I was up on the cliffs running, and I trod on the bottom of a broken bottle. So it was the whole bottom, but it was all jagged, and I stepped on it. It went right through my toe and into my foot.
0: Oh.
1: Do you still have the toe?
4: Yes, I do.
0: No, yeah.
1: Can you feel
4: really,
1: it? Can
4: really
1: you move
4: lucky.
1: It? Can you do all the things?
4: No feeling. Look, when I was about 13, so it was numb, you know, for a long time. Still numb,
1: wow.
4: But I can sort of just feel it a bit now.
0: You do need
1: wow.
0: your big toe. From Coogee to Jamboree, let's get an injury from Ali.
5: So what happened to me about 5-ish years ago, I was going down the toboggan. It was a full family event, so it was very... very, very big. So first my brother-in-law went down with my son. Then I went down. My brother-in-law had to stop because my son actually got some burns on it because he put his hand down.
1: Oh.
5: So then I panicked as a mum, as what I do, and I actually flipped my toboggan with my niece. And so I think I blacked out. Then my other brother-in-law, the poor guy, I still feel bad now when we talk about it. Then he actually came down and I actually had just pushed my arm up and he actually hit me in the arm and my arm went to 90 degrees. I saw it hanging by the skin, which was most horrible. I know, I still, when it gets cold, because like, I had to have surgery the next day,
1: yeah.
5: Which was mortifying and... most of us had like massive burns and stuff, but it was a really hot day too. It was mortifying, but it still comes up.
1: Oh my god!
0: I'm glad you're all right now. What's the ad for Jamboree? Jamboree, where you control the action. Except then.
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17: Jodie and Hazy. In the
0: morning. We talk about the world's most narcissistic countries.
1: Okay.
0: So this was a study done from Michigan State University. It's ranked the most narcissistic countries in the world. They did 53 of them. So the study was conducted by surveying participants from each country and ranking them for signs of narcissistic admiration, including attention-seeking and the need to impress others.
1: Right.
0: So this was done, producer Lucy, am I right in saying that it was like the people from particular countries, they were surveyed?
1: Yep. So people from each of the 53 countries were asked varying questions. Some of them, some of the statements that they needed to circle a dot or whatever were, I'm the centre of attention with my outstanding contributions.
0: Mm-hmm.
1: And then I guess they rank themselves on a scale.
18: Yep.
1: Another one was, I want my rivals to fail.
0: Okay.
1: So strong statements like that, and they have to pick whether that applies to them.
0: Sounds like a bio from most people's LinkedIn.
1: I love LinkedIn. Anyway, researchers then ranked them for signs of narcissistic admiration, which alludes to the attention seeking and desire to impress others. And yet here we are. And you're going to surprise us that America is not number one, right?
0: America's not number one. You'd think America's number one? I dead set thought it'd be battle for second.
1: Yeah, is it not in the top three?
0: It's not in the top three. It's not in the top 10. America comes in at 16th.
1: What?
18: I feel like Americans
7: every single one of them wants a YouTube channel.
17: Oh, yeah.
7: Don't you reckon?
17: And every single one of them in their life is important enough that it needs to be studied and it needs to be viewed by millions and millions of other people.
7: Yes.
17: Like and subscribe, guys. Mm. Whoa.
7: Click the link below.
17: Oh, click the link. Okay, where did Australia come in? Well, they came in at, have a guess, Jodes, Aussies.
7: I don't think we're too self-involved, are we? We're
17: pretty self-involved.
7: Maybe 40th?
17: We did well. 25th.
7: Okay.
17: 25th, that's fine.
7: That's not bad. Who got number one? If it wasn't the US, and thankfully it wasn't us.
17: All right, so top three, coming in at third was Iran.
7: Yep.
17: Coming in at number two was China.
7: I guess would have thought Iran would have more important things to worry about than being narcissistic at the moment.
1: Well, maybe that's wise. They're helping hold up the world's oil and therefore petrol prices are going up. Maybe that's what's led to it.
7: Sure.
17: That's fair. And coming in at number one is Germany. Oh, yes.
7: The Germans.
17: Good on you, Germany.
7: They're into some weird stuff, aren't they?
17: Are they? What do you mean? What are you talking about?
7: What do you mean?
17: What are we talking about? What are we talking about here? What's Joe talking about?
7: Why are we all looking awkwardly at each other?
17: Why are we looking at producer Luke? You're like, mate, she does have the answer to this particular quirky question.
7: You guys are throwing me under the bus. We all know Germans into like weird stuff.
17: Like what, Joe? What do you mean? What are you talking about? Okay. What I did like is that the least obsessed countries were Serbia, the UK, Netherlands, Denmark, and Ireland.
7: Okay.
17: So we spoke to someone from Ireland just before to get their thoughts, and they said this. And that makes so much sense, doesn't it?
7: It sure does. Mm. Mm-hmm. Can I ask you guys, what do you think, like particularly online, is the most or the glaring example of narcissistic behaviour?
17: It's still, for me, it's a selfie.
7: Yeah.
17: Don't you reckon?
7: Yeah.
17: Because that screams of nothing else than give me some attention and give me some comments, some likes, some loves. It's a genuine shot of yourself thrown out into the interwebs for validation. That's all it is.
7: I will take your selfie and I'll raise you. The people that do selfies, not just one, but like five in a row.
17: Oh, okay, yeah. As in a range?
7: Yeah.
17: So you got five shots, all different sort of variations
7: of selfies.
17: But
7: they're all selfies.
17: Okay.
7: This is all me, look how hot I look, give me some hot emojis.
17: Yeah, chuck us a few fire emojis, thanks.
7: Oh, my God.
17: Get me up and about.
7: And the amount of times producer Lucy has done that, I just can't even. Can you?
17: Yeah, do you know what? This is funny. It doesn't even have social media.

0: Rovers, Jodie and Hazy.
1: Jodie, I don't have to say this twice. No. You know what I'm doing. 4:03 each and every day, yep. Monday to Friday. Mm. It's Fitzy whipping Kate for me. And I've said that right from the top.
2: Yeah. Mm. And I'm going to bring in our next guest. And I'm just going to ask you to tread carefully because you are a super fan and it's embarrassing. So just try and play it a little bit cool when I say good morning to our very beautiful comrade in Kate Ritchie. Hello.
3: Oh, good morning, guys. He's so nice to be chatting to you. I thought you were the fan, Jodie.
2: Yeah. I am. I do listen.
1: Save yourself.
2: I do listen. I love your show. But, the alarming regularity with which Andrew Hayes comes in and goes, oh, my God, Fitzy Weber again did the funniest thing last night. Yes. And he will recount it verbatim.
1: And then I'll say something like, now we'll do it and claim it as our own. Hey, Kate, am I right in saying that we actually got you on the back end of a run? Are you a run every morning type operator? What's the go there?
3: Look, I say run. I walk. This is my treadmill routine.
2: Yes.
3: I walk quickly because I think I walk quick in life anyway. I've got to make a conscious effort to slow down. So I walk quickly and I continue to increase the speed of the treadmill walking quickly until there's nothing more I can do than kind of step into a run, so I could trick myself into running, and then all of
1: you a run every morning type operator. What's the go there?
3: Look, I say run. I walk. This is my treadmill routine.
2: Yes,
3: I walk quickly because I think I walk quick in life anyway.

0: I do like running, but I'm not very quick. But what I do enjoy, Kate, is when Joe just says something like, oh, I just punched out a 3K, and I'll try and go in and just sort of hone in on the details. I'm like, how long that taking? She'll be like, oh, I don't know, 25 minutes. And you're like, sorry, what? You're punching out 8-minute 1Ks?
1: Yep. Yeah, but Kate Ritchie, what you don't understand in this space is, and we're going to have to use a bleep here, we're dealing with an absolute head who will drop very casually, oh, just, you know, I just ran 12Ks. There's no big deal.
2: Yeah, no, I know. I know people like that. I think, you know what, as long as you're just rolling the legs over, is that what you call it?
0: Yeah.
2: And we continue to move.
1: Mm-hmm.
2: I mean, it's like being married to someone or having a partner who's right into their training. And I did date someone like that for a while, and they were always telling me about how quick their Ks were. And
1: isn't
2: I just
1: gross?
2: Blaze over.
1: Yeah.
2: I just don't, yeah. I don't understand.
1: No one cares. No one cares.
0: Oh, damn it. My wife does the same thing as well. She genuinely glazes over.
1: One more thing we have to ask you, Kate, before we let you go. Can you settle something for us? Our producer, Lucy, who we love and adore but we like to bully relentlessly, has admitted to that her favourite pub meal is an eggplant schnitzel. An eggplant schnitzel. Is anyone eating one?
2: Is she a meat eater generally?
1: She eats meat. That's what makes it even worse.
2: Oh. Well, you know what? I'd like to be on your side here and think that if you can choose a, you know, veal or pork or even chicken schnitzel, you'd choose that every day of the week. But I'm mad for eggplant.
0: What?
2: I mean, I don't want that to be misconstrued.
1: Damn
2: but
1: it.
2: I think drummed eggplant is like, could be your last meal.
0: Wow.
2: No, that's going way too far.
1: Kate Ritchie's on death row. She's not ordering an eggplant schnitzel.
2: I'm having lamb cutlets all the way.
0: What I will say is congratulations, producer Lucy. You had no allies to this point.
1: No,
0: and now
1: didn't.
0: You've got a seriously powerful ally. So you can take
2: okay.
0: a bunch of normal people, or you can take Kate Ritchie. Take Kate Ritchie. That's fantastic.
1: Kate Ritchie, I'm going to turn this thing, I'm going to turn this QE2 around because I'm going to inform you that this eggplant eating schnitzel woman has never in her life watched one day or one episode of Home and Away. So there you go. We're still mates. We're still mates, you two.
2: Do you know what? I would actually quite like that. Do you know what? Because then I could pretend what I used to do when I'd go overseas years ago and I was in my 20s.
1: You're getting mobbed.
2: I could just tell her I was in nursing or something, you know, and have a completely different persona. So, I mean, I think as many people as possible should continue to watch Home and Away. But if you've never seen an episode, that's okay by me.
0: Oh, very good. Kate, we love Fitzy and Ripper and Kate each and every day. Back this afternoon from 4. Thank you so much for your time. And congratulations with the new alliance with producer Lucy in the eggplant community.
2: I'll see you at the pub, Lucy.
3: Jodie and Hazy. In the morning.
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3: You give me $500 on Friday, I'll come back on Monday and I'll turn it to $2,500. Don't you ask me how, though.
4: Okay.
3: That's what the opportunity we're giving Samantha this morning by Fitzy.
4: Does that involve Sky City?
3: I said don't ask me.
4: Okay.
5: Do not ask. Samantha, welcome.
6: Hello.
4: Hello, Samantha. Oh. Okay, do you play along in your car?
6: Yes, sometimes.
4: Okay.
5: It's nerve-wracking.
7: It is, because
6: yes,
7: hearing the clock in the background as well, that sort of freaks you out as well. But Sam,
6: you've
7: got the power. The advantage you have is the power at the start. You've got to have the power at the end, though, to be the winner.
6: Mm-hmm.
4: Okay. You're not oozing confidence here, Samantha.
3: You sound a bit nervous, Samantha.
4: All right, let's get into it. You're up first.
6: Okay.
4: Good to go?
6: Yes.
4: All right. Maths time, Samantha. What is 7 times 8?
3: Oh, that's tough.
6: Oh, my God. 56.
4: Well done.
3: Oh,
4: how many finger holes are in a bowling ball?
6: 3.
4: Yes. Which team knocked the Socceroos out of the World Cup this year?
3: Socceroos.
6: Oh, my God. Egypt?
3: Oh!
4: Yes. Sam, there is only one suburb in Metro Adelaide starting with a Y. Can you name it?
3: Fitz used to have to go there on the weekends.
4: No, over to you, Fitz. It's Yatala Vale. What type of soup is in a classic pie floater?
5: Pea soup.
4: Yes. Is Seattle in Canada or the USA?
5: It's in the US.
4: Yes. What is sushi traditionally wrapped in?
5: Seaweed.
4: Navel, Valencia and blood are all types of which fruit?
5: Orange?
4: Yes. In the original movie Grease, who played Danny Zuko?
3: Oh, look at him.
4: He's done.
3: Oh, Samantha, that's tough. He's found some form.
6: Yeah, it is.
3: That is tough.
6: That's the only sport I don't like is soccer.
3: So. Yeah.
4: Yeah. Still
5: well,
4: got
5: you
4: it.
5: Got, you got, that. Got Egypt, though. You got Egypt.
3: Oh. Hang on, where did you fault at?
4: Yatala. Yatala Vale. Not to be confused with the Yatala prison, which is in Northfield. Yatala Vale.
3: Oh, that's where I got wrong.
5: See,
3: yeah, sorry about that.
5: I'm trying to think as well, like, because with quizzes on radio, people do Google. I mean, you give them time, they can Google at home and get it done. But within the 3 seconds, you don't have time.
6: The power's out at work, so I can't even do that.
3: Oh.
5: Damn.
3: My stupid brain's not working, all that sort of stuff.
4: Here's a fun fact. I've spent some time outside the fences of Yatala just covering a few different criminal stories.
3: Oh, did you give...
4: Got some solid feedback.
3: You give the lads a wave? You give the lads a
5: wave? There's a... In Sydney, there's a jail called Silverwater.
4: Yes.
5: And there's a kids playground right next to the jail.
4: What?
5: And we used to take the kids there, and we would pull over, and I would yell out to the inmates, because they would have they could have their cell windows open and stuff.
4: Yeah.
5: And there was one bloke talking to me one day, and I yelled out to him, "Did you do it?" And he goes, "I'm innocent."
4: They're all innocent.
3: And then he hits you a tennis ball and you hit him a tennis ball back.
5: That was the last thing that Ivan Milat said. It was an amazing day.
3: I think we'll leave it there.
4: Thank you, Samantha.
3: $750 up for grabs on a Monday. And Jodie and Hazy, thanks to Automasters. Thank you, Fitzy, and your relationship with Ivan Milat. Appreciate that.

0: is Jodie and Hazy on Nova.
1: South Australia's largest winter wine festival will feature more than 45 events. Oh, Winter Reds Festival is back. Former MasterChef judge and food icon Matt Preston joins us in the studio for the second time. Matt, what an absolute pleasure.
2: What a pleasure to be back here. What a pleasure to be doing an event where everyone at most festivals around the world, they freak out about, you know, what if it's cold, what if it's wet? And it's like, this is an event that embraces the yes. elements. You know, there are marquees, there are big open fires, there's yep. red wine, there's lots of people. And there's kind of a madness about the mud, you know? It's yeah. like when you go to one of those, I remember seeing going to see U2 outside, and it rained until they came on, and everyone was covered in mugs. They'd been sliding down the slopes, and it just had this kind of medieval battle madness about it. And people kind of let go of
1: it's part of the aura.
2: Yeah, it's part of the aura. It's part of the vibe. And as we all know, everything is about vibe now, and that's I think that unpretentious way of approaching wine is like, go with your friends, have a great time, and wine becomes part of it, just like the open fire does, just like good food does.
1: Matt, technically, you call this work. Are you working? Are you working over the next few days?
3: How like, very dare you question Matt Preston's work ethic?
2: How dare you point to the elephant in the room?
1: But what I'm saying is, like, if you can, isn't it, what's the old saying? Like, if you can, yeah. you know, you, if you're in love with, you never work a day in your life if you're in love yeah. with your job. Oh, no, is this work for you?
2: Well, you got to remember that I moved to Australia to watch telly, to write about Neighbours and Home and Away. So that was job number one. Then I moved.
3: I was TV critic.
2: 93 to 98, I was the world's number one expert in Neighbours and Home and Away.
3: Wow.
1: Are you serious?
2: Yeah, no, I'm absolutely serious.
1: We just spoke to Kate Ritchie just a few minutes ago.
2: Oh, well, Kate Ritchie, I know Kate well, and we've had long conversations about her storied journey through Pippa and Michael's house all the way through to all the stuff she went through. So, that's very funny.
3: All right, here's a red-hot question for you. Best actor on Neighbours and best actor on Home and Away. Because there's been some pedigree.
2: Ryan Quanten. On Home and Away, for
1: Ryan?
2: Sure.
1: Who did Ryan Quanten play?
2: Ryan Quanten played not Tug. What was his name? He played the kind of the big buffet on the show.
1: I kind of wish his name was Tug.
2: And then he went over and made a vampire series in America and became a big Hollywood
3: yes.
2: star. You'd have to say. Carl.
1: Yeah.
2: You have to say Alan Fletcher. They got wind of me when I was at 10. They got wind about the fact that my mum watched Neighbours.
3: Yes.
2: And when I started doing MasterChef, I said I want to do three things. I want to be on Rove, I want to go to the Luggies, and I'd like to get a bit part of Neighbours, because then my mum would understand that actually I'd made something of my life in Australia. And I got to do a scene with Alan, and it was an amazing moment. And having watched, like, for 5 years, I watched every single hour of the show. It was great to suddenly be there on the set with him, and obviously Jackie Winburn, who played his wife Susan.
1: He went through a bit too.
2: A root rat. I think the phrase root rat. He was a root rat. The world's most unlikely root rat.
1: You said it, Preston. We're all thinking it.
3: I would have to say that scene when Susan discovered that he'd been having an affair. Dr. Carl had been having an affair. Correct me here. What,
1: for the having third time that week.
2: Was that Nicola Charles, or was that Annalise, or was
3: I
2: that...
3: I don't know.
1: And that's the question. Yeah. I mean, which was it? Because Susan's like, oh, Carl, not again.
3: But then when she looked at him, it was like any marriage ever when she said, how dare you? And she slapped him so hard across the face. I was like, that's the best dramatic scene I've ever witnessed.
2: And there was a reason why Eddie Redmayne, when he won that Oscar, got up and cited those two as being an inspiration.
3: This is going to be super bold of me, but after this interview, do you mind if we reenact that scene? I can be Susan, you can be Dr.
2: You just want to slap me, don't you?
1: Yeah.
3: Are you okay with that?
2: I can do that. Yeah, I can do that. Just don't hit me too hard.
3: Okay.
1: I like
3: there's got to be some venom.
1: I'll film it too, by the way.
2: I want that filmed. I think that's a great moment. And it would be a beautiful homage. I know that Alan would think it would be very, very funny.
1: Matt, Winter Reds, what a beautiful festival. Starts today, goes for 3 days. Is there any particular spots in the Adelaide Hills that you really fancy?
2: Oh, in terms of what? Just
1: because you've been here so many times.
2: Every single hillside where you've got that amazing, those amazing views, and I think that's the beauty. It's so stunning. I'm staying out of Woodside, and it's just everywhere you look, there's a stunning view.
1: It's gorgeous. The full Winter Reds event program can be found at adelaidehillswine.com.au/events. And also, 13, 24, 10, for some tickets to Preston's Plate, which is long lunch at Golding Wines, hosted by the one and only Matt Preston. Matt, just quickly, once again, is this? Do you call this work?
2: You know what it is? I've asked now for my bio just to say Matt Preston gets paid to eat cake for a living. Because I feel that kind of sums up what I do and how shallow it is. But also, I'm very, very lucky, but I'm not sharing.
1: Matt, we appreciate you popping in.
2: Nice.
1: Have fun this weekend.
2: Thank you. Jodie and Hazy.
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15: Morning, everybody.
16: Hello.
15: It is Monday. Aren't Mondays great?
16: Great. Hey, we're joined by Australia's greatest netball in the studio, Caitlin Bassett. Hi, Seabass.
17: Good morning.
16: You love an early morning, don't you?
17: I would prefer to get up early than stay up late, yes.
15: Wrong.
17: No?
15: I prefer the other way around. I'm
17: why are you wishing I just feel like I'm more productive in the morning. I'll get things done. After work, oh, yeah, the couches. There's no productivity either way. Yeah. But when on holidays, naturally, I can just stay up to midnight without even trying. That's not even trying. That's just like... puttering around at home.
16: Yeah, you're definitely a night.
17: I'm a night person. Yeah, especially in Perth in summertime. Like, get up while it's not too hot, and then get it done, and then sit
15: in the afternoon. Guys, just sitting out whittling on the.
17: I don't know what I'm doing. I've no idea what I'm doing.
15: On today's show, though, when parks are a bit of a death trap.
16: Yeah, this is pretty funny, actually. Surprise nudity. Everyone's been caught out at some stage. You're going to hear some tales in this one.
15: Many McManuses feature in these stories. Plus, tooting the horn. What

0: Nova.
1: Oh, I heard a story last night around the dinner table, which we hadn't. Yeah, I'm going to give it to you.
2: Right, thank
1: you.
3: Gee, that was okay, that was a bit aggressive.
1: Yeah, it was aggressive. Well, I felt it. Before we went away, which was only a few weeks ago, our oven gave up the ghost. 11 years we've had it for.
3: Yeah.
1: And it wasn't working properly,
3: An oven should last longer than that.
2: Me too. Mm, I've never even heard of an oven
3: just stopping
2: it.
1: Really? I thought that was good innings.
3: Really?
1: Yeah.
3: Interesting.
1: Think about
3: Keep
1: that.
3: Going.
1: It's a decade of working super hard.
2: Mine doesn't get a lot of work.
3: Because of all the things you're roasting.
1: Yeah, okay. All the time. Anyway, we had a tradie to come over. Whilst we're away, I said to Megan, just to be sure, maybe it's one of those things where you give it a rest for a few days, it resets itself and away you go.
3: Turn it off and turn it back on again.
1: Yeah, so she organised. Yeah, she organised a tradie to come over, Spike to come over and just check that thing out.
3: Because a couple of your kids have stayed home.
1: Yeah, we had two sons at home at that particular time, the youngest and the oldest. And anyway, last night at the dinner table, Ollie was telling us about when that tradie actually came over.
3: Yeah.
1: So he was down in the kitchen. It was an early morning, probably around 8 o'clock, and my older son, Lachlan, he'd gone off to the gym in the morning and he'd come through the doors and he decided it would be really funny if he takes all his clothes off and jumps in the pool and Ollie's just down in the kitchen area and walks past him nude, like proud as punch, jumps in the pool. And I thought he was the funniest man in Australia. In the meantime,
2: physical comedy.
1: In the meantime, he's outside in the pool. There's a the doorbell goes. Ollie walks to the front. Here's this tradie coming down to the kitchen to check out the thing. So Ollie and the tradie start walking down, and then Lachlan comes out of the pool and walks through again, nude as can be, and gives it a little bit of a shake. Gives it a bit of shake.
3: Nudie shake.
1: Yeah. Two guys confront him. Which is a tradie and Ollie, and he's like, woo!
3: And then his face must have been hilarious because that was something just purely for his brother's enjoyment, not realising there was a professional stranger in the house.
1: Yeah, not at all. So he quickly covered up with two hands and...
3: Two hands, come on.
1: That's what he said.
3: Okay, mate.
2: I mean, it's arguably funnier with more audience.
1: And the tradie was like, oh, hey, mate, how you going? You know,
3: good morning.
1: So
3: all cold, was it?
1: That's what I said. Got the aircon on in here.
2: Yeah.
1: Guy goes about his business, but then Lachlan had to come back down to the kitchen, get his lunch for the day and stuff like that.
2: Oh, God, I wouldn't eat. I would run.
3: Yes. About it. Maybe the tradie didn't recognise him because he was fully clothed.
1: Oh, yeah. Absolutely. No, it's a completely different guy.
3: Yeah, different guy. Oh, that's the guy that wears clothes, not the naked guy.
1: So they had to have that real uncomfortable conversation the oven's
3: day,
1: not
3: mate.
1: Working.
3: Thanks. Yep, what's the story with the oven?
1: It's not working. You have to get a new one, which we are. Off he goes on his way. Sometimes you don't suspect someone else is going to be in the house and or at the front door.
3: Yeah,
1: you
3: sure.
1: might think you're doing it for your partner's
3: I think that's
1: surprise.
3: The case. The fact that the prank nudie run to like, hey, look at this, it's all great fun until you do it while somebody's on a Zoom call and you didn't realise that they're talking to their parents
2: we've
3: in
2: heard
3: Ireland or something.
2: Some stories of that, haven't we? Oh, what about when, because I've lived in so many apartments and when they have the communal window cleaning.
1: Yes.
2: As if they put the notice up in the lift or the elevator and I don't mark that down in my diary.
3: Exactly. You're not checking your diary before you get naked to see if it's window cleaning day.
2: No, what a way to live if that was so. And, you know, they have seen a fair... I'm sure they are used to it, but they've seen a fair bit. And we're not a particularly nude house.
3: No.
2: No,
3: you weren't nude when I visited your house.
2: I know, I'm sorry. Why charge extra for that?
3: I asked Jack, but he said no.
1: Oh, they're a bit stiff, those guys.
2: I must say, I did see Jack in the nude the other day, which is obviously like a sign because that doesn't happen very often. I went, oh, that's right, you're really, really
3: really
2: fit.
3: Ripped.
2: We've been together so long, I forget that that's what he does for a living.

0: and Sean. Nova.
1: We are talking about like surprise nudity inspired by Lachlan's. I meant to say Sean's son and wasn't going to name him, but no, it was Lachlan, who did a bit of a nudie run for his brother's benefit just because he thought it was funny, but really he was performing for the guy coming to check the oven.
2: Yeah, the tradie walked through the door.
3: I mean, if he was a stand-up, that's the sort of... You hope for that sort of material. So, you know, if I can frame it that way for him,
1: sure,
3: it's a great story. It's very funny. You can dine out on that.
1: Fodder, that's what we're looking for.
2: We certainly
1: are. If you've got a story for us, 13 24 10, let's talk to Tara in Haynes. Good morning, Tara.
3: Hi, Tara.
4: Hi, how are we?
2: Good. Tara.
1: Tell us a tale of surprise nudity.
4: Yes. So, picture early hours of the morning. You've just come in from having some breakfast and in the elevator of your hotel room is a girl in a very not revealing underwear, doing the I need to go to the toilet dance, running in and out of the elevator, sleepwalking.
2: Oh, no!
4: So I left my room to go to the bathroom, still asleep, not really knowing what's going on.
2: Oh.
4: And a very frightened receptionist has just kind of asked me if I need something.

0: and sort of shakingly handed me a room key.
1: Yes.
0: And the next morning I woke up and I thought, that's sweet. You get like a deja vu.
2: Yeah.
0: And I'm like, oh, I've got this really uncomfortable feeling that I may have slept walk through the hotel, fairly naked.
2: Yeah.
0: And I got up and lo and behold, there's the extra room key that gave it away for me. And,
2: you must have felt like,
0: I said to my friend, we've got an extra room key to hand back this morning. I may have done a naked run through the hotel a few times.
1: Tara.
0: So, yeah.
3: Just you in the hotel lobby. So we're talking topless, right? So you had knickers on but no top?
0: And barely, if you can call it that, yeah.
2: Tara. Tara.
0: So,
2: how do you treat this? Like, what's the course of action?
0: You can't.
2: Yeah.
0: But the thing is, when you have alcohol and things like that, and obviously I'm from Perth, so, travelling to Melbourne, I've got to be partying.
2: Sly, get a girl, love it.
0: It doesn't help. It really doesn't help.
2: My sister was asleep.
0: I do it less these days.
1: Yeah.
4: Oh, less. Not never. Just less.
0: Yeah, I'm not completely out of the woods, but less.
4: You got to hope that the overnight staff that you deal with, they're gone by, I don't know, 7 in the morning.
3: That's why they've seen it all before. Oh,
4: okay. Yeah, but you don't have to face them.
0: Early this morning, I can't tell the exact time, but judging by the people in the elevator and the number of people and things like that, I'm guessing it wasn't.
2: Got around.
3: They saved the CCTV footage too. You know that, right?
4: And what about them, the story that they get to tell where they go, you wouldn't believe it.
3: It's our next
2: caller. Yeah, they whip that out. Yeah. they get that out of the Christmas party. They've said it's a bit of Benny Hill.
3: Let's go to Kristen in Darling Downs. Morning, Kristen. Yeah. Have you got some surprise nudity to share with us?
5: Yeah, so this is years ago when the Crows won their first premiership.
3: Yes.
5: My husband said, if they win, I'm going to do a nudie run.
3: Mm-hmm.
5: And so they won. Off he goes. He was so excited. And he ran up the street. But in the middle, like in between him leaving the house and getting back from his nudie run, there was a carload of kids arriving for like a party sleepover thing.
2: Oh, dear.
5: And so they all got full view. And the mum went off.
3: Yeah.
4: Oh, she went off, did she?
3: Because now he's not doing a nudie run. Now he's traumatising children.
2: Yeah, now he's breaking the law.
3: And it's frowned upon.
4: It's tough to run with you when your package is out.
2: Well, I was going
4: to
2: say, I don't get the appeal of a nudie run because there's a lot of flapping, There's a lot of, like, flapping and slapping, if you know what I mean.
3: Yes. We know what you mean.
2: Yeah, I know. It wasn't really a...
3: Wasn't it super cryptic. To that.
2: No, yeah.
3: Wasn't one of Ross's clues for Loose Jones. Thank you, Kristen, for that image as well. Yeah. Let's go to Stacey in Frio. Hi, Stacey. Some surprise nudity. What have you got for us?
6: So I used to live in an apartment block and it's going back to what you said before about the window cleaning. So I was in my room. I was completely nude. I was dancing around, having a great time listening to a playlist.
2: You do.
6: And the window cleaner saw everything. But then he actually... I put my number up on the window because he was very good looking.
3: Hey! Yes.
2: Really?
3: What is this, the Diet Coke commercial?
4: What? No, hold on.
3: Wait, you're together.
4: You're together?
6: Yeah, we are.
4: You are not.
6: I met him downstairs with clothes on. I told you he was very good looking.
2: Are you serious?
6: I was single at the time.
3: I hope so.
6: He's seen everything anyway.
4: Stacey, that's outstanding. And he got to see the whole thing, I'm getting into here. I know what I'm getting into.
3: Try before you buy.
2: What an amazing way.
3: To meet your partner. And what a delightful story for your children to tell them how mummy and daddy met. How I met your mother. She was dancing naked and then she just threw up her phone number.
2: Yeah, you've obviously got some great moves, Stacey.
3: Yeah, and boobs, obviously. Yeah. Obviously, he saw the merchandise and said, yes, please.
4: Yeah. Imagine how quick he's getting down off that scaffolding. Yes.
3: The windows below didn't get super clean that day. Amazing story. Thank you, Stacey.
4: Great story.
3: And we're going to go to Claire in Cardinia now to finish us off. Good morning, Claire.
7: Hello, how are you?
3: Okay, great, Claire. Have you got a tale of surprise nudity for us?
7: I do. It's about Sean, actually, but I can't believe I'm actually going to tell
3: Amazing.
7: The story.
3: Amazing. Settle in, everybody. Gather
2: Fantastic.
3: Around.
2: Fantastic.
4: All right, I'm ready.
7: It would have been 94 or 95, and the Dockers had only just, I guess, got together and... I lived in Bicton back then, and there was a thing of where you could come down to Fremantle Oval to watch the Dockers train. So I went down there with my family, and we were watching the training. And afterwards, we must have been standing somewhere, but it was like the doorway of the change rooms was in our view.
3: Just accidentally in your view, was it, Claire?
7: And Sean was actually my favourite player, so it's quite funny. But everyone was walking past and they had just a towel around their waist, and then Sean walked past with absolutely nothing on. And
4: I'm sorry,
3: this
4: Claire.
3: Sounds right, doesn't it?
4: That got a fit.
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0: Joel, you got yourself into a bit of an incident this morning.
1: Well, to be honest, I wasn't the one causing the incident for once, but I'm a bit torn over my horn because I don't ever...
2: Give us a look at it. Right, I've got it now.
1: I have never used my car horn because I am very polite. And I was, I made it just in time for the show today, but I was sitting underneath in the car park because the person in front of me was by the boom gate and had the shoes with the ticket or with their swipe pass.
0: Goodness.
1: And I was like, do I toot the horn? The show's about to start. I was thinking maybe I could get my producer Erin to run in and jump in the car and I'll just go up in the lift or I'll just leave the car there.
0: You just leave it there, yeah.
1: You know, busy, I've got a broadcast. And
0: Perth's waiting.
1: Yes, but you know, someone's got to do it. And I came in and told you this and you were shocked to hear that I am not a
0: horny
1: person. Horn. I'm not
2: you don't toot your own horn, Joel.
1: I don't, you'll be shocked to hear I don't toot my own horn. And I cannot think of a time I have ever used the horn. Like, what is appropriate for horn use?
0: Well, I'm just going to put it, the situation you were in, tooting your horn would not have made any difference.
1: Well, that's
0: what
1: I
0: figured.
1: Because
0: it would not have made, it wasn't like they'd fallen asleep. It was because something wasn't working. And you go, tooting your horn under those circumstances.
2: Yeah, I agree.
0: And I'm looking at you,
2: that,
0: Sean,
2: Matt.
0: Because
2: no,
0: I know that you would.
2: I understand that. But, I understand that situation.
0: No, but you hate waiting. So you would have just been like,
2: I would have T-boned the car in front of me.
0: As if that would have made any difference.
2: There's no doubt. I wouldn't have horned. I'd have just...
1: Jack's horny, or Jack's always horny. But he's smashing that horn all the time.
0: I'll give a friendly little toot-toot if somebody is clearly, like the lights turn green and they're still sitting there. Like, and it's, I give them the moment. I don't do it straight away. But you can see because they're looking at their mobile phone illegally. And then, you know, meep, meep. And then they...
2: Yeah.
0: And then, because I drive a clown car, apparently. And then you see their head fly up and off they go. I don't have any qualms about doing that, but I always do the double tap, not the because I believe that I'm just trying to go, yoo-hoo, it's time to go, rather than move your ass. I'm not that person.
2: Well, the move your ass horn is normally a bit longer.
1: Yeah, holding it down.
2: Yeah, and that's when you're waiting for Jack, or in my case, every one of my family members to jump in the car when they say they're ready. Yeah, you ready to go? Yeah, okay, let's go. And then you get in the car and then they're nowhere to be seen. You're like...
1: Yeah. See, I'm very passive aggressive. I don't use the horn. I just wait till he gets in and then I'll turn him off. I did a lot of eye rolling behind this person today.
0: Yes.
1: And I get the horn a lot. I make other people very horny.
0: Oh, yes, okay.
1: I get honked all the time.
0: I'm just going to assume you deserve it.
1: I'm assuming so too, because I'm not great on the roads, but this morning wasn't my issue.
2: Oh, I want to see you on the roads. It's going to be great. We need to go for a driver's family.
1: Yeah.
0: Together.
2: When you're here.
0: We'll do a road trip.
1: Who's driving? Me driving?
2: You're driving.
1: Oh, use the horn for the first time.
2: Yes.
1: You can tell me what's appropriate.
0: Yeah, well, Sean, we think it's appropriate at all times. And see, it's actually illegal to sound your horn if it's not like a matter of emergency. So
2: didn't know that.
0: I know, right?
2: So really? You can't toot-toot when you're leaving your mum and dad's house?
0: No, you can't.
2: Hey, see ya.
0: But everybody does, right?
1: Yeah.
0: Because otherwise they don't know you're leaving.
2: What about when you're at the footy? You're not allowed, that's illegal to toot-toot?
0: If your country footy team scores a goal. Technically illegal.
2: What?
0: But the cop is playing, so he's not going to arrest me. Nathan, Nat and Sean. No.

0: is Nathan, Nat and Sean on Nova.
1: Yesterday we had the killer pants.
2: The pants of death. And what's today?
1: The killer slide. Okay,
2: the killer slide.
1: In New South Wales there's a town called Appin where it's only little. 3,200 people live in Appin. But they have a great new playground. And the other day...
2: So they can't afford to lose anyone.
1: A senior minister from the New South Wales government posted a post on his socials of him. His name's Paul Scully, the Minister for Planning and Public Spaces. And he slid down the new slide at the Togarai Park in Appin. And then it said he shot out at considerable speed and barely staggered to his feet and went, ta-da, delivered test and approved, and said, yep, it's good to go. The trouble with the slide in Togarai Park in Appin is that everybody's been getting injured on it.
2: It's a big slide.
1: It's a big long slide, and it's straight. It's not a curly slide. It's just a straight metal tube. It looks like, imagine a metal water slide where you shoot out of it and land in the water, except you're landing on the ground.
2: Yeah, and that really, it looks like that really shiny metal that you can move fast and there's no matte finish to
1: and
2: it.
1: And nobody's tested this in summer, I'm guessing. I've been up there with my adult children. My granddaughter, said one long-time resident, my granddaughter flew out. She exited quite fast. While we're there, we observed a variety of children of different ages coming out quite fast. They were bouncing on their backs. Somebody's broken their leg.
2: Yes. Some guy's been transported to Campbelltown Hospital and is now in a stable condition.
3: Stable condition from going on a slide, Joel.
2: Heckers.
1: And it's so bad that they have now put a big metal plate across the entrance to it. So you can't slide down anymore. And it's literally it opened 2 weeks
2: ago. What a waste. Imagine wearing the pants of death and the slide of doom.
3: Oh, you're gone.
2: Whoa.
3: Yeah, tell you what, wanting life insurance there.
2: You'd be in real trouble.
1: So let's do it. Let's do death trap parks.
3: Death trap parks. Sometimes I think more so when they decided adventure playgrounds were the way to go, and then the original designs were a log and some kind of boulder that was 3 metres away. Yeah. Of course, you're trying to jump from two.
1: from a splintery pole to a rock.
3: Yeah, exactly. No, this is perfect. It's 300 grand to the council. Thank you.
2: The Uppercross Primary School monkey bars in summer when they got hot.
1: And where you landed on bitumen. Yeah.
2: Landing on bitumen, but you'd jump on, but you'd let go immediately because your hands would burn. So you'd get like completely, what's it called?
3: Blisters?
2: What's the word? Blisters. I had blisters all over my hands from grabbing on a hot day once, letting go, falling on the bitumen.
3: Yeah, and then people were going, Joel's into manual labour, didn't pick that.
2: I know. These hands have never seen that before.
1: Have you managed at any point in your life to injure yourself severely on some playground equipment? Shout out to my brother, Rob. Rodney, who fell off the slide, fell or was pushed, we don't know, off the slide at the Esperance Drive-In. by a bigger kid was the official story, and which meant we had to take him to hospital, and I never got to see the main feature.
3: Which was what?
1: The railway children, apparently. I don't know. I have no memory. I was very little. I can remember sitting in the car outside the hospital. Well, I think mum or dad took Rodney into the hospital while the rest of us just waited in the car.
3: Did you have the wireless on?
2: Oh, no.
1: We waited in the horse and carriage.
0: Nova's Nathan, Nat and Sean. 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
1: So there's a park in New South Wales in a little town. There's only 3,000 people live in this town, but it's a beautiful new park. And the Minister for Planning was really sort of, you know, going off about it, like claiming
2: this is awesome.
1: It's open and it's great and it's brilliant. The slide is trying to kill people. So everybody's hurting themselves. There's been broken legs, hurt butts when they come flying. It kind of shoots you out. Like imagine a water slide, but onto land.
3: Yeah, it sounds like an episode of Parks and Recreation. Something that would happen there.
1: So what they've done is they've put a big metal plate over the entrance to it.
3: What a waste.
1: What a waste. I can't believe there's not an industry standard for slides like that. Sort of safety standard that they have to tick off.
3: With all the rules and regulations, you'd think that would be top of the list.
1: Right.
2: Yeah.
1: Turns out not.
2: I wonder how you do that.
1: Parks are trying to kill us. So we are talking death trap parks, what you've endured, what you've survived. Vanessa's in Coogee. Hello.
4: Hi.
1: Okay, what happened to the park, Ness?
4: Well, it's not actually current. So I grew up in the 80s. Need I say more?
1: A dangerous time to be alive.
4: Exactly. So in my primary school, I don't even know what they're called, but there used to be these metal bars and all the girls used to go there on recess and lunchtime and you'd fling your knees over and then you'd go round and round in circles, forward or backwards.
3: Oh, I think I know what you're talking about. Yeah.
4: Yeah, like parallel bars almost. So it was the biggest craze in our school and I was trying to impress everyone. I'm not athletic, never have been, and I was trying to prove that I could do gymnastics and I managed to somehow go around twice and it was just after lunch, fell off, spewed my guts up everywhere.
3: Oh no.
4: But then, the following day I thought, no, I've got to prove to everyone that I can do this.
1: Yeah.
4: And I did the exact same thing, fell off, smacked the side of my face against the metal bar, pretended it didn't hurt or anything. To this day, my face is still, like, asymmetrical.
1: Oh!
4: I reckon I broke a bone or something in my face. So growing up in the 80s, I endured that and I survived.
3: You're a survivor.
4: I don't have them anymore.
1: Barely? God, that's full on. I love that you thought, I'm not athletic in any way, but I think I can be a gymnast.
3: I can do this.
4: Exactly,
2: how hard can it be?
1: Optimistic at best.
2: Yes.
1: Thanks, Vanessa. Kim's in Port Kennedy. Hello.
5: Hello.
1: Okay. Talk to us about a death trap park, Kim.
5: I think mine might have been in the 80s too.
1: And yes.
5: surprise, surprise. We were living up in Karratha and I offered to babysit the neighbour's little boy.
1: Yeah.
5: And it was back in the day with the really old wooden pine sort of forts.
1: Yes.
3: Yeah.
5: And it had like a ramp and...
2: Oh, I loved a fort.
5: And a cubby.
1: Yes.
5: Yeah. And anyway, everything was going along great. And he started to slide down one of the wooden... part of the wooden ramp.
1: Yep. Yeah.
5: Anyway, and then suddenly he started screaming...
3: Oh.
5: And I'm like, didn't know what was going on. Anyway, he came over to me and he was crying and everything. And I looked down his shorts. He wasn't wearing any undies. And he had a massive wooden splinter on his, I've been told to say privates, but I'd rather say not the frank but the beans.
2: That would be so right.
5: A tiny little splinter.
3: Oh, I can feel that.
5: Long
1: like a wooden stake.
5: Pretty much.
3: Splinters.
5: I didn't know what to do. I was a teenager and all I could think of was to quickly
2: pull it out. Yeah.
3: Ooh.
5: And he instantly stopped crying.
1: Oh, okay. Well, that's
3: it. You got to get him out.
1: Yeah.
3: Oh, splinters
5: the
3: worst.
5: Well, I didn't know. I was like, teenager, you're like, God.
1: You're not equipped.
5: Why is he crying?
2: How's that for a story?
3: I'm not a paramedic.
5: So he instantly stopped crying and, they never asked me. I told his mum and they never asked me to babysit for him.
2: Kim, did you ever see this person as an adult later on? Because that's a story you can tell. Pulled a splinter out of this guy's nutsack years ago. And look at him now.
5: I told my brother about it and he goes, I know him. And I said...
3: Really?
5: And I go...
3: it's not a short story.
5: I can't believe it. And I go, I hope he got to have kids.
2: Yes.
5: I don't want to be responsible.
1: No, that's right. That's amazing.
3: You saved him.
1: You saved him. You made
3: him
1: stop crying. That's all good. All good. A splinter though, Sean. That's got to hurt.
2: More looking at it. I don't know if the pain, but more so looking. Joel, if you look down and you went, oh my Lord, that would probably be the it for me.
3: Oh, absolutely. I'd faint.
2: Yeah.
3: I'd be in emergency.
1: Let's go to Jasmine in Midland. Hello.
0: Hey, guys. How are you?
2: Good,
1: Jazzy. Hey, Jazzy. Okay, talk to us about a death trap park. What do you got for us?
0: Okay, we've actually, it's a current park.
1: Oh, not from the 80s. Yes.
0: No, I mean, the slide, think of an 80s metal slide, which is, you know, about quite high. Now, add another 5-10 metres to that and make it enclosed, like the one you were talking about.
1: Yes.
0: In New South Wales. And that's in Midland.
1: Okay, great.
0: And then at the end of it, it gets even better. About a metre and a half from the end where you shoot out is a one high limestone block wall.
3: So then oh, no.
2: Yeah, but you guys are harder in Midland.
1: Oh, yeah, you're tougher.
0: We are a harder breed. But even my 11-year-old daredevil son won't go on it.
1: Yeah, he looked at that and went, no.
3: This is ridiculous. Who built this?
0: Like, obviously in summer. So, you know, 4 or 5 months of the year, it's completely
1: unusable.
0: Not even usable. Mm. Yeah.
2: Mm. So if
0: they spent $1 million on that park too.
1: Yeah.
2: Oh, of course.
1: And they haven't boarded it up because they're like, no, take your chances. Good luck.
3: Yeah, character building.
2: So if you survive the slide.
1: Yeah, you can survive anything. You've got to survive the brick wall.
2: The limestone wall in front of you.
3: Yeah. Or a limestone, cracking your head on limestone.
1: They're pretty good at physics out there though. Yeah. They have to be. Physics and risk assessment. It's teachable. Thank you so much, everybody. And that's good PSA. If you want to teach your kids a lesson, take them to Midland.
2: Definitely.
1: For many reasons.
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0: Lutzy and Susie O'Neill.
1: Hey, my sister, you both know my sisters. My older sister, Abby Barry.
2: Mm. Yeah, I love Abby.
1: Who's married to Harry Barry. And they have a son, Larry Barry.
3: They have a Larry Barry?
1: Yeah.
2: That's actually right. I always think you're joking.
1: Jack Larry Barry, but they call him Larry, so now it's Larry Barry.
2: I like the name Larry.
1: Yeah.
2: As a, you know,
1: yeah,
2: like...
1: But Larry Barry?
3: Larry Barry's a bit funny.
2: Well, it's Abby and Harry Barry, so it's not as... Well, would they go the other way at this point?
1: They went from living in Ascot, and they've just bought a farm.
3: Oh, yeah?
1: And they've moved to Cedar Creek.
3: Cedar Creek?
2: Where's that?
1: Cedar Creek.
3: Familiar?
1: It is... You go to Sanford Village?
3: Yeah.
1: 20 minutes further. Just out bush.
3: Oh, I think I've ridden my bike around there. Is there proper roads there or is it dirt roads?
1: It goes to a bit of dirt. There is a bit of both.
3: Really?
1: So they got 90 acres out at Cedar Creek, deep north.
3: Cows and stuff?
1: Okay, so this is what they've inherited. They've inherited a couple of cows, Suze.
3: Yeah.
1: 15 sheep.
3: Sheep.
1: 2 alpacas.
3: Oh, cute.
1: 12 chickens. And they have never farmed before. Like, they're not farming people.
2: So it was like a clean handover from the previous owner.
1: Exactly.
2: Like,
1: even gave
2: cows included.
1: Cows included, motorbikes, they have a little RV truck, because it's like a 90-acre property. Mm-hmm. And they had their own little waterfall on the property, supposedly, and it was all included in this price.
2: I don't know why I care, but what are the previous owners? Were they downsizing?
1: Why did they want to get out?
2: They could have done a house swap to live in Ascot.
1: Oh, I think the Ascot house is worth a bit more than the Cedar Creek house.
2: Is it? Like 90 acres?
1: Yeah.
2: Really?
3: Yeah. Mm-hmm. And will they participate in Brisbane still? As in, like, kids go to school in Brisbane?
1: So the kids are still going to school at, say, Stewart Home, and some are going to school on the northern suburbs of Brisbane, and the boy's going to go to Nudgee. And so the driving that my sister's going to be doing is out of control.
2: And you guys aren't country people, are you?
1: No.
2: I mean, I grew up
1: in Brookfield on 2 acres.
2: But yeah. Abby, I haven't seen Abs in a while, but she's great. But I remember back at that thing, and geez, you put a bit of straw in your mouth, you could be from Whoop Whoop.
1: Yeah, she does
2: you
1: do that.
2: She's got that country vibe, and so is Harry.
1: Harry's got that twang, isn't he?
2: Harry's got that twang.
1: Nah, she'd be right.
2: I'm sure Harry went to a private school in Brisbane.
1: he could have gone
2: a gun to Windy High.
1: RM's in a Cooper.
2: He's got that vibe going on, you know what I'm saying?
3: He's a tradie, isn't he?
1: He's a tradie, yes.
3: So that's maybe why. He's handy.
1: He's very, very handy.
3: So
1: that
3: would be good for the farm. Because I imagine there's a lot of work on a farm.
1: So much. We got there. It's beautiful, right? So I went out there the other day. Beautiful. Great for my child to go out there riding motorbikes and stuff. Like, it's cool. But they were showing us all the sheep and the kids were getting really attached to the sheep. And they were naming the sheep. My sister goes into, like, the area where the sheep are and one of the sheep starts ramming her.
3: As in why?
1: I don't know.
2: Abby.
1: Yeah, starts ramming Abby. Oh. And Abby's smaller than me, right? So she's getting rammed by this sheep. They're showing us. And I'm like...
2: One sheep.
3: Oh, that's funny.
1: Anyway, the next day we get a message in our family group chat because our whole family's going, you guys aren't farming people. Like, what are you... This is great. I love it, personally. But, like, how are you going to take care of these alpacas?
2: Yeah.
1: And these sheep?
2: Alpacas? What the hell?
1: And this land.
2: What do they even eat?
1: Oh, exactly. And they spit. The alpacas,
2: they spit
1: when they get angry.
3: They've
1: already spat at my sister.
2: At Abby?
1: Yes, at Abby.
2: Abby's the common denominator here.
1: Yeah, she doesn't know what she's doing.
2: But animals seem to hate her. Yeah.
1: So we get a text.
2: She's getting rammed by sheep. She's getting spat on by alpacas.
1: Yeah. So we get a text, right, yesterday in our family group. Mm. And it says 2 of the sheep are dead.
3: Dead?
1: Yes.
3: What'd she do to them?
1: Wait, so one of them had supposedly had a growth, and then the other one they can't find, and then they found later, and it was gone. And one of the chickens is already missing.
3: What? They should not be doing
1: they
3: this.
1: They should not be
3: Should
1: farming.
3: We contact RSPCA?
2: No, I feel like we just did. We're on radio.
0: Nick, Lutzy and Susie O'Neill. Nova.

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1: This is trending overnight on Reddit.
2: In Brisbane. Is interesting.
3: I don't really understand Reddit, but
1: I don't. I don't frequent Reddit either. Like, do people just use Reddit as like, you know, as Instagram?
3: I know.
1: And I know, like, our producer Lockie, he loves a bit of Reddit.
4: Okay, that's intense.
1: You're always on Reddit.
2: It's where he gets content. Yeah. I don't. Is it a good content place?
4: Yeah, great for content.
1: Yeah. So this happened on Reddit. It's in Brisbane. A location is involved. Now, first, we'll get Lockie in here to show you, one David Luttrell, this location. And we just want to see if you can recognise this pub. Or, sorry. This venue.
2: Oh, yes. Leading the witness.
1: Yeah.
2: Oh, leading the witness.
3: Yes, they're bringing in a photo.
1: Where is this venue in Brisbane?
3: Oh, so I'm holding it the wrong way. That's how.
2: Should we give the precinct?
3: Oh, sorry. So someone's got their face blacked out.
1: So it's on Caxton Street.
3: Yeah, love and that's Honeybees.
1: Bang, straight away.
2: Really, you know that just by looking at it?
1: 3 seconds.
2: Okay, me looking at it, you can't tell a single thing. It's just someone's blacked out head with.
3: Well, you're not supposed to take photos at Honeybees, so you don't see many photos in Honeybees.
1: Well, you know why this guy did get a selfie in Honeybees?
3: Why?
1: Because his girlfriend goes, "Hey, where are you? Your location," this is all on Reddit, "your location says you're at a strip club on Caxton Street called Honeybees." And he goes, no, I'm at a pub with the boys, look. Takes a selfie.
2: He took a photo for that?
1: Yeah. Mm. She then posts that to Reddit and says, "My boyfriend said this is a pub. Can anyone help me?"
2: Single thing. It's just someone's blacked out head with...
3: Well, you're not supposed to take photos at Honeybees, so you don't see many photos in Honeybees.
1: Well, you know why this guy did get a selfie in Honeybees?
3: Why?
1: Because his girlfriend goes,

0: hexagon hive like, that's honeybees. Someone said, girl, he had a strip club. Ooh.
1: Yeah, what that's is, definitely what, it's definitely honeybees.
2: Why didn't he at least walk outside and get a photo of Caxton Street? Well, do you know what I mean?
1: You're literally across the street from the Caxton Hotel, so you could have easily. So how did he get found first? The geo thing got
0: him. Location. And she said, hey, it looks like your location's hovering around honeybees, like maybe it's glitching.
1: Because it could have been, the Caxton's directly across the street, so it could have glitched. Yeah, I can do that.
0: He just said, I'm with the boys, we're at a pub.
1: Why did he send a photo?
0: Thursday night. Obviously, if it's a Thursday night and he's at honeybees, he's not sober, so he's clean on thinking straight.
1: Mike, my theory is he's got less chance of cheating on her at honeybees than the Caxton.
2: That's funny, really?
0: That's probably because it's
1: like, who the hell's going to, oh my God, I'm a stripper and I've fallen in love with you. It doesn't happen
0: that
1: way.
0: He's going to save them from that world and everyone will.
1: Yeah. Baby, let me get you out of here.
0: Trust me.
1: To another life. Don't worry about her. We'll deal with my wife later.
0: Another $100? Yes. I'll save you for
1: Come on, I'll save, definitely save you.
0: If I just get more money, I can save her.
1: Yes, I know how to use Pay ID. Baby, I can have the money in your account immediately.
0: A bank transfer for half an hour more?
1: Like, he's safe there. Like, your guy's safe at honeybees. That's what I'm telling you. Right. He ain't going to pick up at honeybees.
2: So that's interesting. So your theory is if your partner goes out, like Cliff goes out, it's better for him to go to the strip club than the pub with his mates because...
1: Well, I'm not throwing Cliff under the bus saying he's out for that sort of business. But what I will say is that no one's going to hit on him at honeybees.
2: Yeah.
1: Like, he could get hit on.
0: He could
1: be tempted or lured into the dark side at the Caxton.
2: Yeah,
0: you know that's interesting. Because she broke up with him. The girl since has broken up with him a couple of hours ago.
1: Grow up.
0: And the boyfriend, apparently, this is all on Reddit, the boyfriend's continued to deny that he was ever there.
1: Well, he's there. That's definitely honeybees. I knew it straight away. The hexagon is the...
0: Yeah, it's the honeybee hive.
1: The wall is made up of a lot of... I feel like I'm now giving people intel. I'm breaking the boy code.
0: Oh, yeah.
1: Yeah, maybe I should shut up.
2: It looks like where you get your car tinted.
1: Well, don't take a photo.
2: It looks like where you get your car tinted with those lights.
1: Yeah, you know what I mean?
2: Like the nice lights.
0: Yeah.
2: Nice lighting.
1: Well, the lesson is don't take a photo. You can't get away with that now because people on Reddit will give you up. Or I'm sure AI would probably even know.
0: But also, if you're going to a strip club, maybe turn your location server off.
2: Well, on a side note, I'm really annoyed with the whole invention of the location services thing.
0: Do your family do the Find My?
2: Yes. Yeah. We're all in Life360, which, by the way, I read the other day that CEO of that company is the richest CEO in the whole entire earning CEO in Australia, in an ASX listed company.
1: Which company?
0: Life360.
2: Oh. He earns $45 million a year. I think we need to switch off our Life360, everyone.
1: Yeah. I don't think mine's on, but I'll check that right now.
2: I'm getting angry about this.
0: I've got it with some mates. It's fun seeing where your mates are, and you can track them.
1: No, it's not. Weird
2: I think
1: well.
2: We shouldn't be tracking each other.
1: Just texting. Yeah. So where are you at? If you can't text someone and they're not comfortable telling you where they are, you shouldn't be having their live... thing.
0: I was going to suggest to track you, Susan, just so we can always see where you are, just for work purposes, you know, just in case you're late one day and there's an emergency.
2: Tough titties.
0: Don't shoot titties.
1: Tough titties.
3: Nick Lutzy and Susie O'Neill.
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0: Nancy and Susie O'Neill.
1: I've come across someone on the internet who's doing an excellent job, actually. I hope he doesn't quit it. It's funny what goes viral. This lady, her name's Sarah May Ahern. She's only got, she's got 3,000 followers, and she posted a post on Instagram that has got 5.5 million views. It was 5.4, just as I was watching that. Went up to 5.5.
2: So it's still a hot ticket.
1: What she's posted is she's looking for the supermarket stacker at Woolworths Ormo, who is completely OCD. And at the Woolies there at Ormo.
3: The stacking is perfect.
1: If you saw it, like I'm a bit OCD myself sometimes.
3: What?
1: In the freezer department, everything, everything
3: it does
1: is
3: look great.
1: Perfect. Like, you know, you usually go, you see the chips in the freezer department, it's all like just chucked in and like whatever. His is like all on top of each other, on top of each other, on top of each other, on top of each other.
2: So here's the question. Would that be the one person? Because I know at bottle shops, you know, reps would come in and they, you see them meticulously presenting, say it's, you know, Forex or whatever.
3: Yeah.
2: Sponsor. You know, that's their job, is to make sure it's all lined up. So in this instance, is the McCain rep just doing the McCain stuff, or is it a Woolworths person?
1: Well, I have some intel on this because I used to be a merchandiser.
3: Did you?
2: When in your life were you a merchandiser?
1: One of the cereal company I was sponsored by, might have been at that stage, Sanitarium. I was a bit bored. I was swimming and I said, what can I do as a job or whatever during the day? And they said, come and be a merchandiser. So I went around with the rep who would meet the manager of the supermarket and try and get the best spot on the shelves.
2: Yeah, it's a whole thing.
1: But would also, yes, we would go and we'd have to line up all the cereal boxes and everything.
3: Perfectly.
1: Right. Quite often it is actually the company. But in this case, because it's every single brand, it's McCain's, it's... I can't see another brand now.
3: But yeah, they're all neat.
2: Bird's Eye.
1: Even the ice.
3: And you, when you see Woolies or Coles or any supermarket employees stacking, they don't take that much pride in their job. You know what I mean? They're not doing
2: it
3: that well.
2: I'm not
3: saying they're doing a bad
2: across
3: job. I'm just
2: all
3: saying.
2: Our shopping centers,
3: if I was stacking, I'd do the same thing. I'd just chuck them in there.
2: Well, I'll tell you what I'd do if I worked for McCain.
1: What?
2: I'd stack mine perfectly, then I'd just go past Bird's Eye and just flick the through them, hide them in the back, and blah blah. Tell me there ain't a bit of that going on.
1: Maybe, probably. But then sabotage.
3: People come in there and mess it up. Like, you might pull up a packet of chips and go, I don't want that, and chuck them back. And
1: I don't know. He must go through, but they found him because this is one person doing this one job. Yeah. His name's Nigel. So I just wanted to give a really big shout out to Nigel, who does take pride in his job.
3: Oh, yeah,
1: and who is putting extra effort. He doesn't need to. I think that's what you mean. You don't need to stack it perfectly.
3: Yes, that's what I'm saying.
1: It's not a criteria of your job, but he's taking that extra 1%.
3: Thing. Yeah.
1: So don't quit your job today. Actually, do the opposites. Flick it around.
3: Be like Nigel.
1: Be like Nigel.
3: We should get Nigel on.
2: And when you go to a t-shirt store.
1: Yeah. Oh, no.
2: And they're all meticulously again. Yeah. And you just want to find that medium. You have a look. So you just go, rah, rah, rah, pick up the shirt.
3: Yeah. Yeah. Can't fold it back.
2: Do you try and fold it back?
3: No. I'm so bad at it. I do try, but it's just not good.
2: No. Imagine you just spent 10 minutes doing that and you go back to the counter and in walks Nick. Looking for his small t-shirt, stuffs up the entire thing, and then you've literally just got to go back and doesn't buy it and just walks on.
1: I do that as well, actually.
2: We all do it. Yeah, there he is.
1: I do that as well. Runs away.
3: Hold on. Sandra's called in at Deception Bay. Sandra, you are a shelf stacker for 22 years, it says here.
4: Yeah, correct. I just want to say how you guys were saying, you know, most of them would just go shove it on and stuff like that.
3: Yeah,
4: we also got to realise the time limit on how many boxes you do an hour. You're expected.
2: Yeah, Nick.
1: That was Nick, actually. That was not us.
3: I'm saying I'll do the same thing, Sandra. I'm not sitting there. I'm not throwing shade. I agree.
2: Yeah,
3: so you've got a time limit to put everything in.
2: Sandra, he threw shade at you. He was throwing shade directly at you, Sandra. I'm team you, Sandra.
3: I stand with the stackers. I'm sorry, Sandra.
2: No, you don't.
3: I'm sorry.
2: You said they're lazy. Sandra, Susan and I are with you.
3: You should get paid more. I get it, Sandra. You know, I get it.
2: Don't you can't change horses midstream, buddy. That's right, Sandra. Susie?
1: I totally agree with Sandra. I felt sick when Nick said that.
2: It's Nick at Nova 106.9.

0: Lucy and Susie O'Neill.
1: What's been grinding your gears?
2: It's a good one before the weekend because the last bit of badness in your body, you can get out and have a good weekend.
3: Yeah.
2: I've got a big one. Can I start? Because I've got one that's I've been trying to do.
4: Go for it.
2: I'm 13, 24, 10 as well if you want to.
3: Yes, get a
2: purge.
3: Yep.
2: Purge as well. People, when you're at functions and...
4: Yeah. We've been to a few the last few days.
2: Yeah. And
4: many functions.
2: And you're listening to important people make speeches.
4: Yep.
2: And the person next to you or close to you is talking through the whole thing. Mm. Do not talk when someone else is talking.
3: Yeah.
2: I don't get it.
4: That's so
2: I don't get it.
3: Or when they talk to you and you're like, I'm trying not to like...
2: Well, that has happened to me, but they weren't this one I'm talking about specifically at the moment.
4: And you know where it happens?
2: Just talking.
4: You know where it happens a lot? And maybe this is the reason it's happening. It's when there's free tickets. So like if you're an event and you haven't even paid, which a lot of these things we go to, like, you know, a company will buy a table and you get invited, right?
3: And they're getting drunk.
4: So there's a lot of people that haven't even paid. So they're getting free food, free drinks, free entertainment, free everything. And then the one time you just need to shut up and listen to the person on stage, they yabber through. I think it's the height of rudeness.
2: Yes, you know what? I'm going to go out on a limb and say this because I am a female. I reckon it's mostly females that do this.
3: That talk?
2: The talk when other people are talking.
4: I'm not saying that.
2: Yeah. I'm going to go out on a limb and say that because I can say that because I'm a female.
4: Nick at Novol.
3: I'm distancing myself.
4: If you work for Woolworths, it's Nick at Novol. If you're a woman, you're contacting Susie at Nova. My name's David Lutchell and I'm your friend.
3: I'm the everyday guy.
4: I'm the everyday guy. I love everyone.
3: It is rare, particularly as an MC, say. Like, I know we've all been on stage.
4: It's annoying, right?
3: Getting the crowd, it's so annoying.
2: Women functions are worse. Okay, I'm going to go to limb. When it's an all-women's function as well.
4: What is with you two today? I love it. It's grinding your gears.
2: Generally,
3: get it out.
2: They talk a lot.
4: Mm. Yeah. I always say, look, there'll be time for talking later, so save your moderately interesting anecdote you're telling to Gary from accounts till after we finish on stage.
3: Yeah.
2: That's funny.
4: In the meantime, shut up.
3: 13, 24, 10. We got Louis Tomlinson tickets as well for the best gear grind. We love them. Annette at a Carina.
5: Hey.
3: What's grinding your gears, Annette?
5: Oh, I can't stand it when you're in a shopping centre and you're trying to get a car park and you find someone that's sitting in their car ready to go and then they know that you're there.
4: What are they doing?
5: And they don't bloody move.
2: Sometimes you got to check your emails and stuff.
3: Yeah. Do you do that? Do you sit in there and send your car away?
4: Well, that's not the time to do it.
3: It's not.
2: I try not to.
3: Particularly if you can see a car like Annette waiting.
5: Mm. Yeah. And they know you're there. They know you're waiting, and they just stay on their mobile, butt us around. And then when you leave, that's when they start to revert. That grinds my gears. That is annoying.
3: And then cars build up behind you. Then you're like, do I keep waiting or do I find another one? Then you leave, and the car behind you gets the park.
2: That happened to me the other day at Noosa National Park. Actually. Going for a surf, and the guy got out. He saw we were waiting. There was like hundreds of cars waiting, and he checked his phone, he got dressed, he had a little shower, he took off his wetsuit, blah, blah, blah, blah, blah. I'm like, just get in your car and leave.
4: Leave. Go to his home.
3: Go. Thank you, Annette. Good to have you on.
5: Okay.
3: Good purge.
5: Thanks.
0: Nick Lutzy and Susie O'Neill on Nova. 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

0: and Susie O'Neill.
1: Hey, they're saying that name, Poppy, reminded me of a story that someone told us used to be a teacher about a person's name. Are we doing grinding gears?
2: Yeah, we are.
1: Oh.
2: Did you want to...
3: Sorry, no, I took you off on a tangent.
2: That just shows we're just in the moment. Anyway.
4: What's been grinding your gears?
3: Sorry, Susan, that was my fault. I gave you a false sense of security around the spaces we were travelling in the time
1: continuum. I should have been more professional, but
3: no.
1: I thought we were in the next break.
3: Let's save it for the meeting post-show.
2: Come along for this journey, Suze. Let's do it together.
1: I'm so sorry.
2: Caitlin out of the valley, good morning to you.
1: I'm blushing.
3: Don't apologise.
5: G'day, guys.
1: Oh, hello.
3: We're sorry about that.
1: Sorry about our performance.
5: You're fine.
2: Yeah, sure. It's Friday. What's grinding your gears?
5: What's grinding my gears is my parking neighbour currently. So I live in an apartment complex in the valley and we use a stacker system. So my car is behind someone that I have to move.
2: Yeah, I know that feeling.
5: But my parking buddy has gone away on holidays. Oh, they've parked their car, two wheels on, two wheels off. So I've gone to go to work this week. So, and
3: is it literally one of those ones?
5: Move their car.
3: It's above your car. It's like a vertical stacker.
5: No. My car's behind.
3: Oh, right.
5: And their car's just in front. But they were away on holidays. They went back for 2 days. I'd pay $80 for my Uber to work.
1: Oh, that's so bad. I can't quite work out the parking situation. Yeah, I don't know why.
3: She's parked. She's stacked. Someone's going on holidays.
2: How can they do that, though, if they know they're going away? That is so... Oh.
3: People are idiots.
5: Uh-huh.
1: That happened to
5: me. And we've only been there for 2 weeks.
2: Oh,
1: how annoying.
2: Get
3: that
2: out of there.
3: Sucks. When you say your parking buddy, do you know them? Or it's just like Gary from, 42B?
5: It's Gary from down the block, yeah. Don't know.
2: So you say you paid $80 an Uber every day?
5: I paid $80 for 2 days to Uber to work because my work there is no public transport to get there.
3: That's the height of rudeness. The second time I've said that today.
2: Why don't we cover the cost of the Uber?
3: Yeah, go on.
2: Let's do that. Bankalutzi.
3: Yeah. Mm. There you go. No worries.
2: Yeah, let's do that.
3: No.
2: Yeah, we'll do it for you.
3: $80 coming your way.
2: Why not?
5: $80?
2: Yep.
5: Stop it.
2: Just for you. Just for the Uber.
3: Yeah.
5: Oh, thank God.
2: Enjoy.
1: Maybe speak to the producers on the way out.
2: Yeah.
3: Good call.
1: We won't be able to coordinate that.
2: We are useless.
3: No, we're doing it.
2: Michael out of Heathwood, what's grinding your gears?
6: Morning, guys. What's grinding my gears is if you go to a supermarket or a shopping centre or a big name brand and you buy something, they'll take your money straight away. But if you need to take that item back for whatever reason to get a refund, 7 to 10 business days waiting for your money, thanks for playing.
3: Oh, yeah. Yeah, it's the same online as well. Like, if you want to buy something online, it's the easiest thing in the world. You want to get it replaced or whatever?
6: The bit that really grinds my gears for it is they don't have a valid reason for it to take so long to refund. Like, if you have a receipt and they can match it up, it should be a case of, here you go, swipe your card, off you go.
3: Yeah, nah, that's not how it works.
6: Crazy.
1: It's a really good community service because I realise I'm waiting for some money at the moment. I just put it in my notes saying, where is that money
2: follow up.
1: The refund? You're right. You just forget about it. They prey on that.
3: They would. It'd be built into their systems.
2: Thank you, Michael.
3: Thanks, Michael.
2: Jade. So Jade angry. Out of Norflakes. Purge with us, Jade. What's grinding your gears? Jade, you there?
3: Jade.
2: Hold on. Another.
7: Hey, yes.
2: Yes, Jade. Yes. Hello.
7: Okay. So what's grinding my gears, guys, is apart from the life beating the absolute crap out of me, the cost of living is so high at the moment. I'm surprised we haven't been charged for oxygen. But it's actually the people standing in the middle of the aisles, like they're hosting a family reunion at the shop.
1: Yeah.
7: Like, I'm just trying to buy my $15 cereal. I can't afford to calculate if I can walk around them over and over again, but it's just honestly so annoying. Please move to the left.
3: That is ridiculous.
1: I'm with you. It's like, they mustn't do a lot of shopping, those people. I always wonder about that. Who are these
2: people? People have no spatial awareness.
7: Absolutely. There's no spatial awareness,
3: Yeah, it's not a social outing. Like, it's not, you're not at a bar.
7: You can only say move please so many times.
3: Yeah. Do they have those one-way only aisles in shopping
1: centers? No, that's a good idea.
3: Am I making that up?
2: COVID times, the grocery stores had like a thing you had to follow, didn't they?
3: I'm sure there was arrow systems.
2: Yeah, I swear there was an arrow system. So,
7: yeah.
3: So you couldn't pass someone, and get their COVID germs.
2: Yeah, something like that.
7: Yeah, but appreciate if people could just move to the left. So
3: just move to the left.
7: We could just pay for the $12 cereal. That would be lovely.
3: And get the hell out of there.
2: Get back to your life.
1: $12 cereal.
7: So I can cry at the checkout.
3: See, now I feel bad we haven't given Jade money. Well, she's obviously angling for it.
2: Jade can go to Louis Tomlinson. How about that, Jade?
3: There you go.
7: That would be wonderful. Thank you.
2: You've got to pay for your own parking, though. That's not on us.
3: That's all right. The money you save on Louis, you can pay for your parking.
0: Yeah. 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
22: 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It is Jace, Lauren and Clint.
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22: Now, normally we do probe the popo on this show.
3: Well, that's right.
22: Where we get the Victorian Police in. Today, bit of a different one. We're doing probe the paramedic. Ambulance Victoria, it's a very special day for them today because it is Thank a Paramedic Day. Ben Meadley is the Director of Paramedicine for Ambulance Victoria. He joins us now. G'day, Benny.
25: Thanks for having us.
3: Hi, Ben.
22: Thanks for the work you guys do.
3: Yeah, let's start with a big thank you.
22: Yeah.
3: Because I think, you know, broadly speaking, you probably do go underappreciated, but you are valued, deeply valued. What's life like as a paramedic
4: for at the moment.
5: Yeah, well, thank you for having us on. It's good to be here. Life as a paramedic is exciting. Some people might say it's, you know, periods of boredom interspersed with terror. So some people describe it, you know, you kind of go from zero to full blast a lot of the time. And then there's everything in between, of course. But it is a great job. And, you know, it's a great observation. Paramedics tend to be pretty humble by nature, so they don't seek too much recognition. Mm. But every year we do Thank a Paramedic Day. So it's great to just give some acknowledgement to the paramedics and the work that they do in the community.
4: The nature of the beast is that your job is unpredictable.
5: Yep.
4: No single day is the same. Is that what you love about it?
5: Without a doubt. I still, you know, 28 years later, wake up in the morning and go, gee, what's going to happen today?
4: Yeah.
5: And that unpredictability is actually, I think it's some things that turn people away from the profession because people like to go, okay, I know what's going to happen today.
4: People want to be in control. You
5: know, yeah. So paramedics have got a kind of different type of control. They're happy to have that unknown about what they're going to go to, but then they've got great systems of work to gain control of situations.
22: You must meet some extraordinary forms of life out there. Like there's, you know, I watch those Ambulance Australia shows and, you know, it'll be a guy who's, you know, thinks his stomach's about to burst because he got stoned and ate two large pizzas.
4: Yes,
22: and they're trying to talk him down in the back of the ambulance.
5: Yeah,
22: met some characters?
5: Oh, absolutely. You see all ranges and of society. It was a massive eye-opener for me.
22: What do you find the hardest?
5: Yeah. Look, I mean, you see people who probably don't have an appreciation for how their own health is so important to the way you live. So people can have variable health literacy, as we call it, so understanding of what being healthy means. And some people, of course, as we know, they don't take care of themselves over the course of many years, and we often see them when those things are starting to come to fruition.
4: In your job, you treat a patient or patients, you more often than not will drive them to hospital, and that's sort of the full stop for you. How much have you takes your job home with you, knowing in the back of your mind you don't know what's actually happened to that patient?
5: It's one of the real challenges for us to often not know what we've done was the right thing to do for the patient. If we got the diagnosis right, a lot of those things can be really challenging.
22: Can you find out if you got the option there?
5: Look, historically, yes. It's a bit more challenging today around, you know, privacy arrangements and things like this.
22: Safe Clint's paramedic. God help us all. And he's out there on the road and he lost a patient. Would he be notified, you know, after you handed them off to hospital?
5: Generally, no. No, generally our involvement with the patient stops at the handover to you.
4: If you're, say, delivering a baby or something like that, you know, there are means and ways of checking in and knowing
5: absolutely.
4: That patient's okay.
5: That's exactly right. And often you'll see, this is, again, one of the best parts of the job, is you often see the things that you do kind of resolve in front of you. There's a lot of things paramedics do that can bring a solution to a problem pretty quickly, which is, again, one of those really satisfying parts of the job.
4: Now, the cold face also involves a few challenges, which one of them is, you know, things can get quite willing. And I speak of violence. I know there's been some, you know, unsavoury moments for a lot of our paramedics.
5: Yeah.
4: I mean, does that frighten you?
5: Look, I as a leader of our troops, I worry for our paramedics, of course, but I guess something like Thank a Paramedic Day, it's a chance to reflect on how important the job our staff do, and that respect is deserved,
4: well,
5: no
4: paramount.
5: Doubt, to anyone and everyone, of course. But for paramedics who, you know, are in the public eye, they are there and their sole purpose to be there is to help people.
4: Yeah.
5: So we just ask the paramedics the public to recognise that paramedics are there to help all the time, every
22: 100%.
5: Time.
22: Well, look, it's a very important day. Thank a paramedic day. And you know what? Every day is. If you see a paramedic out there on the street, exactly like what you said, Ben, you know, you guys are there to help. You know,
5: Absolutely.
22: You're not chucking cuffs on.
5: No.
22: Mate, thank you very much for all the work you guys do. And thanks for giving us an insight.
5: No worries.
22: And hopefully, we don't see you anytime soon.
5: Absolutely. I hear that a lot. New York City.

0: national campaign rolling out called Dying to Know, Australia's Final Playlist. It's encouraging people to share what song they would like played at their funeral.
1: I mean, why?
0: So,
1: what's the playlist for?
0: The thought behind it is, according to Palliative Care Australia, only one in four Australians have told their family their end-of-life wishes.
1: Ah.
0: So I guess the song is just to generate the conversation.
1: Got it.
0: Because I know when we lost Mum and Dad, it's a lot of responsibility put on the people left
2: behind.
0: Of
2: course.
0: It's like, okay, we've got to nail this now for what they would want.
1: Yeah, I know. But I know also people who have, like, planned their own funeral basically when they knew that they didn't have much time left.
2: Mm. Well,
1: and then some people don't want to talk about it. Like, I have no idea.
2: When you are well, when you are healthy, it is a very confronting conversation to have. A bit like drawing up your will.
0: Well, you wanted this.
2: Yeah.
1: Really?
2: Well, yeah, the chorus. It's closing time.
0: No, but I don't want the pub. The lid.
1: Then every time a pub closes, I'll be crying thinking of you. I'll be double sad. The pub's
0: Everyone
1: closed,
0: will be like, yeah.
1: And Clint's
2: dead. You just go and get a last drink.
1: One last drink on Stanley. Yeah. That's what Clint, it's what Clint would want. One more drink.
0: God, Lauren's really taking it hard that this club's closing.
2: Yeah.
0: Like, let it go, sis. Let it go.
1: No, I don't know what I would want.
2: What about you, Big Boy?
0: Well, I haven't thought about it, but I had a I'm not a spiritual guy, and you know I don't believe in a lot of stuff.
1: Oh, he's going to get woo-woo.
0: Yeah.
2: Are you jumping over this side of the desk?
0: I went a bit woo-woo yesterday.
1: Yesterday? Why?
0: Because it didn't dawn on me at the time, but I was driving home yesterday and I heard, you know how we run commercials for this show during the day?
2: Mm-hmm.
0: And we're running a...
1: Do we?
0: Yeah.
2: Every now and then.
1: Apparently.
0: And we were replaying the moment where we had a choir on Clarendon Street welcome Lauren home from being overseas.
2: Yes.
0: And they were playing Peter Allen's I Still Call Australia Home. Yesterday was the anniversary of my dad's death.
1: Oh, wow. How many years has it been?
0: It's been about five or six now. And this is one of his favourite songs.
1: Music
2: and I'm not
1: does
2: this song or Peter Allen?
0: This song.
2: Okay.
0: Yeah.
1: Oh, my gosh. That's like a sign.
0: Yeah. I took it as that.
1: Totally. And you got to find those little golden moments in your life that remind you of people.
0: Yeah, it was nice.
1: It's like when our friend Jay passed away, the first time we went to Byron Bay, when he passed away, we were driving from the airport and I was looking over the ocean and it started pouring and there was this rainbow that came out. And I was like, it was weird. One of our favourite songs was playing, there was this rainbow. And now every time I see a rainbow, I'm like, that's him.
0: Yep. Yeah.
1: You know, you got to take those little specks of
0: 100%. It was just a shame. It was a commercial for our show that triggered it.
1: Yeah, but it's funny that we did that on the day of your dad's anniversary.
0: You know what?
1: You didn't think about that when that was planned.
0: It was when I was driving home and it just hit me. And then I sent the video because we uploaded the video of us surprising you. I sent it to my sisters last night. And I didn't give context. I just sent it.
1: Yeah.
0: And they were like, oh my God, it's dad's favourite song.
1: Dad's song.
0: Yeah.
1: Wow.
0: It was really nice.
1: A little spiritual.
2: It's
1: got a little
2: woo-woo. Every now and then, it's okay to be woo-woo. And
0: yesterday I was woo-woo and it felt good.
2: Yeah, and it can feel good.
1: But it's just
2: often
1: those
2: does
1: little speckles of hope that you're like, oh, you really are still with me, you know? And whether that's a rainbow or a song or one of my girlfriends lost her little baby and every time she sees a butterfly, because there was a butterfly. Something happened with the butterfly the day her little girl passed away. Every time she sees a butterfly, we're like, oh, there she is. Yeah. And I think of it too. Like, those little things are really special.
0: At the end of the day, if it brings you a nice feeling.
1: Yeah, some comfort.
2: Well, first and foremost, you know, closure, but then the memories as well.
1: Mm. Yeah, it makes you think, it makes you reflect.
0: Oh,
2: so okay. We're asking Melbourne on 13-24-10, what about funeral songs?
0: It's light the mood. Let's go to Chantel. Good morning.
3: We went to a funeral just on the eve, on the cusp of COVID, with everything being closed down. And it was a family friend's wedding and they had like a performer on the stage and a little baby grand. It was just a beautiful, beautiful service. And at the end of it, they had Hasta Mañana by ABBA, Till We Meet Again.
1: Oh, there it is. Oh, it still makes you sad?
3: Yeah, it was just beautiful, absolutely beautiful. And it reminds me of Joe so much. Every time I hear it, I'm thinking, what a fantastic song.
1: Yeah, you know, that's nice. That is the thing. Every time you hear that special song, you just have a little moment of gratitude for the friendship you had. People can have personalities in funerals too. Like,
0: exactly.
1: My nan, when she passed away, she didn't want... This is so random now that I say this out loud. Yeah. Do you know what we played?

0: She loved that movie, The Full Monty.
1: Oh, yeah. What, you can leave your
0: my
1: hat
0: Nana
1: on?
0: My Nana Mavis. No, and we did. Looking for some hot that stuff, baby, this evening. That's the song
2: we played.
0: You know where they're
2: the
0: in
2: family
0: the...
2: didn't perform a...
0: No, you know where they're in the... You know that scene where they're in the line?
2: Yeah, when they just start moving? Yeah.
0: That's what we played at my Nana Mavis's funeral.
2: Yeah, right.
0: I just remember that then. That's
2: imagine people started sitting up in the church.
0: Yeah, she would have loved it. It's what Nan would have wanted.
3: This is Jace, Lauren and Clint.
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1: Our next guest is an Aussie music legend. And she's just released her fourth studio album.
2: It's kind of hard.
1: Please welcome to the show, Amy Shark.
0: Amy Shark, good morning.
3: What's going on?
4: Good morning, Amy.
3: Great. How are you guys?
0: Yeah, we're good. We're good. We're only chatting about you earlier. The movie, Beast. Lauren was talking up your performance.
3: Oh, you like it?
4: So, you know what? I went to when it opened in LA and I was sitting with Dan McPherson and then I didn't know you were, I didn't know much about it when I saw it. And I was like, that looks so much like Amy Shark. And he goes, that is Amy Shark. You are
3: so funny.
4: Phenomenal in that movie.
3: Oh,
4: it's actually
3: thank you,
4: on
3: mate.
4: Stan now. If you missed it, go and watch it. It's so good. You are so good in it.
3: I was, I was like really nervous because I thought I would weirdly be embarrassed because I haven't done anything like that before. And because I'm not in it for like 20 minutes, it was such a good movie. Obviously, when you're making it, you don't really know how it's going to turn out. But when I watched it for the first time, I was like, I'm so in this. This is great. And then I turn up and then I'm in it, right? But I'm like just enjoying myself as the character.
4: You
3: I was
4: know
3: like,
4: what,
3: this is
4: though?
3: Great.
4: Like they say when a really good actor or actress is in a film, you don't recognize them as that person. And I watched it and it was not like watching Amy Shark.
3: Yeah, I was the
4: you
3: same. I was like, I just,
4: brilliant.
3: Thank you. I really went for it. So.
0: Did you want to? I didn't even know that was something you wanted to do.
4: Did Russell Crowe call you and ask you personally?
3: It was funny because like I've been telling him for years, in our weird friendship, I'm like, acting was my first love and music was his first love. So we always talk about that.
0: You're right.
3: And then I don't know how serious he thought I was, but I did sort of, you know, every now and then I'd be like, when are you going to tap me in, coach? You know, like give me a role. And then, one day he just sent me a script and he was like, look, I can't promise anything. I can get you an audition if you're interested. I just think, you know, it's still looking for this part to place. And I read it like twice in like 24 hours. I loved the script and I've loved fight movies since I was a kid and it just, I wanted it. Cool. It went from like, maybe if I got it would be cool to like, I really want this badly. So.
5: Do you fight? Like do you, as in you personally, do you?
3: In the movie?
5: No, I did Taekwondo
3: as a kid. Yeah. And it's, I always get bummed out because like I was brown belt, black tip. And then it was in my teenage years where friends got too important. So I was like, I'm not going to even get my black belt. So I never got my black belt. But
0: I never got yellow. So don't worry. I never got out of white.
3: So you never got into the dojo actually.
0: Yeah.
3: Just outside.
5: It's still time, Amy. You mentioned that you were nervous shooting that. Is there any part of you that still gets nervous with your music when you're on stage, when you're performing live? Or because I've often think of nerves as, you know, means a lot to you when you do get
0: good
5: nervous,
0: to have
5: which is really cool.
3: It's a good point because it's really scary when you don't have nerves and that's usually where the show goes to shit.
4: Is it nerve-wracking releasing new music? So you've got a new album, you've got a new single. Is that a time you get extreme nerves?
3: I think I have hit this stage where I'm lucky that I've hit it, I think, where I love it and I think it's, I feel like if I've impressed myself, that's all I really need and the rest is like a bonus. Like obviously I read reviews and I hate reading anything shit about what I've written or what I've worked on, but I'm not nervous. I'm just like excited.
0: You know what? It's the age thing. Because Lauren's about to hit 40.
3: No, I hit 40 this year.
0: Right. And I was saying to her, because Clint and I are in the 40 club, and we're like, you just get to that point where you're like, you know what?
4: Yeah, it changes.
0: I'm sick of everyone else's shit. I'm not trying to impress anybody else. I'm really content
3: in
0: my life.
3: It's actually really, it's really weird, isn't it?
4: There's been something that in me has gone, you know what? I'm actually not doing things to impress anyone else anymore. I'm doing things that make me happy. And sure, you still have reviews.
3: But also, I was...
4: And you're never going to please everyone.
3: I was talking to an artist the other day, she's a lot younger than me, and she was like, how do you keep coming up with stories? And I'm like, babe, I have so much in the tank. Like, I've dated so many dicks. I've had so many encounters. I've hit the floor. Yeah. I've been on the highest of highs. I've felt it all. I've done it all. I've seen it all.
4: You
3: can look at it differently.
4: Totally.
5: And also, you get there and it's cool. Lauren, it's cool.
0: Yeah, you're going to love it.
5: You're going to love it. You should release new music.
3: You're also super hot too, so don't. You're good.
4: Oh, you can see.
0: To be fair, I don't think you've cared about our opinion for quite some time, so I don't think.
6: Jace, Lauren and Clint. On Nova.
7: Let's get the party started. See you at the bar, you was hardly talking. That's when I knew that your heart was scarring. Friends to lovers need a part to star in. Like, wait, babe.

0: 5'9" brown eyes.
1: Thanks for joining us. You're listening to Nova. It is Jace, Lauren, and Clint with you. You know when you forget you got something on and then you're like, oh, it's tonight.
2: Now that can go one of two ways. It can either be like, oh my God, how good, it's tonight, or oh God, is that tonight?
1: Which is normally me.
2: Yeah.
1: In this case, I'm excited.
3: Well, there was that time when I was sitting at home in my tracky dacks on the couch and I was like, oh, I'm meant to be hosting a function.
2: Mm-hmm.
1: Didn't they ring and you say, I'm parking the car?
3: Yeah, I said, I'm just stuck in a bit of traffic.
2: Yeah, it's always traffic. And then you actually get stuck in traffic and you're like, holy moly, now I'm stuffed.
1: Well, he's not lying then.
3: Where do you have to be tonight?
2: So when did you remember you had something tonight?
1: Only this morning. Clint was like, what do you got on tonight? And I was like, I got Pinot and Pass tonight.
2: Oh. So, where do you go for that?
1: So
2: that sounds nice.
1: Friend of ours, Ben, one of the boys' school dads.
3: Benny.
1: He's the one that took Huddy and I to the footy a couple of weeks ago.
3: Oh, yeah.
1: In his work corporate box. Very swanky. Very nice.
2: Mm.
1: Good friend.
2: Oh, that's why you hang out with Ben, because Ben takes you to bougie places.
3: Friends with benefits.
1: And tonight?
2: Friends with benefits. Okay, where are we going with friends with
1: Ben? So I'm taking advantage of the benefit tonight. Yeah. We're going to Ben's house.
2: Oh, Ben's having a dinner party at home. Do you know what? I think it is such a nice thing when you're invited to somebody's home.
1: Yeah, I agree.
2: It's really, I love that.
1: And he's house proud and it's great. He's just got a big reno. Sorry?
3: Couples. Couples.
1: I think there's four of us.
2: Eight.
1: And then we're getting in an Italian chef.
3: Oh.
2: Ben's getting in an Italian chef.
1: Ben Efforts is getting in an Italian chef.
3: Yeah, we're getting Guy Grossi or something.
1: No. Like we've all chucked in money for it. It's like a pizza.
2: Oh.
1: And then they bring in this Italian chef who will teach us tonight how to make pasta.
2: Oh, you're actually making the pasta.
1: We're making the dinner while we're doing drinking
2: Ben's
1: pasta.
2: House?
1: And then
2: he must have a big bench.
1: And
2: there's
1: then
2: eight of you.
3: Does he live in a pizzeria?
1: No.
2: Ben's rich. We should be friends with Ben.
1: Efforts. And then we all sit down and then the chef serves us. Cooks.
2: And you eat your own pasta that you've made?
1: I guess so, yeah. Let's
2: That's
1: shit,
2: awesome.
1: And then we otherwise eat the
2: I'm sure one. He's got some Latina fresh out the back.
1: Yeah, they'd be back up.
2: That's fun.
1: I'm really excited. However,
2: friends who plan fun things are good friends.
1: Yes,
2: to have.
1: And we said this is going to be the first of many, and then we'll all host it.
3: There's a twist.
2: Oh,
3: what's
2: you'll
3: the
2: never
3: twist?
2: Host it.
1: And they said, you're welcome to bring kids. Book that babysitter.
2: Did anyone say they'd bring their kids?
1: No, I don't think so.
2: Yeah.
1: Where
2: are Ben's kids?
1: I don't know.
2: They should go to your house with the babysitter.
1: It's a good option.
2: Great option.
1: I have chucked an idea out in the group chat only a couple of days ago going, are we doing fancy dress?
3: Fancy dress? What do you mean, like a theme?
1: Yeah, like...
2: You're going to come as Ratatouille or something?
1: Just going to go as Mario.
3: Mario Brothers.
2: Oh.
1: I pitched to Lou, should we go as Mario Brothers?
3: You're pulling their legs, surely.
2: I think you should, like...
1: The boys are all up for it, but the girls have turned.
2: No, the girls are excited. Just do it anyway. Yeah, go as Mario.
1: Oh, Lucy, there's no way in hell I'm going with you.
2: You should go as Mario. Just tell her you're running late and you'll meet her there.
1: And then I walk in.
2: It's me, Mario.
1: Hey, benefits. Hello, thank you for having us.
2: I think you should do that. Yeah. I think you'd go down swimmingly.
1: Well, the girls are like, you can't pull a fancy dress card like 3 days, four days out.
2: Yeah, that's true. Do you have a costume at home?
1: I got a costume box. Yeah. That's why.
3: The boys could do it. You just the boys do it. No?
2: What? Well, maybe he's already organised chef's hats or something.
3: Yeah.
2: It's Ben's party, not Jace's party. When it's your turn to host,
1: then you get to choose
2: the dress
1: code. Well, because then Ben's missus blew up on the chat going, I need a final decision on the fancy dress because it's got to match with the table decor.
2: Oh, no, she's doing something beautiful.
3: Yes.
2: Don't ruin it.
3: What theme's she doing there?
1: I don't know. Won't it be like just the little checkered plastic one that they have at the chain restaurants?
2: What's Ben's missus' name?
1: Tegan.
2: Ben and Tegan are putting on a beautiful dinner for you.
1: And I will be there in my Mario outfit, my fake moustache.
2: Why don't you wear a suit?
1: Just go full formal.
2: Yeah, go formal. Wear a bow tie. Dress up for the occasion.
1: I've worn a suit since the races.
3: Mm.
2: I think Ben's going to have a nice house. You've been to his house before?
1: Yeah.
2: Ben's
3: nice.
2: Good house.
1: Benefits.
2: Friends with Ben.
1: Benefits.
2: We should make that a segment.
1: Yeah.
3: What? No.
1: What?
3: No, I'll bite my tongue.
1: No, come on.
2: We don't bite our tongue.
3: Earlier in pre-drinks, you were talking about who wasn't invited.
1: Don't bite your tongue.
3: Why? So who's?
1: Well, I don't.
2: Well, they only fit eight around the dinner table.
1: Yes, exactly.
2: Even though Ben
3: So you're in the favourites.
1: Well, I guess so at the moment.
2: Not if he turns up dressed as Mario, he might be.
1: It'll be awkward if one of the couples goes, thanks again for having us last week, Ben. That was a ripper of a party.
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0: Moving on.
3: It is Milestone Monday. So on 13, 24, 10, we want to know what you did for the first time and we will clap you in. Over to you, Clint Stanaway.
0: Here we go.
4: Okay.
0: Here we go.
4: So just bear with me. I went to the footy yesterday.
3: Yes.
4: First time this year that I've sat in the outer.
3: I'm not clapping that in. He didn't go to a function. Why didn't you go to the function?
0: Well, you are a tool.
4: I was a man of the people yesterday.
0: Yeah. And did you pay for your outer ticket? Did you pay?
4: No, Dad sent it to me.
3: Oh, you got a free ticket too? Clapping in.
4: Well, no, I usually host the functions.
0: God.
4: But I passed up that opportunity. I sat in the outer with the fans.
0: He also flew with Jetstar to Bali. Were you in economy?
4: I did too. Clap me in.
0: Were you
4: that.
0: In economy?
4: Yes, Jetstar.
0: No. Were you in economy?
4: Yeah, they don't have business, do they? Do they?
0: What row?
4: Four.
3: Who says heroes wear capes, Clint? Oh,
4: thank you so much.
0: Oh.
3: Did you have a pie yesterday?
4: I had a bucket of chips.
3: Oh,
4: jeez,
3: you know
4: they're expensive.
0: When you got to pay for it.
3: He's never paid for a thing in his life.
0: Unbelievable. No clap.
3: Did you have to drink your beer out of plastic?
4: Nah, I'm off the beer at the moment. Had a Coke Zero.
0: Oh, here we
4: what
0: go.
4: What a time.
0: Oh, we're resetting.
3: You're on the shred again.
0: We're resetting.
4: We are.
0: The midlife
4: it's a,
0: crisis
4: it's a Monday.
0: Continues.
4: Come on.
3: Let's go to Alyssa. Good morning.
5: Good morning, guys. Welcome back.
0: Thank you.
3: Good to be back.
5: We've missed you guys.
3: Aww.
5: I have.
3: Well, I'd like to say I missed being here with these two on a Monday morning, but Alyssa, what is your milestone?
5: I turned 40.
3: Oh!
0: 40
4: now,
0: is the new 30.
3: Well,
4: it
3: Alyssa, did I talk me through it, sis? Because I had a moment yesterday where I realised on the 16th of July, which is in 3 days, I only have 6 months left in my 30s.
0: I can get your fake ID.
5: That's exciting.
3: Yeah? Are you thrilled with turning 40?
5: I love it. I told everybody who would listen, I had to have a CT scan on my birthday and they're like, did you eat this morning? I'm like, of course I did. And they're like, what did you eat? And I said, chocolate slice. It's my birthday. I'll do what I want.
4: Chocolate slice.
5: By the way, I turned 40 and they're like, oh, happy birthday.
4: So do we have a knees up for your birthday? Have some sort of party?
0: No, there's a knee problem. She was getting a CT scan.
5: No, I'd need a physio after that. No, I took myself into the market. I did not cook myself dinner. So we just ordered in. And then the next day on the Saturday, my best friend and I had lunch at Zoncello.
3: Oh.
5: And, yeah, it was
3: heavenly.
5: Great.
4: Good
3: well,
4: on you.
3: Happy 40th birthday.
0: Well done, well done. Rebecca, Milestone Monday. What did you do for the first time?
6: Morning, guys.
0: Morning.
6: My friends and I flew to the Gold Coast and we participated in the 10K run.
3: Oh, yeah, that deserves to be clapped
0: well
3: in.
0: Done. That was the Gold Coast
6: Thank
0: Marathon. I'm ashamed to say I was at the buffet watching the runners run past
4: Were
0: the
4: you?
0: Hotel.
4: Did you cheer them?
6: You could have given them.
3: Hey, Rebecca, how did the body pull up after?
6: Do you know what? Surprisingly, not too bad, but it was all of our first time running and we didn't train, so we're pretty happy with ourselves.
4: Good on you.
3: And now, have you got like a half marathon or something in your sights or that's it?
6: Oh, there's talk of things, but I think 10K is my limit.
4: Hello, Amber.
7: Hi.
4: Hey, do you have a milestone you want to share with us?
7: Yeah, I rode my motorbike over a jump for the first time.
3: Oh, my God. Amber, how old are you? Clapper
4: and Custy Damon.
7: I'm 10.
3: Oh, was Mum and Dad scared about you doing that or were they thrilled for you?
7: Mum and Dad weren't even there.
3: Yeah, that's the best time to do it when they're not looking.
4: Do we have a helmet on, Amber?
0: Probably wait for them to be there.
7: What? Yeah.
4: Did you have a do you have a helmet on?
7: Yeah.
4: Oh, good girl.
3: Now, Amber, who was it that took you to do a jump if you weren't with Mum and Dad?
7: With my cousin.
3: Yeah. That's when all the good decisions get made, when you're with your cousin.
4: And what did Mum and Dad say when you told them?
7: They were just really proud of me.
3: Oh.
0: What did they say to you?
3: What
0: did they say to your cousin?
3: How old's your cousin, Amber?
7: My cousin, pretty sure one of them's like 14 and the other one's like 12, I think.
0: Oh, yeah, they seem responsible enough to take the dirt bike trip.
3: I love
0: Wow.
3: That.
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2: 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Ongoing works continuing later this morning. West Beach on Brewbridge Road, 40 both ways, and citybound Jepps Cross, Port Wakefield Road near White Road. Slowdown for a speed camera, Commercial Road, Port Adelaide and Elizabeth Road, Morphett Vale. 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Partly cloudy to start your week today at a top of 17, and right now it's 10 degrees on Adelaide's Nova 919.
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0: day of Labor's national conference in Adelaide. Prime Minister Anthony Albanese says he knows many Australians are doing it tough, but argues his government is helping ease the cost of living burden. He maintains Conservative parties focus on grievance rather than solutions. More than 13,000 people have signed a petition calling for a royal commission into the killing of women and girls. Victim support services say domestic violence is out of control after four women were killed in 4 days. Australian Femicide Watch founder Sherelle Moody says systemic failures need to be addressed. The Australian economy has added just over 76,000 jobs in the past month, but most are part-time. Data shows a slight increase in the overall unemployment rate to 4.4% in June. More people are in the market actively looking for work, confident they will get a job. And the cost of removing Pam the Bird graffiti sprayed on Melbourne's Balti Bridge is expected to be $200,000. A 22-year-old man's accused of climbing the bridge and painting the structure. Nova Sport is next. Nova Sport. The opening ceremony for the Commonwealth Games is now underway in Glasgow. Athletes from 74 nations will march in the Parade of Nations, marking the start of competition. The first medal set to be awarded across swimming and gymnastics tonight. And Thomas Jenkins has become the highest single-season try scorer in Panthers history in their 24-18 victory over the Eels at CommBank Stadium. Nova!
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3: Yes, so welcome to Monday. It's back. Looking forward to a big show coming up this morning for 17 degrees. We're going to play the One Note Wonder and up for grabs, see if you can crack this little fella. Two excellent prizes, a family pass for Adelaide Tree Climb and also tickets to see the Giants get beaten by Port. That's right, I'm predicting it didn't quite go so well yesterday from Port Adelaide, but it's okay. It's okay. No, they're good. Brisbane's really good, so sucked into the rest of the competition. Brisbane's going to win everything. Okay.
4: That is a bold call.
3: Early predictions. Also coming up a little bit later on, our boy Fitzy's going to join us for Gorn and Fitzy seconds. He's in a little bit of form. $750 it's worth.
4: $750 just to take in near Monday, if you don't mind.
3: Okay, we'll do that. Let's chat to you aggressively, firmly, but also in a friendly manner at 6 o'clock.

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1: Jodes, I don't have to say this twice. No. You know what I'm doing. 4:03 each and every day, yep. Monday to Friday. Mm. It's Fitzy, Whipper and Kate for me. And I've said that right from the top.
0: Yeah. Mm. And I'm going to bring in our next guest. And I'm just going to ask you to tread carefully because you are a super fan and it's embarrassing. So just try and play it a little bit cool when I say good morning to our very beautiful comrade in Kate Ritchie. Hello.
2: Oh, good morning, guys. He's so nice to be chatting to you. I thought you were the fan, Jody.
0: Yeah. I am. I do listen.
1: Save yourself.
0: I do listen. I love your show. But, the alarming regularity with which Andrew Hayes comes in and goes, oh, my God, Fitzy Weaver again did the funniest thing last night. Yes. And he will recount it verbatim.
1: And then I'll say something like, now we'll do it and claim it as our own. Hey, Kate, am I right in saying that we actually got you on the back end of a run? Are you a run every morning type operator? What's the go there?
2: Look, I say run. I walk. This is my treadmill routine.
0: Yes.
2: I walk quickly because I think I walk quick in life anyway. I've got to make a conscious effort to slow down. So I walk quickly and I continue to increase the speed of the treadmill walking quickly until there's nothing more I can do than kind of step into a run. So I have to trick myself into running and then all of a sudden I'm running and I just try and put a few songs on and think I'm going to get to the end of the next song. Are you a runner?
0: Oh, God, don't. Kate, don't.
1: I do like running, but I'm not very quick. But what I do enjoy, Kate, is when Joe just says something like, oh, I just punched out a 3K and then I'll try and go in and just sort of hone in on the details. I'm like, how long that taking? She'll be like, oh, I don't know, 25 minutes. And you're like, sorry, what? You're punching out 8-minute 1Ks?
0: Yep. Yeah, but Kate Ritchie, what you don't understand in this space is, and we're going to have to use a bleep here, we're dealing with an absolute head who will drop very casually, I just ran 12Ks. It's no big deal.
2: I know people like that. I think, you know what, as long as you're just rolling the legs over, is that what you call it?
1: Yeah.
2: And we continue to move.
0: Mm-hmm.
2: I mean, it's like being married to someone or having a partner who's right into their training. And once, I did date someone like that for a while and they were always telling me about how quick their Ks were. And
0: isn't
2: I just
0: gross?
2: Blaze over. I just don't understand.
0: No one cares. No one cares.
1: Oh, damn, my wife does the same thing as well. She genuinely glazes over.
0: One more thing we have to ask you, Kate, before we let you go. Can you settle something for us? Our producer, Lucy, who we love and adore but we like to bully relentlessly, has admitted that her favourite pub meal is an eggplant schnitzel. An eggplant schnitzel. Is anyone eating one?
2: Is she a meat eater generally?
0: She eats meat. That's what makes it even worse.
2: Oh. Well, you know what? I'd like to be on your side here and think that if you can choose a, you know, veal or pork or even chicken schnitzel, you'd choose that every day of the week. But I'm mad for eggplant.
1: What?
2: I mean, I don't want that to be misconstrued.
0: Damn
2: but
0: it.
2: I think drummed eggplant is like, it could be your last meal.
1: Wow.
2: No, that's going way too far.
0: Kate Ritchie's on death row. She's not ordering an eggplant schnitzel.
2: I'm having lamb cutlets all the way.
1: What I will say is congratulations, producer Lucy. You had no allies to this point.
0: No,
1: and now you've got a seriously powerful ally. So you can take
2: okay.
1: a bunch of normal people or you can take Kate Ritchie. Take Kate Ritchie. That's fantastic.
0: Kate Ritchie, I'm going to turn this thing, I'm going to turn this QE2 around because I'm going to inform you that this eggplant eating schnitzel woman has never in her life watched one day or one episode of Home and Away. So there you go. We're still mates. We're still mates, you two.
2: Do you know what? I would actually quite like that. Do you know what? Because then I could pretend what I used to do when I'd go overseas years ago and I was in my 20s.
0: You're getting mobbed.
2: I could just tell her I was in nursing or something, you know, and have a completely different persona. So, I mean, I think as many people as possible should continue to watch Home and Away. But if you've never seen an episode, that's okay by me.
1: Oh, very good. Kate, we love Fitzy and Whipper and Kate each and every day. Back this afternoon from 4. Thank you so much for your time. And congratulations with the new alliance with producer Lucy in the eggplant community.
2: I'll see you at the pub, Lucy.
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1: Plus, this is very exciting. 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
17: 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Albertson Port Road, Hillier, Anglevale Road near Andrews Road and Keswick on South Road 40 outbound. 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Partly cloudy to start your week today in 17, and right now it's a cool 110 degrees. Traffic and weather every 15 minutes with Jody and Hazy, 6 till 10 weekday mornings on Nova 919.
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18: Good morning, it's Ange Anderson. Expect to hear your phone go off this afternoon with the new National Emergency Warning System AusAlert being tested. Compatible devices will vibrate and sound a 10-second siren at 2 p.m. Eastern Time, 1:30 in Adelaide and 12 in Perth, ahead of the system's rollout in October.
19: If receiving an AusAlert will disrupt you or cause you or a family member to feel unsafe, then we ask that you turn off your mobile devices or switch them to aeroplane mode before the scheduled test time.
18: That's Emergency Services Minister Christy McBain. Petrol prices are tipped to surge soon, with PM Anthony Albanese not planning on extending a reduction to the fuel excise. The 16 cent a litre cut runs out on August 2nd, when motorists are being warned prices at the Bowser could increase to $2 a litre for unleaded. A terror suspect who drove a van into a crowd at Berlin Pride, killing one and injuring 29 others, has been shot dead. Police opened fire on the 21-year-old when he tried to stab them during a raid on a garden shed. It's alleged that he tried to join Islamic State. Human trials will start soon for a drug which could treat those diagnosed with MND. Scientists at University College London have made the breakthrough, which helps the body to produce a protein necessary for communication between motor neuron cells and muscles, which is almost always lacking in patients. And Toy Story 5 has become the highest grossing movie of the year, raking in more than $1 billion globally. Sports next.
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1: Good morning. The AFL, Port Adelaide went down to the lines yesterday, 126-67. Brisbane defender Ty Gallop is in the spotlight after he slammed Port's Mitch Georgiades' head into the oval after a tackle. 3-year plan for State of Origin will be announced by the AFL today. It'll see a game next year between WA and SA over in Perth. And Oscar Piastri has been forced to retire from the Formula One Hungarian Grand Prix after his car broke down with 13 laps left. That's your sport on Nova.
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15: Jodie and Hazy are just a couple of minutes away. Right now, though, here's one of your favourite brekkie bangers to get your morning started on Nova.
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0: is Adelaide's favourite way to wake up. Jodie and Hazy. The only way to wake up.
1: There we go.
2: Just push that little fella.
1: One special little button. I was looking over. I was like, Jodie doesn't turn her voice on.
2: Oh.
1: As you were talking, nothing was happening. I was like, no. You got to engage your vocal cords.
2: Well, maybe you weren't listening to what I had to say about getting very excited about relays in the Commonwealth Games.
1: I did switch that off. My brain actually muted you in real time. Right. And then all of a sudden I was like, gosh, I've done it in real life.
2: How could you not get excited about swimming relays?
1: No, it's just something about not being ever excited about swimming in general, to be honest.
2: Yeah, really?
1: You know, I appreciate it. Okay. And the great Michael Phelps, one of the absolute goats of sport in general, of course, and Ian Thorpe. All hail Ian Thorpe, of course, but yeah, not for me, Jodes.
2: Okay. I remember as a little kid waking up in the middle of the night to watch the swimming.
1: Really?
2: Yeah.
1: Wow. What a blessed childhood.
2: We were just very fortunate to have TVs down in Tasmania. 100%.
1: Gosh, didn't you soak up all the information? Do you know what I am into? And big news across the weekend, if you're a basketball fan, LeBron James.
2: Oh, yeah, tell us all about
1: made
2: it.
1: Made a decision. So it's a very nice little solid video that he put on Instagram. It was a highlights reel, all these different teams. And then right at the end, flashed up a Philadelphia 76ers logo. Like, what?
2: What the heck?
1: No one saw the 76ers coming. It was supposed to be like a three-horse race between Golden State, Miami, and whoever else.
2: Okay.
1: But not the Philadelphia 76ers. My favourite part of the weekend, though, was when President Trump was asked who his GOAT is. Was it Michael Jordan or was it LeBron James? And his answer, very interesting.
3: Well, Michael Jordan's a guy that's a friend of mine. Play golf with him.
1: Okay, flex.
3: He's a really good guy. And I think LeBron is... Maybe he's a racist, but maybe he doesn't like Trump. I don't know. But I only like people that like me. So I would say Michael Jordan all the way.
1: Wait, hang on a second. How did that turn into LeBron James is a racist?
2: Simple question. Couldn't that be a thing?
1: Oh.
2: But also, the most narcissistic comment ever stated... I only like people who like me.
1: Yeah, okay. Look, we're all built a little bit like that, aren't we?
2: Not to that degree.
1: Oh, solid weekend. How are you feeling about things, producer Lucy?
4: Oh, good.
1: Yeah?
2: No, she's not.
1: Netball going on the weekend.
2: She should hurt her. She's going on and on and on about her two-goal loss.
1: Lost your netball, didn't you? And you're bagging the opposition. It's very unsportsmanlike.
4: Okay, way to throw me under the bus.
1: Yeah.
4: Yes, I'm being a sore loser, but when we hit the next song, I'll get over it.
1: Oh, will you? You've held on to it for a while. Turn it around in 3 minutes.
2: Well, my question is, are you playing finals?
4: Yes.
2: Is this team playing finals?
4: I don't think so. So technically it didn't matter if we didn't win.
2: Mm-hmm.
4: But we lost by 2 goals, yet last time we played them we won by like 15.
1: Okay. So in the most part, not in the weekend, but the most part, was it an Port Adelaide honourable loss? Are there green shoots for the future in your team?
4: Yeah, and no one slammed anybody's head into the ground either.
1: That's good.
4: So that's nice. A positive. They were actually a really nice team.
1: Yeah.
4: Oh. Umpiring questionable.
1: Okay.
4: The team was nice.
2: Oh,
4: and yet here we are.
1: Okay.
2: And you don't want to slam someone's face into the asphalt when you're playing.
1: No, particularly when it's their first week back from concussion. Not a good look.
2: No.
1: It is 6:02. Up for grabs this morning as well with our good friend Fitzy for going in 50 seconds, $750.
2: Mm-hmm.
1: Yeah, Fitzy. Up next, something is going to happen at one particular time across this whole country today.
2: Yes.
1: This is huge.
2: In unison.
1: In unison. It's going to bind us together and we as one are going to unite.
2: Yes.
1: Let's chat about it next after Taylor Swift. It's Monday, Jodie and Hazy.

0: 6:05, 17 across Adelaide. Tonight's going to be partly cloudy. Welcome to Jodie and Hazy. It is Monday.
1: What's trending?
2: I need to know now.
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7: Okay, at 1:30 p.m. Adelaide time today, everyone universally will hear this 10-second alert on their mobile phones.
8: From the top, make it drop.
0: Wow. Everyone together. Unbelievable scenes. Or is it this?
7: There we go.
9: Fresh hit alert. Fresh hit alert.
7: Not that.
0: Oh, okay. Oh, well, let's try this one.
7: Oh. There we go.
0: Well, that's confronting.
7: It's jarring.
0: Oh. I mean, I know it's coming and I'm still going to throw my phone into the wall.
7: That's going to give you, it doesn't matter what you're doing, that's going to give you a jump start.
0: It is.
7: Isn't it? It's a lot. So it's the emergency alert and it's going to be tested on all mobile phones, all tablets, all smartwatches before it's officially rolled out in October. So basically it's a sound that will ring for 10 seconds if there's some sort of national emergency.
0: Okay. Right, just to check that we're all aligned and we're all united.
7: Yes, the pings will not be sent as a text message, but rather a broadcast message, and the system would not rely on the telcos because obviously there's been issues in the past with those messaging systems. Now, this is the big part and the serious part. If you, it's going to run even if you're on Do Not Disturb as well.
0: Oh, do you know what I'm looking forward to? So 1:30. 1:30, keep it locked and over. And hopefully you're listening and it's fresh hits and throwbacks and you're like, oh, we love you, Melchisine. And all of a sudden in the background, what's going on?
7: That's a lot.
0: Because you can't silence it.
7: Well, I don't think you should be allowed to play it during Ed Sheeran either.
0: Yeah,
7: don't that should the song. Be the exception to the rule. Now, the serious part of this: if you are in a domestic violence situation and you rely on a hidden safe phone, everyone is being urged to switch those safe phones off or to keep them on airplane mode for the test, just in case your partner gets wind of said safe phone.
0: Okay. 1:30 today.
7: Mm-hmm.
0: Looking forward to it, isn't it? Absolutely gorgeous. Let's unite.
8: From the top, make it.
0: Sorry. Yeah. That's interesting, isn't it?
7: There we go.
0: 7 minutes past six. Hey, come up next. Can we jump into the One Note Wonder, please?
7: Yeah.
0: Two excellent prizes up for grabs. 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Also, can we chuck in some tickets to see Port Adelaide touch up the Giants, thanks.
7: Damn straight,
0: yeah. Yeah, that's right. Mm-hmm. They're going to be GWS on Saturday night.
7: Yeah.
0: 13:24:10, what have we got here? One note, one big opportunity. Bit of a clue. That's pretty old school, isn't it? I'd call that old school. Yeah, that's a throwback.
7: I think I've got it.
0: Do you?
7: Yeah.
0: Okay. 13:24:10, let's play the One Note Wonder. Two excellent prizes up for grabs. What's this one? Buzzers, please.
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10: Nova 919. It's a hassle-free run to start your week at the moment around all the majors, including the north-south motorway both ways in the city and the parklands for just the moment. Ongoing works continuing later this morning. Clemsic on northeast road near OG Road 40 citybound. Outbound Keswick on south road, both ways Camden Park on Morfitt Road. And check your speed, Jetty Road, Largs Bay. 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Partly cloudy to start your week today at a top of 17 and right now still quite cool at 9 degrees. Traffic and weather every 15 minutes with Jodie and Hazy. 6 till 10 weekday mornings on Nova 919.
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13: 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Come winter in Victoria. 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

0: but for some people, underrated.
1: Oh.
0: That's why music's beautiful, though, isn't it?
1: Isn't
0: it? So subjective. Not for me, though, Jones.
1: No.
0: 13-24-10, what have we got here? Should we go to Wade from Brooklyn Park?
1: Mm-hmm.
0: G'day, Wade Oss.
2: Good morning. How are you?
0: Yeah, good, mate. What do you reckon?
1: Yeah, how do you, hang on. Firstly, how do you feel about being called Wade Oss?
2: Oh, I don't care.
0: No, okay.
2: I'll answer to anything. Just don't call me late for dinner.
0: Okay, very good. What do you reckon, Wade Oss?
2: Red Hot Chili Peppers, Under the Bridge.
0: Do you know what? It's incorrect, but it's a hell of a guess. Mm-hmm. So here it is, 13-24-10, our One Note Wonder this morning versus the start of Under the Bridge.
1: Ooh.
0: See?
1: Yeah, it was on the right track.
0: I get it.
1: Okay, let's go to Michaeli. Hi.
3: Hello, how are you?
1: Hello, good morning. Did you have a nice weekend first and foremost?
3: I did, thank you. Did you?
1: Wasn't too bad.
0: This is a beautiful two-way conversation. Love this.
1: No, okay. Yeah. Well, you can get involved. You can ask Michaeli what she thinks it is.
0: Hello, Michaeli. How was my weekend?
3: Hello. How was your weekend?
0: Oh, pretty good. Thanks. Yourself?
3: Oh, great. Yeah, not bad. Thank you.
0: What about producer Lucy? What?
1: Oh, God.
3: Yeah, ask everyone for me.
0: Okay. Right.
4: Michaeli, what do you think the One Note
0: Wonder
4: is?
0: Hey, Maggie, how was your weekend?
3: Is it Adam Lambert? What do you want from me?
0: Oh, okay. I'll tell you what, Michaeli. Hey, this could be tricky as well because what we've just discovered in the break, producer Lucy, inform us two almost identical versions of this exact song. Take us through the origins, please.
4: Yes, so this is the Adam Lambert version that we are playing today, but it was written by Pink. So she wrote it as a track for Funhouse, the album.
1: Yep.
4: She didn't put it on the album in the end, but she gave it to Adam Lambert to sing in 2009 and he became a household name because of it. So then in 2010, the year after, she released her own version, but it literally sounds identical.
0: Yeah. Identical start as well. So clearly, do you think Pink's gone, God damn it, why did I give that to Adam Lambert? I should have just released it myself. I'm going to release it anyway.
4: Yeah, but it's not like Pink has had no other hits, right? Like
0: she's fine.
4: This set Adam Lambert up.
0: Yeah, don't stress out for Alicia. She's fine. Michaeli, congratulations. Enjoy the prizes.
3: Thank you.
1: Well done.
4: And that little history lesson on
0: Pink. That's good.
1: Yeah.
0: That's nice.
1: Yeah.
0: I like stories about how other artists write songs for other artists. It's really nice.
1: That's good.
0: Here is What Do You Want From Me from Adam Lambert, or is it Pink? No, it's Adam.

0: your winning song for One Night Wonder this morning, Adam Lambert. What do you want from me? 20 past 6. 17 degrees across Adelaide tonight. It's going to be partly cloudy. Hey, Joe, it's very, very soon. We want to launch into something which is just a great way that we feel to kick off your week, and that is celebrating your little wins.
1: Yeah, just those small things that happen across the weekend that made you go, yes.
0: Yeah.
1: Yes, queen.
0: Maybe you've got that set of lights that you always get stuck at.
1: Oh, yeah.
0: Maybe the roadworks on Anzac Highway have finally cleared up. They haven't, by the way. But when that happens, it's going to be a huge win.
1: Oh, my God.
0: Do you know what I mean?
1: You're just going to see a man in a black Toyota just with his punching the air out the window.
0: I've got a couple for you, actually. Oh. One involves the ocean. The other one involves theft. Okay. I'm going to share it with you next.
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17: 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It is looking really good out there at the moment around all the majors, including the north-south motorway both ways in the city and the parklands too. Works continuing later. Lockleys on Henley Beach Road 40 both ways. Citybound Jepps Cross, Port Wakefield Road near White Road. And outbound Keswick on South Road. Chair gear speed, Tapleys Hill Road, Glenelg North and West Beach Road, West Beach. 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Partly cloudy today at a top of 17 and right now it's 10 degrees. Traffic and weather every 15 minutes with Jodie and Hazy, 6 till 10 weekday mornings on Nova 919.
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18: Good morning, it's Ann Chanderson. The federal government is testing our new national emergency warning system, AusAlert, this afternoon. Compatible devices will vibrate and sound a 10-second siren at 2 p.m. Eastern Time, 1:30 in Adelaide and 12 in Perth. It'll be rolled out in October. We're in for more pain at the Bowser, with the Prime Minister confirming there are no plans to extend the fuel excise discount for a second time. The 16 cent per litre cut is due to expire on August 2nd, which could see prices spike to over $2 a litre for unleaded. The Albanese government's plans to modernise our navy could be dead in the water after the US military dumped its plan to develop new warships for us. It's instead pursuing a fleet of smaller drone ships. Wildfires could force a popular European city to be evacuated. Flames are raging 30 kilometres from Bordeaux, with authorities set to make a call soon. More than 300,000 people have already been forced to flee their homes in France and Spain. And Katy Perry has slammed the US government's use of her song Firework in an Iran war TikTok video without permission. She's told the White House she's deeply appalled. Sports next.
10: 1-800-GOT-JUNK will make your rubbish disappear. All you have to do is point. 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
6: Good morning. The AFL, Port Adelaide went down to the lines yesterday, 126-67. Brisbane defender Ty Gallop is in the spotlight after he slammed Port's Mitch Georgiades' head into the oval after a tackle. 3-year plan for State of Origin will be announced by the AFL today. It'll see a game next year between WA and SA over in Perth. And Oscar Piastri has been forced to retire from the Formula One Hungarian Grand Prix after his car broke down with 13 laps left. That's your sport on Nova.
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0: 6:32, 17 degrees across Adelaide today. It's Jodie and Hazy hanging out with you until 10 o'clock each and every morning. Definitely doing thanks to Shell OTR. It is Monday, so let's get around this place. You know what? Maybe it's tiny. Maybe it's microscopic. Mm-hmm. But it's a little win and it's going to build a foundation for not just a fantastic day, but maybe a fantastic week.
1: Yeah.
0: Okay, that's what we're looking for. 13, 24, 10. Please get involved this morning.
1: And it doesn't have to be massive, as you mentioned. And it just needs to be that little dopamine hit you needed.
0: Just go, yeah, come on.
1: Yeah.
0: All right, we're heading in the right direction.
1: I'm here for it.
0: Yeah.
1: So, do you want me to tell you about mine?
0: Oh, yes, please. What do you got?
1: Okay, so I went to the car park in Norwood. There are two electric vehicle chargers.
0: Yep.
1: Sometimes when you pull up to them and they're both full and you just want to cry because then you go, well, now I've got to drive around on 16% and find another one.
0: Yep.
1: Both full when I arrived, but just as I was about to give up on life and everything in between, the car on the right pulled out, leaving the charger free.
0: So there you are. All I do is win, no matter what. See, it doesn't matter how lame it is. Celebrate your little win.
1: You go in on 16% and you leave on 90. So there you go.
0: Oh, give us a call, 13, 24, 10. Let's celebrate your little wins. And what about this as well this morning? Up for grabs. Dinner for two at Paper Tiger on Rundle Street. Oh, yes, please.
1: That is so delicious.
0: Is it really cool? It's like a Asian infusion, just bold experience.
2: It's so good.
0: Have you been there, producer Lucy?
2: I have. It's amazing. Awesome.
1: From memory, do they do like some dumplings in a curry sauce?
2: I think so.
1: Yeah. Okay. I'm just going to Google the menu.
0: All right, I've got a couple of little wins for you. First one was more so involved my youngest, Sonny, but we saw a dolphin. Yes, we did. We saw a dolphin.
2: Oh, I love that.
0: Yeah, and it was probably, I think it was his first experience seeing a dolphin. And the best thing about this experience was the dolphin just, he would piss off. It was really good. It went down, then it came back up, and then it went down. It put on a show for, I'm not even kidding, I reckon about 2.5 minutes.
1: Oh, I love that.
0: And we just sort of sat there and we're like, oh, that is awesome. Sonny blew his little mind. My second little win was that I've got new headphones recently. They're quite expensive too, by the way.
1: Oh,
0: keep them back in my ute. I keep them back in my ute and I use them to go to the gym.
1: Mm.
0: And for whatever reason, I didn't shut my ute properly and the tray was open.
1: Uh-oh.
0: And the new headphones were exposed.
1: Oh, no.
0: Along with brand new runners.
1: Where were you parked?
0: On the main street.
1: No.
0: It was exposed for a good 24 hours. Went out the next morning. I thought, oh, here we go, here we go. Still there. All I do is win, win, win, no matter what. Faith in humanity restored.
1: Wow, that's so good.
0: I expected them to be gone. Probably gone within the first half an hour.
1: So were they your new hockers? You know those hockers that you're getting around
0: I got new hockers.
1: And they were still there?
0: They were still there.
1: Whoa.
0: Obviously, Kane Corns hadn't run past and seen.
1: Kane, I would have been the first one to go, I'll grab me a pair of them. Thank you very much.
0: Thank you. And then yeet out of there. 13, 24,
1: 10. You would never catch
0: him. Oh, you'd never catch him, particularly if it's a distance race. 13, 24, 10, let's do it. Your little wins to kick off the week. Let's take your calls next.
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5: 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Citybound Jepps Cross, Port Wakefield Road near White Road. And outbound Keswick on South Road. 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Partly cloudy today at a top of 17 and right now it's 10 degrees. Traffic and weather every 15 minutes with Jodie and Hazy. 6 till 10 weekday mornings on Nova 919.
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0: 6:46. So welcome to Monday. Welcome to Jody and Hazy on Nova 919. 17 degrees and it's going to be a little bit partly cloudy. Let's do this, shall we? And let's really, really kick off the week on the right note. Might be small, Jodes. You might think it's small in your world, but actually, do you know what? Let's get right around it, because if it changes the trajectory of how you're feeling about things,
1: yes.
0: Well, then for us, it's a huge win.
1: Well, you and your son saw a dolphin, which is a huge win.
0: Yeah, blew his little mind, which blew my mind.
1: Yeah.
0: A lot of blown minds.
1: Yeah.
0: And the dolphin put on a genuine show. Dead set 2 to 3 minutes, it was just sort of going up and out and in and around.
1: They know.
0: They absolutely know.
1: They know people are watching.
0: Playing up to it.
1: We watched a dolphin once scare the absolute bejeebus out of a swimmer, and I swear that dolphin knew, because we were watching from Star of Greece, and this guy looked up and just saw the fin.
0: Yep.
1: you've never seen a man swim so fast.
0: Gotta be so careful. And what about the relief when you realise it's a dolphin?
1: Yeah. But I reckon that dolphin just gave it a bit of a wing.
0: Yeah. And then what about the dolphin that goes, no, you think I'm friendly? I'm going to bite you. I'm going to bite you. Okay? Just like a shark would. 13-24-10. Let's celebrate your little wins. You know, those things that make you go,
2: I'm in love with you.
1: Yeah.
2: And all these little wins.
0: Daniel from Mitcham, good morning. Your little win.
3: Good morning, yeah. So we did Christmas in July yesterday, and I was the one cooking the dinner and put everything in, timed it absolutely perfectly. Everything came out exactly when it needed to be. Had time to do the Yorkshire puddings and everything. And then, yeah, it was an absolute hit. Everyone loved it, and there wasn't anything left.
0: Oh, you've nailed it.
2: All I do is win, no matter what.
0: Yes, you've nailed it, Daniel. Yes, congratulations. Daniel.
1: Good stuff.
3: Thank you very much.
1: Everyone walked away 6 kilos heavier, but that's all right.
0: It's fine. Everyone's walking around and be like, geez, Daniel did a ripping job, didn't he? Couldn't have nailed it more. Oh, Jane from Mawson Lakes, what a pleasure. Always a pleasure to catch up with you. Little win.
4: Good morning, guys. It was a last-minute decision. It was raining. It was cold Saturday morning. My daughter and her boyfriend invited me to go and grab a bagel at Seaside Bagels at Henley. Oh, my goodness, walking through the rain, because they parked miles away, had to walk, got really wet, but it was worth everything. They were amazing.
0: The bagels were absolutely delicious.
2: All I do is win, no matter what.
0: Yes.
1: Wait, so what you're saying, Jane, is walking through the rain was worth the bagel.
4: Oh, definitely. And the coffee. The coffee was amazing as well.
0: So there you go.
1: I mean, saturated, but fine.
0: But you know what? Worth it. Because that bagel, God damn it, was delicious.
1: Well done, Jane. John from Salisbury AC, a little win on the weekend.
5: Morning, guys. How's everybody going?
0: Yeah, pretty good. Thanks, John.
1: Good, John. What happened?
5: Well, my little win came at the tail end of the weekend. It was the early hours of this morning.
1: Yep.
5: We have a kitten at our house, and every time the bathroom door gets left open, she thinks it's a great opportunity to go and do a business on the floor towel.
1: Mm-hmm. Sure.
5: My daughter's left the bathroom door open after brushing her teeth or whatever she does in there last night. I got up this morning expecting to find some serious business and nothing.
0: Oh.
1: No cat poop.
0: Oh, no shit.
2: No.
5: It was a mega win.
1: That's so
0: perfect.
1: Happy for you, John.
0: I mean, how refreshing to wake up and there's no poo there.
1: Yeah.
0: No poo.
1: I know. I love that.
0: Excellent. Well done, John.
1: All right. Caitlin from Two Worlds. Hello.
6: Good morning. How are we?
1: Good, good. What happened on the weekend?
6: Well, I got home from football and I did my head count on my sheep. And normally I count 7.
1: Yeah.
6: Just to make sure they're all there.
1: Yeah.
6: And there was a little baby head. So my sheep had a little baby lamb.
0: Okay. Do you know, this might be a first, Caitlin. Can I ask you, are you a shepherd?
6: No, but I pretend to be.
0: What's with the sheep? How come you got 8 sheep?
1: Oh, also, okay, this is from someone who clearly did not grow up on a farm, unlike you two. But do they need supervision when they're having their little baby lambs?
6: Yes, sometimes they do. If they have twins or they're around the wrong way, they do need some help. But this one, it was... must have done well because it was within 10 hours when I checked it last to when it was born. So it's done really
0: result.
6: Well.
0: Just great result.
1: Pop straight
0: and
1: out.
0: And no sign of any foxes. Just another little win. Good stuff.
1: What is wrong with you?
0: No, because that's what you got to watch out for.
1: Oh.
0: Especially when it's lambing season. Foxes just feast. Now, Caitlin, obviously, it's in an environment where it's very, very safe and she's done very well there.
1: Just
0: Because she's an excellent shepherd, Joe. Caitlin's a good shepherd. We've said that for a long time. This is
1: taking
0: good.
1: Caitlin's beautiful little win and going, ooh, watch out for the foxes. Well,
0: you've got to watch out for the foxes. They're dangerous. Right. Producer Lucy will attest to that as well.
1: Yeah,
0: from
1: okay.
0: the farm. Can we bring this back a little bit later on, please?
7: Yeah, let's do it.
0: Oh, some good little wins.
7: If anybody else has managed to find a lamb in their backyard, well, call us 13 24 10.
0: I didn't think the day would come, but we just spoke to a shepherd.
1: I will say this. Producer Lucy's a little fox, you know what I mean?
0: Oh, watch out for Juicy Lucy, because she'll get you.
1: No, I meant in a good way.
0: Oh, okay.
1: Like a hot little fox.
0: Oh, meant like she
7: thanks, Jodes.
0: She'd literally eat you. Like that's very violent.
1: Very negative this morning.
0: Hey, coming up next, can we I can't get my head around this story. Have you ever been notified of your dad being a genuine dirty bird on OnlyFans? And you're like, gosh, Dad, what have you done? It's happened to a prominent Collingwood player.
1: Oh, my gosh.
0: His dad.
1: This is...
0: I think he might be out of control. Can we explain next, please?

0: Jodie and Hazy on Nova, good morning. 6:54, top 17 degrees across Adelaide today. It's that moment, isn't it, when you get a notification or maybe get a text from a mate who goes, hey, your old man's being a bit of a dirty bird online. You're like, oh, gosh, what's he done? What's he done? We're talking about Scott McCreery, who is the dad of Bo McCreery, who's a very, very good player for Collingwood. Mm-hmm. So Scott McCreery was sprung this week sending a public message to Australian OnlyFans producer Annie Knight. Now, if you're just tuning in for the first time, you're like, well, who is Annie Knight? Mm. Well, she's been described as Australia's most sexually active woman.
1: Okay, and when you use the word producer in this context, I feel insulted on Lucy's behalf because she's a proper producer.
2: She's not, Annie Knight is not a radio producer.
0: Yes,
2: no.
0: Different sort of producer. Oh, they're all sort of linked though, aren't they?
2: Are you saying I'm on OnlyFans too? Because
0: I don't know. Answer a question to you, to producer Maggie. Are you guys all sort of intertwined? What's going on here?
1: I just assume if you're called a producer, that's what you do, OnlyFans as well.
0: Yeah. So what's happened is he sent a message. It's widely been interpreted to have been a proposition to the adult entertainer. And clearly this is what's happened. Technology has got better of it. Mm. And he's thought that it was private, but it was actually public.
1: Oh, that has brought so many people under.
0: Oh, hasn't it? Particularly early days of Facebook. Mm-hmm. I got it done a couple of times.
1: Did you?
0: Not really bad stuff, but not knowing that it was public.
1: Yeah, okay.
0: So it can undo you, but there's no excuses now because, you know, the social medias and everything have been around for quite a while. Mm. He said, hi, Annie. I'm in Adelaide, SA, and I'd love to give you a go. How do I go about seeing you? Hopefully I hear from you.
2: So instead of watching the Sun play the Crows on Thursday night,
1: he's lost it.
2: He's come here looking for Australia's most sexually active woman.
0: Sorry, I just want to say that again. I'm from Adelaide, SA, and I'd love to give you a go. I like this bit as well. Go. When contacted by News Corp, Scott McCreery said he wrote the comment on a whim.
1: Maybe this will pay off.
0: Damn it. Maybe it will not. Damn it.
1: Guy, I want to know, what would you give to be the fly on the wall?
0: When his
1: son rings up and says, g'day, Dad, how are you?
0: Oh, jeez. Bo, something's going to come out, all right? Just know, I didn't know it was public and I was just a bit toey at the time. That's all. I've just seen something online. I thought I'd give it a crack. Because everything originally
1: give
0: her a go. It came out via the Herald Sun.
1: Right.
0: So do you reckon, that's a big question, do you reckon Scott has contacted Bo first or Bo seen it via the Herald Sun? It's popped up or someone sent it to him.
1: Who came first, the chicken or the Annie? Oh, I don't know.
0: Great call.
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15: 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Got a breakdown at the moment. Crafers on the freeway up track near the Crafers ramp. Ongoing works, West Beach, Burbridge Road, 40 both ways, Lockleys, Henley Beach Road. Citybound Jeps cross Port Wakefield Road near White Road and outbound Keswick on South Road. Sledan for a speed camera, Military Road, West Beach and Sir James Hardy Way, Woodcroft. The census is coming this August. You'll get instructions soon on what to do. In the census, every answer matters, authorised by the Australian Bureau of Statistics, Canberra. Partly cloudy to start your week today, heading for a top of 17, and right now it's 10 degrees. Traffic and weather every 15 minutes with Jody and Hazy. 6 till 10 weekday mornings on Nova 919.
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16: Good morning, it's Ann Chanderson. The first test of the nation's new emergency warning system is happening today before it's rolled out in October. The AusAlert notification is expected to sound off around the country at 2 p.m. in the eastern states, 1:30 in SA and 12 in WA. During the test, devices will vibrate and play a siren-like warning sound for about 10 seconds. If you need to fill up with petrol, do it before the end of the week. Fuel prices are set to surge above $2 a litre for unleaded, with labour Labor's excise cut now all but certain to be scrapped on August 2nd. The suspect in the attack at Berlin Pride has been shot and killed by police. Officers say they opened fire when the 21-year-old ran at them with a knife. He'd apparently tried to join Islamic State. SA has confirmed the country's first case of H5 bird flu on a metro beach. The CSIRO says two native birds found dead at separate SA beaches have tested positive for the deadly strain. A Australia now has 20 confirmed cases. And further proof, Jacob Elordi and Kendall Jenner might be a couple. They've now been spotted at Chris Stapleton's concert in George Washington together. Sports next.
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0: Good morning in the AFL. Port Adelaide went down to the lines yesterday, 126-67. Brisbane defender Ty Gallop is in the spotlight after he slammed Port's Mitch Georgiades' head into the oval after a tackle. Three-year plan for State of Origin will be announced by the AFL today. It'll see a game next year between WA and SA over in Perth. And Oscar Piastri has been forced to retire from the Formula One Hungarian Grand Prix after his car broke down with 13 laps left. That's your sport on Nova.
3: Nova's birthday payday. It's my
0: 7.04 with a top of 17 degrees across Adelaide today. We do this two times each and every morning. It's Nova's birthday payday. We get the chance to score yourself $1,000 just for having birthday. And what about this? We build up each and every week to 5K Friday, $5,000.
2: Absolutely.
0: All right, Chase.
2: Outrageous.
0: Drop a date for us. What do you got?
2: All right, 7 o'clock edition. Let's go the 20th. Were you born on the 20th of any month? 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Let's play.
0: Dog, let's go. The 20th, and let's get right around the good folks at Automasters. Big shout out to Carlos and the crew. 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

0: 12 minutes past 7. It's Jody and Hazy hanging out with you. 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
1: Nova's birthday payday.
2: We like to give away $1,000, and I want to give away $1,000 to Cheryl from Aldinga Beach. Good morning, Cheryl.
3: Good morning.
2: Have you ever played before?
3: Never. I've never been able to get through.
2: Can be tough, can be tough. But well done. Congratulations. You've done it. What would you do with $1,000?
3: Oh, probably car repairs at the moment. Maybe little bits and pieces on myself. Why not?
0: Oh, sure. Promise us that at least, Cheryl, that you'll fuel a bit into the car, but just save yourself, even just a couple hundred bucks, just pamper yourself.
2: Mm.
3: Probably get my nails done, get my hair done, why not?
2: Sure.
0: Can I just say, Cheryl, I don't think you need your hair done because it looks magnificent, but why not, hey?
3: Thank you.
0: Yeah.
3: Why not? Okay. I deserve it.
2: That was very nice of you to say.
0: I can just tell.
2: I want to ask Cheryl what's wrong with her car, but I'm not going to understand a word she says anyway, so
0: no,
2: let's
0: it
2: just
0: makes
2: move
0: that
2: on.
0: sort of clinking, clunking sound. You got to go to Automaster, Cheryl.
2: Yes, you do.
0: Okay?
2: You do.
3: I did.
0: Oh, very good. geez, didn't they find some stuff?
3: they did.
2: All right, Cheryl, would you like a fast, medium or soft spin?
3: Let's go fast.
0: Fast. Good call. Ooh, great okay. way. Kick into it aggressively on a Monday. Okay. Ready to go, Jodes? Yep. 3, 2, 1. Aggressive spinning coming. Nice. Still going, still going. There we go. It's locked and loaded there, Cheryl.
2: What a good feeling, Cheryl.
0: I've got a good feeling too.
2: Your feelings suck though, to be honest.
0: What's that?
2: As a general rule.
0: No.
2: Your intuition's not very good.
0: Oh, okay.
2: All right, Cheryl. For $1,000, were you born on the 20th of... September.
3: No.
0: Oh, Cheryl. Oh. What was it?
3: March.
0: Oh,
2: we're
0: yeah.
2: a bit
0: way
2: off.
0: Gosh.
2: Oh, never mind. Hey, thank you. Okay. Thank you so much for playing. Enjoy the sunrise over Aldinga Beach this morning.
3: Absolutely yeah. beautiful.
2: Out there.
0: God's country, they're saying.
2: It's gorgeous.
0: Are they still saying that, Cheryl, that Aldinga Beach is God's country?
3: Oh, it is. Yeah. Beautiful. Absolutely beautiful.
0: Confirmed. thanks for having a crack, Cheryl.
3: No worries, thank you.
2: Thanks, Cheryl, appreciate you.
0: Do it again at 8 o'clock, shall we?
2: Yeah, why not?
0: Let's dust ourselves off and do it again. Mm-hmm. It is 7:15, top of 17 degrees across Adelaide today. Coming up next, Jodes. I would say a story coming out of Melbourne.
2: Mm-hmm.
0: This could possibly be the worst false news that you could receive from the government.
2: Yes.
0: Oh my gosh.
2: Let's just say they jumped the gun.
1: Nova! Jodie and Hazy, Adelaide's favourite way to wake up, only on Nova 919.
3: No worries, thank you.
2: Thanks, Cheryl, appreciate you.
0: Do it again at 8 o'clock, shall
2: we? Yeah, why not?
0: Let's dust ourselves off and do it again.
2: Mm-hmm.
0: It is 7:15, top of 17 degrees across Adelaide today. Coming up next, Jodes. I would say...

0: 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Adelaide traffic.
1: Nova 919. For that drive into work, we have a breakdown in Crapers on the freeway up track near the Crapers ramp. Ongoing works continuing Greenfields on the Salisbury Highway near Ryans Road 40 both ways. Same in Prospect on Churchill Road, West Beach on Brewbridge Road, Lockleys, Henley Beach Road, Citybound, Klemsig, Northeast Road near OG Road, Jepps Cross, Port Wakefield Road near White Road, and outbound Keswick on South Road. Sledan for a speed camera, Jetty Road, Largs Bay, and Arana Drive, Morpher Vale. 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T's and C's apply. Partly cloudy today at a top of 17 and right now it's 10 degrees. Traffic and weather every 15 minutes with Jody and Hazy. 6 till 10 weekday mornings on Nova 919.
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0: Good morning. Welcome to Jody and Hazy on a Monday. 17 degrees, partly cloudy, thanks to Shell OTR. Have you ever been mistakenly declared dead?
1: Yeah.
0: Phones are lighting up. We'll get your calls whenever we can. A 54-year-old Melbourne woman was mistakenly declared dead after a hospital and police misidentified a deceased woman. So this is outrageous, Jase.
1: Okay.
0: So what's happened is there was a homeless woman that went to hospital and she died, and on her was what turned out to be a mysterious and random ID.
1: Okay.
0: But they thought that the ID belonged to the woman who had died.
1: Okay.
0: So what they did was they looked at the ID and they went, oh, yep, okay, what is your name? Your name is Michelle at so-and-so, da-da-da-da.
1: Da-da-da.
0: Boop, you're dead. It's in the records now. We need to make some phone calls.
1: Mm.
0: So they called around, they called her family, and then eventually they called her and said, hey, just making sure you're dead, right? And she was at home cooking a pizza and she was like, no, no, no, I'm very much well and truly alive. Thank you very much. Dead tired, I'll give you that much, but not dead literally.
1: So let me get this straight. The deceased woman had the ID of someone else who was very much alive and just doing like a margarita.
0: Yes, yes. So she might have stolen the ID. We're not sure how she got hold of the ID.
1: Okay.
0: But then they just sort of went, oh, okay, well, we assume that's your ID. I wonder if they even look the same, like the homeless woman and the ID.
1: I don't know.
0: Anyway, just typed in the computer, yep, yep, yep, bang, that's all processed. Okay, let's send out some messages to the loved ones.
1: Okay.
0: And eventually a loved one got hold of them and said, hey, what's going on? You dead?
1: Yeah.
0: She's like, no, no, no, no, no, no, no. I'm just making a delicious pizza. How very dare you? She's very much alive.
1: I'm just having some pizza and a glass of red. What the hell do you mean that I'm dead? What are you even talking about?
0: What a confronting phone call too, by the way.
1: So is the hospital in trouble? Are the police in trouble for making such a horrendous error?
0: Well, police have confirmed the death is not being treated as suspicious.
1: Right.
0: And that is to the homeless woman.
1: Mm-hmm.
0: The incorrect death, though, that is very, very suspicious because she's very much got a heartbeat.
1: Yep.
0: A report will be prepared for the coroner, and both the hospital and police are reviewing their identification processes to help prevent similar errors. You'd hope so.
1: Wow.
0: Jeez, you'd hope so.
1: That's a lot, isn't it?
0: Yeah.
1: I don't even know where to start with this. If someone called me when I was doing household chores, maybe the vacuuming, I don't know, changing the doona cover, and they said, are you dead? I would probably say, yes, I wish I was.
0: Yeah, like, yes, yes, I'm dead. I'm dead. What about when they call their brother and like, hey, she died? And he's like, I spoke to her like 10 minutes ago. She's very much alive. And they're like, yes, yes, she's alive in our hearts. She thrives in our hearts and she'll live in our memories forever. He's like, no, no, literally I spoke to her just before. Go call her. I'm going to her house for pizzas tonight.
1: See, I would not put this past you. If you were in a situation where Cara had said to you, can you please like take the bins out? And you would be like, I'm just going to feign my own death.
0: What time is it? Oh, that's right. I'm dead in 10 minutes, so can't do the bins tonight.
1: I'm so sorry, Cara. You're going to have to do the recycling yourself.
0: You by yourself with this one. Hopefully I'll resurrect tomorrow, but tonight I am dead.
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14: 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The cheapest for unleaded is 179.9 at Hugo West Hindmarsh Mobile Blair Athol. 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Aldi, good different. Partly cloudy today in 17 and right now it's 10 degrees. 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
15: Good morning, it's Ann Chanderson. Expect to hear your phone go off this afternoon with the new National Emergency Warning System, AusAlert, being tested. Compatible devices will vibrate and sound a 10-second siren at 2 p.m. Eastern Time, 1:30 in Adelaide and 12 in Perth, ahead of the system's rollout in October.
16: If receiving an AusAlert will disrupt you or cause you or a family member to feel unsafe, then we ask that you turn off your mobile devices or switch them to aeroplane mode before the schedule. Test time.
15: That's Emergency Services Minister Christy McBain. Petrol prices are tipped to surge soon, with PM Anthony Albanese not planning on extending a reduction to the fuel excise. The 16 cent a litre cut runs out on August 2nd when motorists are being warned prices at the Bowser could increase to more than $2 a litre for unleaded. The historic French city of Bordeaux, which is home to the country's winelands, is being threatened by wildfires. France and Spain are battling blazes that have already forced the evacuation of hundreds of thousands of people. Human trials will start soon for a drug which could treat those diagnosed with MND. Scientists at University College London have made the breakthrough, which helps the body to produce a protein necessary for communication between motor neuron cells and muscles, which is almost always lacking in patients. And Meghan Markle was a mystery guest on MasterChef Australia last night, with her appearance interrupted by a FaceTime call from Prince Harry.
17: Had a phone call to studio.
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0: Good morning. The AFL Port Adelaide went down to the lines yesterday, 126-67. Brisbane defender Ty Gallop is in the spotlight after he slammed Port's Mitch Georgiades' head into the oval after a tackle. 3-year plan for State of Origin will be announced by the AFL today. It'll see a game next year between WA and SA over in Perth. And Oscar Piastri has been forced to retire from the Formula One Hungarian Grand Prix after his car broke down with 13 laps left. That's your sport on Nova.
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0: Yes, we're with Jodie and Hayes' Velocity Points Pickup. So here's the deal, Jodes. We've teamed up with Maya and Virgin Australia, and we're officially making someone a millionaire. That's right, a millionaire in Velocity Points. Okay, so each and every day this week, what you're going to hear is a specific little boarding call. Can I play it right now just to give it as a bit of an example, producer Lucy? Here's the boarding call. When you hear that, you give us a call on 13 24 10. You got to quote a boarding number.
1: Yes.
0: And it is today.
1: Go.
0: VA208. That is actually a flight to Melbourne, which is about to take off.
1: Oh.
0: Okay.
1: Okay.
0: So VA208.
1: Write that down.
0: Let's write that down.
1: Mm-hmm.
0: And when you hear the boarding call, it's going to happen before 8 o'clock, you give us a call and you'll score yourself 60,000 Velocity points. And what about this as well?
1: Yep.
0: You're also going to go in the draw to win a million Velocity points. That's right. I said a million Velocity
1: job.
0: Points.
1: On Friday, mm-hmm. we're doing that.
0: Yep.
1: So 60,000 Velocity points. Do you know what that could get you?
0: Oh, gee, I don't know. What, a cup of tea and a biscuit, or is it something more?
1: No, it's a return trip to Melbourne plus business class upgrade one way.
0: Oh.
1: You could get yourself an espresso coffee machine.
0: With George Clooney.
1: AirPods. George is not involved in playing this deal,
0: right, okay,
1: just
0: yeah,
1: so you
0: yeah,
1: know.
0: Yeah. Yep.
1: A Ninja air fryer, 2 pairs of Ray-Ban sunglasses and a Dyson air wrap.
0: Whoa.
1: Explain to everyone what a Dyson air wrap is.
0: An air wrap?
1: Yep.
0: A Dyson air wrap. Great question, Jodes. Let's put it out there to the people that I don't really know what a Dyson air. It's some sort of vacuum-related product, I'm guessing, because it's a Dyson.
1: sort of, no, not really.
0: Okay.
1: It curls your hair.
0: Oh, is it?
1: Oh. Yep. You were so close.
0: It was a vacuum cleaner.
1: You're so close.
0: Oh, sorry. What about a million points? You could fly from Bali to Adelaide and back 3 times.
1: What?
0: You could do a full kitchen makeover, including a Breville coffee machine, KitchenAid stand mixer, a Ninja air fryer, a Smeg kettle, and a toaster.
1: Oh, my God. I love it.
0: You could also do a full wardrobe makeover, decking yourself out with Ralph Lauren polos, Lululemon activewear, Calvin Klein essentials, and Ray-Ban sunglasses.
1: Oh, my gosh. I love this prize.
0: Okay.
1: Brilliant.
0: The boarding call is definitely going to happen before 8 o'clock. And when it does, quote the boarding reference, VA208, for 60,000 Velocity points. Hey, coming up next, you guys use AI? Use ChatGPT?
1: ChatGPT a lot, yeah.
0: Yeah, do you?
1: Mm-hmm.
0: For everyday things?
1: Mm-hmm.
0: I mean, it can be so, so very helpful. It can also absolutely destroy you. Prime example for a very prominent figure in the US coming up next. Sam Fender, Olivia Dame, Rain Me In on Adelaide's Nova 919. It's 7:35 in the morning.

0: 9, 17 degrees across Adelaide. So it's going to be partly cloudy. 13, 24, 10, where do we stand on ChatGPT? And maybe AI in general. Are you letting it take over? Are you relying on it too much?
1: I think some people do. I think some people assume that it's always right and it's never wrong.
0: Yeah, I think a lot of people are relying on it to do the hard work, the heavy lifting, particularly when it comes to writing speeches. There's been all sorts of talk about coaches in America as well that will ask ChatGPT to draw up plays and training methods, etc.
1: Really?
0: Yeah.
1: Okay.
0: What about this politician in America who clearly got his speech from ChatGPT when he was talking all sorts of random stuff in politics? You can pinpoint the exact moment where he forgot to edit out a bit that he shouldn't have said aloud.
2: One of the dangers associated with creating advocacy offices is that citizens often develop expectations that exceed the powers actually granted to those offices. Here's a more natural flowing version of that section that reads like a legislative speech rather than a series of short points. Madam Speaker, one of my concerns with this legislation is the potential gap between what New Brunswickers may reasonably expect this office to accomplish.
0: I mean, the flow and the tone of the conversation was perfect, but you're like, hey, whoa, hang on. Oh, gosh, you've got to proofread it after ChatGPT delivers the goods, don't you?
1: I love how seamlessly you could see his brain ticked over for a moment and then he said, Madam Speaker, and he just sort of fluidly kept going.
0: Yeah, but instead of stumbling, like, oh, I shouldn't have said that, it was part of the speech.
1: Yeah.
0: And there would have been people who would be like, God, this is boring. And that just sort of felt like it was supposed to be in there. So ChatGPT as well, this is what I think a lot of people don't understand. It can't be wrong.
1: No.
0: So it can't admit that it's wrong and it can't admit that it doesn't know what it's talking about. So it will find an answer. It will always somewhat agree with you. I didn't know this, but in AI terminology, this is known as sycophancy. It's trained to be helpful. It often validates your assumptions instead of challenging you. It can easily give you the wrong information because it always tries to agree with you.
1: That's like when you talk to Siri and Siri's always very encouraging.
0: Yeah.
1: Like, that's a good idea.
0: Good catch. Mm. And it never admits that it's wrong.
1: No.
0: So there you go.
1: Do you want to know some unorthodox things that people use ChatGPT for?
0: Yeah.
1: Okay, so sometimes people are using them to write obituaries or eulogies for people that have passed away.
0: Jeez, that feels a little bit disrespectful to write a eulogy for someone based on ChatGPT.
1: Oh, man. If I had to write your eulogy, it would just flow.
0: Straight from ChatGPT. With a theme song and everything.
1: They write wedding speeches or vows. Oh, I can't. No. If you can't do your vows from your heart.
0: It's got to come from the heart.
1: Yes. Then that is an issue. Writing breakup texts. Okay.
0: Yeah, that's different.
1: Also, don't break up by a text.
0: Yeah, you could do that though. That's more of a ChatGPT because no one wants to do that. You want to do it and get it done.
1: And also this one fascinates me. Writing sexting. As in writing raunchy stuff.
0: Right.
1: You know what I mean? But can you imagine asking, hey, Chatty G, give me some raunchy words that I can send to my partner to really get them aroused. Who asked that question?
0: Oh, gosh. I don't think ChatGPT doesn't seem like a sexy character as well.
1: No.
0: Someone who's overly convincing me to jump in the sack. I don't know.
1: No, I don't know. I just can't imagine ChatGPT dressed up in sexy lingerie. Can anyone else? Can you? And people are also using ChatGPT, right? So if you say your mother-in-law is really super picky about your parenting, so people are punching in, how do I deal with my mother-in-law who is super picky about my parenting and getting the response?
0: Yeah, see, that's another one of those jobs that you can palm off to ChatGPT because you don't want to do it.
1: No.
0: Just like the breakup text.
1: No, and ChatGPT is quite sensitive. Like, they're quite tactful. You know?
0: Yeah.
1: And they're not aggressive in their response. So I don't think that's a bad idea.
0: So 13, 24, 10, what are you using ChatGPT for?
1: Mm.
0: And maybe you shouldn't be.
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0: 17 degrees across Adelaide today. It's going to be partly cloudy. Joes, before 8 o'clock, we need to talk about something that's going to happen to every single Australian at the exact same time around about lunchtime today.
1: Oh, we are all uniting. Don't say you have not been warned.
0: Oh, it's going to be big.
1: Mm-hmm.
0: Is it an asteroid? All the details coming up very soon. Let's check your run to work.
6: Got a couple of crashes for the moment, including Enfield Grand Junction Road near Main North Road, Virginia.
4: near Ward Road near Anglevale Road. Breakdown 2, Crafers on the freeway up track near the Crafers ramp. Ongoing works, Greenfields on the Salisbury Highway near Bryans Road, 40 both ways. Citybound Klemzig on Northeast Road near OG Road. Same in Jepps Cross, Port Wakefield Road near White Road and outbound Keswick on South Road. Sled Emperor Speed, Camera Tapley, Seal Road, Glenelg North. The census is coming this August. You'll get instructions soon on what to do. In the census, every answer matters, authorised by the Australian Government, Canberra. Partly cloudy today in 17 and right now it's 10 degrees. Traffic and weather every 15 minutes with Jody and Hazy. 6 till 10 weekday mornings on Nova 919.

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1: Yes, so here's the deal. 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And if you can call us at the right time and quote the flight number, well, guess what? 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
1: Yeah, it's all there. It's all there. Big opportunities.
2: Yeah.
1: Let's go to Mount Barker. Good morning, Bianca.
3: Oh my God, good morning.
1: All right.
2: Good morning.
1: All right.
2: How's your morning, okay?
3: Wait, am I through?
1: Oh, no, you're definitely through. We're just making small chit-chat.
3: Thank you.
1: Well, Bianca, wait. You're through as in you get the... We're just making small chit-chat before we ask you this question. Let's cut straight to it. Do you have a flight number for us?
3: I do. VA208.
1: Oh, she's done it.
2: Yes.
1: She's done it. We got there.
3: Yay.
2: I was wondering, Bianca, did you think you were speaking to ChatGPT, AI? What was going on there?
3: Prior conversation, yeah.
2: No. Yes.
1: Oh, Bianca, 60,000 Velocity Points coming your way. 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Let's bring back the boarding call tomorrow, shall we?
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1: To know
0: with Jodie and
1: Hazy. It's a special day today,
2: Jodie. Yes.
1: Real special day.
2: We will all be united at 1:30 Adelaide time this afternoon, whereby a 10-second alarm is going to ring out on every single mobile phone across the country as part of a nationwide Oz Alert warning system. And producer Lucy, you and I were talking about this before. What's this system warning us of? Is it an earthquake? Is it drones? Is it incoming invasion? Is it an asteroid? What is it?
10: Well, I think for Australia, first and foremost, it'll be bushfires.
2: Okay. Oh.
10: Could also be flooding if you're in areas prone to flooding. Yeah, because a few years ago, a lot of people had issues with their telcos getting reminders that bushfires were coming. So this is, they built this. So primarily for us, it'll be natural disasters.
2: Yes. Okay. So this alert's going to be tested on mobile phones, tablets and smartwatches before it's officially rolled out in October. Now, there is a warning. If you have a silent phone or a smartphone that you keep for emergencies, if you're in a DV situation, make sure you turn it off, because the last thing you want is for your abusive partner
1: to find the phone. Discover the phone, yeah.
2: Yeah, okay. Exactly right.
1: There you go. Okay, so this is what you're going to hear at 1:30 today, okay? It's quite confronting.
2: Mm.
1: And this is for in its entirety as well. You ready?
2: Yep.
1: Uh-huh. Oh, gosh.
2: Ooh.
1: Oh, yep.
2: Hello.
1: And that's it. So that's what you're going to hear, 1:30 on the dot.
2: So, producer Lucy as well, sorry, a question without notice here. So if you put it on airplane mode...
10: Then it won't work. So if you have your phone on silent or do not disturb, the alert will still go off.
1: You'll override it.
10: But if you are on aeroplane mode or your phone is switched off, then it won't come through.
2: Aggressive little alert, isn't it?
1: It is aggressive. It's quite confronting, isn't it?
2: Mm.
1: Oh, jeez.
2: Mm.
1: Can't we sort of just jazz it up a little? Like if it's an alert, if it's an alarm, can't we just sort of throw in, I don't know, a bit of a remix that maybe sort of makes us half sort of boogie?
2: Okay.
1: Some good stuff on YouTube. What about this? Is that working for you guys?
2: I like it.
1: Okay. Here's your second option. I don't mind this. I didn't see the drums coming. Did you, producer Lucy?
10: Sounds like a computer restarting from the old days.
1: So this is the other option, which is my personal favourite, which is probably a lot of people's alarms getting up first thing in the morning.
2: Yeah.
1: But just go with it. Oh, you ready? Ready? Guys? Here we go. And then us as a nation, we could collectively dance to the alarm that's coming through at 1:30.
2: See, I like this.
1: Yeah.
2: The Australian government need to do better with their alert system.
1: We turn into a Mad Monday.
2: Mm-hmm.
1: Oh! Just an option.
0: Nova's birthday payday. Want to win $1,000 just for having a birthday?
1: Let's go, Tom.
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17: 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Couple of crashes for the moment. Enfield Grand Junction Road near Main North Road. Virginia Ward Road near Anglevale Road. Breakdown to Crafers on the freeway up track near the Crafers ramp. And a couple of speed traps to Jetty Road, Largs Bay and Shannon Avenue, Glenelg North. 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Partly cloudy today, heading for a top of 17, and right now it's 10 degrees. Traffic and weather every 15 minutes with Jodie and Hazy, 6 till 10 weekday mornings on Nova 919.
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2: Good
5: Good morning, it's Ange Anderson. The federal government is testing our new national emergency warning system, AusAlert, this afternoon. Compatible devices will vibrate and sound a 10-second siren at 2 p.m. Eastern time, 1:30 in Adelaide and 12 in Perth. It will be rolled out in October. Petrol prices are tipped to surge soon, with PM Anthony Albanese not planning on extending a reduction to the fuel excise. The 16-cent a litre cut runs out on August 2nd, when motorists are being warned that prices at the Bowser could increase to more than $2 a litre for unleaded. A terror suspect who drove a van into a crowd at Berlin Pride, killing one and injuring another 29, has been shot dead. Police opened fire on the 21-year-old when he tried to stab them during a raid. He apparently had tried to join Islamic State. The federal government could be forced to rethink modernising our navy, with plans for a fleet of large, heavily armed warships that can operate with or without sailors on board in doubt. The US military has now dumped its plan to develop those vessels, opting for smaller drone ships instead. And Toy Story 5 has become the highest grossing movie of the year, raking in more than $1 billion globally. Sports next.
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1: Sport. Good morning in the AFL. Port Adelaide went down to the lines yesterday, 126-67. Brisbane defender Ty Gallop is in the spotlight after he slammed Port's Mitch Georgiades' head into the oval after a tackle. 3-year plan for State of Origin will be announced by the AFL today. It'll see a game next year between WA and SA over in Perth. And Oscar Piastri has been forced to retire from the Formula One Hungarian Grand Prix after his car broke down with 13 laps left. That's your sport on Nova.
0: Is Adelaide's favourite way to wake up. Jodie and Hazy.
18: The only way to wake up. Woo!
2: Celebrate the weekend, shall we?
1: Yes.
2: Celebrate those small things that happen to you that when, you know what, it might seem insignificant to other people, but it's big to me.
1: Yeah, 100%. And it changes everything. Like, it changes the way that you play out your day, changes your mindset, it changes all the feels and the vibes.
2: Yes.
1: That's what we're looking for. Your little weekend wins, let's do that inside 15 minutes and up for grabs as well, if you don't mind. So I'm not very cultured when it comes to eating out, but what I know is that Paper Tiger is really classy, am
2: it's
1: I right?
2: So delicious.
1: Producer Lucy, you're a bit of a snob in this category, but you love it, don't you? No, what I'm going to say is you and Josh, who's our boss, you guys eat out reasonably regularly, like for special occasions?
10: Yeah, I haven't taken him there, though.
1: No.
10: Take my best friend, but not Josh.
1: Oh, yes, thank goodness, best friend.
10: Who else did you take?
1: Oh, yeah.
2: Ooh.
1: That could have been controversial.
10: Take your partner, take your best friend, that's fine. Yeah. Maybe don't take someone who's a... Anyway, carry on.
1: Best call this morning when we do Little Wins is going to experience a dinner for two at this magnificent place where you'll get all the modern Southeast Asian meals.
2: Mm-hmm.
1: So let's do that very, very soon. But right now, though, let's hopefully change someone's day with $1,000.
0: Nova's birthday payday. It's
2: my birthday. All right. 1K could be coming your way. Right here, right
1: Okay.
2: You just want to make that rhyme a little bit more?
1: Yeah.
2: And also, remembering on Friday, $5,000 will be up for grabs twice with birthday payday.
1: Yes,
2: right
1: yes.
2: Now, we're doing 1K. Were you born on the 2nd? Were you born on the 2nd of any month? Give us a call now, 13 24 10. Let's play.
1: 1K could be coming your way today. Hip, hip, hooray. Good on you, Chodes.
2: That's great stuff, mate.
1: Let's do it. Thanks to our good friends Carlos and the crew at Automasters, if you don't mind. Wet roads are dangerous. So if you can't remember the last time you had your brakes checked, well, I'll tell you what, it's been too long. Call 1-300-AUTOMASTERS. It is the 2nd of any month. 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Let's get into it after this. G Flip, Bet on Fire, Nova.

0: Good morning. Welcome to Nova 919. 8 minutes past eight, top of 7:10 across Adelaide. Today's going to be partly cloudy. We do this very consistently, two times a day. $1,000 today up for grabs.
1: Nova's birthday payday.
0: I say $1,000 up for grabs today because guess what? A jackpot's the $5,000 on Friday. We do 5K Fridays. Get your heads around that.
2: I've always thought you're a bit cray-cray, but that's nuts.
0: It just doesn't make sense.
2: Insane.
0: Okay. I mean, can we do that? We're doing it. Anyway, we'd love to give.
2: Okay, let's go to Crayfers where we'll find Jacob. Oh, she'd be fresh at Crayfers this morning,
0: yeah,
2: Jacob.
0: Yeah, yeah, yeah.
3: It is. It's icy. It feels like 2 degrees, I think.
0: Oh,
2: the old feels like.
0: The old feels like.
2: Yeah, you love it.
3: It feels like, which is a lie, isn't it?
0: It's such a lie. Good call, Jakey.
4: Jakey, about to make a big mistake.
3: That's Jakey.
0: We're on.
3: I've heard that a lot.
0: We're on here, Jakey, I reckon.
2: Let's not.
3: I love it.
2: Okay. Jakey, you were born on the 2nd, yeah?
3: I was.
2: And you're going to spoil your kids? How many have you got?
3: I got 3 kids, but yeah. One is a newborn, so 7 months. Yeah. And I've got 2 boys, so 11-year-old and an 8-year-old.
0: Oh, wow. Jeez, Jacob, you're doing well here, man. Well done.
3: Yeah.
2: And what do they want to do? Like, what would they do?
3: They constantly hound me to go to the arcade. And so either Kingpin or the one in the city, and they just want to, like, it's expensive.
0: Yeah. Mm.
3: Things rack up really quickly, but they love it. So it would be awesome to go and do something like that. I don't think that's going to take the full 1,000.
2: Yep.
3: If it did, I'd be a bad parent. But, yeah, something like that would be amazing.
2: That would probably be a little bit overkill. Okay, all right. Would you like a slow, medium, or hard spin?
3: Let's mix it up and go slow. Nobody goes for slow.
0: Oh, that is true, actually. True. Good call, Jacob. All right, Jose, you ready?
5: Yeah,
0: stays into it. No need to take a run up. Ready? 3, 2, 1. In your own time. There she goes. Oh, good spin there, Jodes. We're locked in. We're back. Okay. It's fun moving in slow motion just for a second, isn't it?
2: Yeah, it's just slow things right down.
0: Before we get back to picking up the pace.
2: All right, Jacob. For a little hijinks experience. Were you born on the 2nd of September?
3: No!
0: Oh, oh, God! Damn it! What
3: no
0: was
3: close,
0: it, Jacob?
3: It was October.
0: Oh,
3: the next month.
2: No! Maybe I just went a little bit too slow.
3: It's okay. I'm never listening to this radio station ever again.
0: No. Well, we're going to change that. Wait, Jacob. Don't you dare touch that dial, all right? We might have something for you. Producer Lucy, what have we got?
6: Jacob, I'm putting you in the running to go and see Noah Kahan in San Francisco.
2: Here we go.
6: So if you win,
3: oh my gosh, that's insane. That's great.
6: Know. Well, the only bad thing is if you win, you can't take the kids. It's just,
3: oh, that's even better.
6: Yeah. So there you go. You're on the list to see Noah Kahan in San Francisco.
2: We've won him back over. That's so cool.
3: Thank you so much, guys. Geez. That's awesome.
0: We nearly lost you there for a jacket. We nearly lost you there
2: what
0: for a
2: What a relief.
3: Oh, he was so close.
2: He was going to go upstairs to 5AA.
0: Yeah.
2: Oh, dear.
0: Oh, Jodes, we're going to do this again 2 times tomorrow. $1,000 up for grabs. Hey, coming up next, let's celebrate it, shall we?
2: Mm-hmm.
0: 13, 24, 10, the little weekend wins.
2: Yes.
0: So what happened across the weekend? And maybe it's not a huge win. Sure, maybe you didn't win a Commonwealth Games gold medal.
2: No.
0: But that's okay. Maybe it was something very, very small. And if it didn't change the course of your day, maybe it just changed the course of your mood in that minute.
2: Oh, yeah. Just a nice little dopamine hit.
0: Yeah.
2: That's what we're after.
0: Let's celebrate them. Mm. 12 past 8, this is Avicii Levels on Adelaide's at Nova 919, top of 17 across Adelaide today.

0: It's 8:15. Good morning. It's Jodie and Hazy on Overnight. My 9:17 degrees across Adelaide today. It's going to be partly cloudy. Let's celebrate some little wins, shall we? Doesn't matter how small it is, Jodes. Those little wins can change everything, particularly your mood and your vibe.
1: I got an elite car park, the Norwood car park, which isn't always easy. You spotted a dolphin with your little son. And
0: I did.
1: His son was so excited.
0: And the dolphin put on a show and it was great. It's going to be partly cloudy. Let's celebrate some little wins, shall we? No matter how small it is, Jodes, those little wins can change everything, particularly your mood and your vibe.
1: I got an elite car park, the Norwood car park, which isn't always easy. You spotted a dolphin with your little son. And
0: I did.
1: His son was so excited.
0: And the dolphin put on a show and it was a great experience for my youngster. Yeah.

0: been like, hey, bro, pretty cold last night. What's the haps? I was like, you should be thankful you didn't get stolen.
1: Yeah, you should be thankful that some person isn't running down the Esplanade in your hockers.
0: No, 100%.
1: Wearing your headphones.
0: Effectively, nothing changed, but it actually did. I didn't lose something I thought I was going to lost. In my world, it was a big little win.
1: So good.
0: Producer Lucy, hit us. What have you got?
2: Went to the shops and Connoisseur ice cream was half price.
0: Someone made a guts of themselves. Well, hey, no. What flavour?
2: Well, we got two because it was like two for the price of the one regular price.
0: Oh, right.
1: So what flavour?
2: So classic vanilla because we needed to top up.
0: Yeah.
2: And I think it was the salted caramel macadamia version as well.
0: Oh, shut your face. Unbelievable sex.
1: Why don't you get one of those Ninja Creamies?
2: Because Connoisseur ice cream on special is only $6.50 and Ninja Creamy is a lot more than that.
1: Yeah, good point.
0: Okay, that's fair. Okay. That's a very valid point. You win this one, producer Lucy. Well done.
1: You win this round, okay. But I'll be back.
0: 13-24-10. Let's celebrate your little wins from the weekend. Best call this morning, a Feed Me experience for two at Paper Tiger on Rundle Street, which includes a four-course, eight-dish lineup of modern Southeast Asian meals.
1: Oh, man. I've just been looking at the menu because you put me onto it.
0: Wildly distracted, haven't you?
1: Those dumplings do exist, and they exist in a prawn bisque,
0: Joe's,
1: I tell
0: wants
1: you.
0: All of them.
1: I want all the dumplings.
0: All the dumplings. Amy from Melbourne, our very good friend, good morning to you. Celebrate your little win with us. What have you got?
3: Well, okay, so Saturday morning, it's raining. On a morning walk, I get soaked. My jeans get soaked. Go to change my jeans. Find $3 in my pocket.
1: Oh, yes.
3: Okay, cool.
1: Perfect.
3: Go to Woolies, a self-serve machine. I find someone left $2 wedged in the machine.
0: Oh, stop it.
3: $5. You know what that means? Team Coach AFL card.
0: Oh,
3: now I go buy a packet, and that's what I needed after my boys lost. Go to Crow, you got to lose some to win some.
0: That's so true. That's so true. Good call.
1: So, wait, $5 on a packet of football profile player cards. Who'd you get? Who's in there? Which guys?
3: No one very exciting. Oh. I really want a text because, you know, it's his time to shine. But yeah. I had such luck.
0: That's okay. Still, the opportunity was there.
1: Yeah.
0: $5 as well. When does that happen?
1: This is fun.
0: It's a great one from Amy. Thanks for kicking us off. More calls, please. 13-24-10. Let's celebrate your little wins from the weekend.
1: You wait till you see what happened to Pete. Okay. You just wait.
0: Excellent. Let's get to Pete very soon.
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0: Top 17 degrees across Adelaide today, and we are taking calls next for the little wins of the weekend. But I tell you what would be a big win, Jodes.
1: What's up?
0: And that is scoring $750 if you beat Fitzy and Gorn in 50 seconds.
1: If you think you are smarter or you can outsmart Ryan Fitzgerald, then you need to get onto the Nova player immediately, if not sooner. $750 on the line this morning.
0: Thanks to Automasters. 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Let's check your run to work.
6: Couple of crashes for that drive into work. Enfield Grand Junction Road near Main North Road, Virginia Ward Road near Anglevale Road. A breakdown to Crayford's on the freeway up track near the Crayfords ramp. Ongoing works continuing. Greenfields on the Salisbury Highway near Ryan's Road, 40 both ways. Citybound Klemsek Northeast Road near OG Road. Chips Cross Port Wakefield Road near White Road and outbound Keswick on South Road. Slowdown for a speed camera commercial road for Adelaide and Jetty Road, Largs Bay. The census is coming this August. 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Partly cloudy today to start your week at a top of 17 and right now it's 10 degrees. Traffic and weather every 15 minutes with Jody and Hazy. 6 till 10 weekday mornings on Nova 919.

0: Fahrenheit, 17 degrees across Adelaide today. Hell of a weekend. How was it for you? 13, 24, 10. Did you have yourself a little win? Celebrate the little wins, Jodes.
1: Yeah,
0: you've got to celebrate them, because if you don't, no one else will, and you might forget about them.
1: Yes. Ali from Largs Bay, what was your little win?
2: Good morning, guys.
1: Good morning.
2: Happy Monday.
1: Happy Monday to you.
2: So I feel like my win was a big win. Hazy, you'll understand. Jodie, maybe not so much.
1: Yep.
2: I did the Hills to Henley 30K
0: Whoa!
2: Yesterday.
0: And it's a big win, Ali.
2: Yeah, and I'm still a functioning human today.
1: Okay. So you can still walk today, Ali?
2: I can still walk, yep.
1: Okay.
2: Yep, took the dog for a walk last night and, and I'm functioning this morning.
1: That's so good.
0: Ali, have you done a marathon before?
2: I have done a marathon before. I spoke to you at your birthday party. I'm doing Sydney in 5 weeks.
0: Yes.
2: And then later on this year, I'm hoping to run the 50 with you.
0: Yes,
1: that's
0: right. That's
1: so good.
0: Okay, Ali, you're going to have to slow down for me though. Is that okay? Because it sounds like you're a seasoned runner. What you can do is you can stay with me and you can be in control of everyone else around you, not falling apart. That can be your job.
1: Yeah.
2: Look, I'll try my best, but I cannot guarantee anything.
0: Bloody legend.
1: Ali, do you want to do what Hazy does to me and bore me with all his split times?
0: Yeah. What's your
2: split times? I would love to. Sorry, can I tell you I got a 12-minute PB on my 30K?
3: I'm wrapping you all up, Ali. I'm wrapping all three of you up on this call,
0: it.
3: But well
0: I
3: done you.
0: I love that, Ali. Well done. Well done,
1: Ali. Our boy, Carney.
0: Hi,
1: Carney.
4: Hey, good morning, guys. How you going?
1: Good morning. Good. What was your little win?
4: So I was on call on the weekend, so I wasn't really supposed to do this, but I went to Moriel to Falls with supposed to be with some friends, but the friends cancelled last minute because of the rain, and my wife and the kids ended up going, and it was just a beautiful day. Like, the waterfall was just gushing, everything was green, it was so lovely. We saw three koalas and a baby lorikeet getting fed by its parent, and then we came home and made pizzas with the kids and just had a really beautiful, wholesome day, and I didn't get any call-outs.
0: Oh, there he is. It's the little things. Well done, Carney, you bloody outstanding husband.
4: thanks, guys.
1: Well done, Carney. All right, Lee from Oaklands Park, what was your little win?
5: Good morning. So I made a raspberry tart yesterday, and I haven't made a raspberry tart for years, so I thought I'd give it a go.
1: Yeah.
5: The recipe didn't account for enough base.
0: Oh.
5: So when I put the base down, it was super thin, and it didn't go off on the side.
0: Oh.
5: So I just winged it, crushed more biscuits, and stuck it sort of around like a millimetre thin on the side. And I was like, look, we'll give it a go. We'll chuck it in the fridge. Took it back out when it was set and it wouldn't come out of the base. So we're there trying to punch the bottom, trying to get it out.
1: Oh,
5: like, oh no, it's going to crack.
1: Yep.
5: So we had an idea to heat a wheat bag and put it underneath. And then it actually warmed it up just enough to punch the part from the base.
1: Yeah.
5: And it ended up being amazing.
1: Who was the genius in your house who said, no, get me the wheat bag? Get the wheat bag.
0: She's done it.
1: Lee's on fire.
0: Oh, Lee, you're on fire.
1: Well done.
0: Excellent.
1: Caitlin from Lewiston, your little win, what was it?
6: My next door neighbour's daughter's 17th birthday party was on the weekend, and their three younger ones, so we're 3, 5, and 8, were meant to go to their nonna's house, and she got sick. They've never had a sleepover anywhere in their life, and they came to my house. And all three of them were in bed by 10 p.m. with my kids.
0: Aww. I'm in love with you. And all these little wins. That's a huge result, Caitlin, because, gosh, it's tough, particularly in a foreign area.
6: I was expecting 2 p.m., 2 a.m.
0: Still
6: being awake. I was so shocked.
1: I've cancelled sleepovers because my kids don't go to sleep till 2 in the morning.
0: It's not worth it.
1: No.
0: It's not worth the stress, you know.
1: Yeah, exactly. Peter from Greenacres, wrap this up for us. What was your little win?
7: Hello, how are you? Hey, love the show.
0: Oh, I love you, Peter.
1: Thank you, Pete.
7: Yeah, good. No, I had a huge win on the weekend.
1: Yeah.
7: Not a little one. Well, you could say a little one. Cross Road.
0: Oh, yeah?
7: I won $8.38.
0: Oh, yes. Shut up. That's
7: all
0: huge.
7: The ticket cost me $17.50 and I won $8.38 back. So I don't know how the lotto goes with that whole, oh, you've had a win. Well, no, you haven't quite lost as much as you would have.
0: We don't talk about our losses, remember?
1: No.
7: So I've had a win, $8.38. Yeah. Woo!
1: Should we take one more?
0: Yeah, let's take one more. Let's wrap it up with Sam from Albert Park. Hey, good morning, Sam.
8: Good morning, guys. How are you this morning?
1: Good, good. What happened?
8: Well, I saw on my Facebook feed a wine glass which is stemless, and it comes in a packing container, so you can put it in your suitcase and take away with you, so you don't have to drink out of a plastic wine glass.
1: Yeah.
8: My husband, however, thought that he would be able to make this for half of the price. So we bought a cheap stemless wine glass.
1: Yeah.
8: And then he actually made a packaging tube for me.
1: Yes.
8: Which is extremely light and it fits in there snugly, so I can chuck it in the suitcase and drink my wine out of a glass when we go away.
0: He's pulled it off.
1: Amazing. He's done it.
8: He did absolutely pull it off. Oh. It fits like a glove and it looks really good as well.
0: Oh, jeez, so you've married well there, Sam. Well done.
1: Well done.
0: Gosh, you've married well.
1: It's just something real sexy about handymen.
0: I know, gosh.
8: There he is. He can do anything, this one.
0: I wonder what it's like to be handy. Gosh, that'd be fun. It'd be such a beautiful skill.
1: Mate, you can't even put the tray down on the back of your car.
0: Can't even build up a cup of tea sometimes. Can't even build toast. All right, there's some great little wins here across the weekend.
1: Mm-hmm.
0: Joe, do you want to award someone a nice little experience for two at Paper Tiger on Rundle Street, please?
1: Oh, I don't think we could go wrong with Sam, can we? And her clever husband. Sam, you're heading along to Paper Tiger.
8: Oh, wow, fantastic. Thanks, guys.
1: Joy, take your stemless glass.
0: BYOG.
8: Oh, maybe I will.
0: Oh, good start. Hey, are you looking for a next dinner spot? Well, Paper Tiger serves bold Asian flavours, creative cocktails and popular Feed Me menu. It's perfect for any occasion. It is bang on 8:30 very, very soon. We're going to catch up with this bloke.

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14: 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Partly cloudy today in 17 and right now it's 10 degrees. That's the latest fuel watch on Nova.
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15: Good morning,
0: it's Anne Chanderson. The first test of the nation's new emergency warning system is happening today before it rolls out in October. The AusAlert notification is expected to sound off around the country at 2 p.m. Eastern Standard Time, 1:30 in SA and 12 in WA. During the test, devices will vibrate and play a siren-like warning sound for about 10 seconds. If you need to fill up with petrol, do it before the end of the week. Fuel prices are set to surge above $2 a litre for unleaded, with Labor's excise cut now all but certain to be scrapped on August 2nd. Wildfires might force a popular European city to be evacuated. Flames are raging 30 k's from Bordeaux. More than 300,000 people have already been forced to flee their homes in France and Spain. SA has confirmed the country's first case of H5 bird flu on a metro beach. Australia has now got 20 confirmed cases. And Katy Perry has slammed the US government's use of her song Firework in an Iran war TikTok video without her permission. She's told the White House she's deeply appalled. Sports next.
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16: Good morning in the AFL. Port Adelaide went down to the lines yesterday, 126-67. Brisbane defender Ty Gallop is in the spotlight after he slammed Port's Mitch Georgiades' head into the oval after a tackle. Three-year plan for State of Origin will be announced by the AFL today. It'll see a game next year between WA and SA over in Perth. And Oscar Piastri has been forced to retire from the Formula One Hungarian Grand Prix after his car broke down with 13 laps left. That's your sport on Nova.
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16: Oh, man. I mean, we love giving away cash. We do it each and every day, two times with Nova's birthday payday. And very soon, we're going to catch up with Fitzy, and he potentially is going to give you $750. There's another way to score some cash as well, James.
20: Certainly is. We are going to be sending the Supernovas out undercover to the streets of Adelaide for Nova's Cash on the Streets.
16: Yes.
20: I'm going to repeat that, Nova's Cash on the Streets.
16: Yes. What happens is when you see one of the Supernovas, and they're very easy to identify, they're definitely dressed out in red.
20: Yes.
16: 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Strictly answer with, I listen to Nova, and you'll score some cash.
20: There we go.
16: It's nice, isn't it?
20: Pretty simple, brief, really. So just remember, though, I know you said that they're dressed in red, but they could be in disguise.
16: Oh, okay. Right.
20: A little bit cheeky-deaky.
16: Okay, that's a good point. So if anyone, no matter what they're wearing, asks you what radio station you listen to,
20: yep.
16: Say, I listen to Nova, okay? Strictly. And if they say that's wrong, then you run. Okay, you run. you're in danger. You turn around, you run away. $750 cash up for grabs next. If you register your details via the Nova Play and take on Fitzy, let's do Gone in Fitzy Seconds. Thanks to Auto Masters. 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

0: welcome to Monday. Great to catch up with you. It's Jody and Hazy. 17 degrees across Adelaide today. It's going to be partly cloudy. Time to catch out now with the big fella.
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0: Oh, big thanks to AUTOMASTERS, in particular Carlos. We love your work. $750 up for grabs today for a Monday. And I'll say this, Jodes.
3: Mm-hmm.
0: When the Port Noarlunga boys get together,
3: you
0: got to watch out.
3: Oh, gosh.
0: Always bad news.
4: Have we got someone from Port Noarlunga?
3: Mm-hmm.
0: We've got Josh
4: Who?
0: From Port Noarlunga South. Morning, Josh.
5: Good morning.
3: Morning.
4: Josh, what street are you on? I'm just putting the Molotov cocktail together now.
5: I just camp out front of the IGA building.
3: Hey,
0: Josh. I suspect that Fitzy doesn't know where you live, but I suspect you know where Fitzy lives. Okay.
5: I have a rough idea. I didn't go stalkery though, but I have a mental mind map.
4: Josh. Yeah, I got to look after Josh here. He's a Port Noarlunga boy.
0: It's the shittest house in the neighbourhood. Trust me.
4: Good luck, Josh. $750 up for grabs.
3: All right, Josh.
5: Let's do it.
3: All right, you just need to have the power at the end of it. We're going to kick off with you. Are you good to go?
5: Mm-hmm.
3: All right.
0: Here we go.
3: What is the first letter in the word xylophone?
5: X.
3: Yes. Which sport features a peloton?
5: Adelaide Crows.
3: Correct. Fitzy, the adjective culinary refers to which skill?
4: The adjective is it cooking,
3: yes,
4: chef?
3: Yes, yep. Maths time. What's 9 times 8?
0: Oh, that's tough.
4: 72.
0: Oh, what?
3: Lou Bega sang Mambo number what?
4: 5.
3: Yes, which car company makes the Golf?
4: Volkswagen.
3: Emperor, King, Royal and Crested are all types of what bird?
4: Peacock?
3: Incorrect, penguin. Back to you, Josh. Which is further north, Henley Beach or West Beach?
5: Henley Beach. Yes. Oh, West Beach. Oh, yeah, West.
3: He said West. Who plays Rose in the movie Titanic, Fitz?
5: Kate Winslet.
0: Where are we at, producer Lucy?
6: No, because the power remains with Fitzy. Because Josh said Henley Beach, West Beach.
0: Oh, Josh.
4: It's your first answer, Josh. I'm sorry, mate.
0: You're going to have to throw some eggs at Fitzy's house now.
4: I'm
0: right?
4: So...
5: I'm in Glenelg working now, so I was like, I literally know that.
3: Oh.
6: Bad luck, Josh. Bad luck. Power stays with Fitzy.
5: All good.
0: Okay. Thanks for playing, Josh.
5: Thank you, guys.
3: We let you go, what was the confusion about Peloton?
0: Yeah.
3: Did you think that was a player at the Crows?
5: I'll be honest. I just thought of Paddington, to be honest.
0: Yeah.
4: Okay, Peloton.
5: If I don't know anything, I'll just go Adelaide Crows.
0: Yeah, Fitzy does the same thing. You don't know the answer. Go Crows!
4: Yeah. What is the capital of Indonesia? Crows.
5: West Beach.
3: Yeah. Oh, Josh, good try. You were entertaining, nonetheless.
0: Hey, $1,000 up for grabs tomorrow?
3: Yeah.
0: Oh, good stuff. Gordon 50 seconds returns. First thing tomorrow, thanks to AUTOMASTERS.
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8: A couple of crashes out there at the moment. Mawson Lakes on Port Wakefield Road near the Salisbury Highway, Enfield Grand Junction Road near Main North Road, Virginia Ward Road near Anglevale Road. A breakdown, Crafers on the freeway up track near the Crafers ramp. Works continuing, Greenfields on the Salisbury Highway near Bryans Road 40 both ways. Citybound Klimsig Northeast Road near OG Road, Jepps Cross Port Wakefield Road near White Road and outbound Keswick on South Road. A speed trap, Scenic Way Hackham and Tapleys Hill Road, Glenelg North. 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Partly cloudy today at a top of 17 and right now it's 10 degrees. Traffic and weather every 15 minutes with Jodie and Hazy. 6 till 10 weekday mornings on Nova 919.
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4: It is 8:53, got 17 degrees across Adelaide today, coming up very soon. Let's play What's That Sound? Thanks to our good mates. We're going to say it's Sennheiser. What about this, by the way?
5: Oh, yeah.
4: So we've got some Sennheiser Momentum 5 headphones up for grabs, if you can crack What's That Sound, worth $500.
5: Really?
15: You.
4: Let's do that inside 15 minutes, Joe. It's coming up next.
5: Yeah.
4: Friday, went to pick up the kids. Something happened to me at the school. And let's just say I can't go back to the school ever again.
5: Right.
4: I don't think I'm allowed to step foot in that school ever again. It wasn't illegal.
5: Okay.
4: But I tell you what, my goodness, it did feel illegal.
5: Right.
4: Jeez.
5: Why
4: the
5: you?
4: Shame.
5: Why
4: the
5: you?
4: The shame that this father is going through. I'll share with you next.

0: Bang on 9 o'clock, 17 degrees across Adelaide today. Very soon, let's play What's That Sound. Up for grabs, $500 pair of Sennheiser Momentum 5 headphones. Jodes, it was Friday and I went to go pick up my two kids from school. Because, you know, it's fun. It's good. It's great to see them. And I love all the parents there. We've got this nice mutual respect and all the kids love me too. It's a really, really good place. It's a safe environment.
1: Wow.
0: I got there a little bit early and I thought, you know, I'm going to jog across the oval till I get to the footpath and then go for a bit of a jog. Maybe just a little 3K. I got some time to kill.
1: Sure.
0: And look, it was a little bit wet and in between two of the ovals were a bunch of crates, obviously for the kids to go over there without getting their feet wet and or muddy.
1: Gotcha.
0: So I thought, I'm just going to jump on these. That's fine. I'm going to go trot, trot, trot, got to the last crate. And then my toe just sort of hooked onto one of the crates. And bang, the big fella went down. And can I just say, like, I sort of trip up when I run. I would say it happens once every couple of weeks.
1: Yes.
0: Do you know where you trip up and you lose your footing and you sort of stumble and it's a little bit embarrassing, but you don't, like, you don't go down.
1: No.
0: But you catch yourself.
1: Yeah.
0: And you pretend like nothing happened. Sometimes just to cover it up, you'll look back and you'll be like, oh, yeah, I must have hit something because, you know, I couldn't possibly do this by myself.
1: No.
0: This was the first time that I properly, and I can't remember this happening in years and years, where I ate shit to the point where I ended up on my back. And that's my question. That's my question. Maybe 13, 24, 10. When was the last time you stacked it so badly in public that you ended up on your back?
1: Mm-hmm.
0: Because it's one thing just to stumble. But when you stack and you're on your back like a bug that's been stranded and you're just conceding defeat, that's a feeling I haven't experienced for years, I reckon. In fact, I don't remember it ever really happening apart from on the football field, which doesn't count. I'm not talking about in the heat of battle.
1: So approximately how many people witnessed you?
0: A lot. And I know that because I could feel their presence and I knew that there were kids to the left of me. I'm pretty sure their parents 45 degrees to me. But instead, I just kept looking straight down the line.
1: Yep.
0: I dusted myself off. As I started running off, I started picturing it and I got the giggles. But in the moment, I was on my back and then I got onto my knees and I sat there, hands and knees for a good sort of 3 or 4 seconds. And then it goes through your mind. You're like, well, what are you doing in this situation? Like properly eating it, not stumbling, like on your back, completely defeated by the world.
1: So the journalist in me wants to go down there immediately to your school.
0: Get some CCTV.
1: And get some CCTV.
0: I thought that. I did think that because I was like, I'd really like to watch this back.
1: Yeah, because that would be the single most hilarious.
0: I know. Thing I know. And every time, I feel like it's calm because I've seen it a couple of times. Even the other day, I think I was driving down Anzac Highway. And he was an older gentleman.
1: Oh, no.
0: But he clipped the pavement and he went down and he went hip first and he bounced.
1: Ooh.
0: And I sort of stopped, but he quickly jumped to his feet and he ran off. And I thought, gosh, that's going to be painful. I was lucky because it was wet and soft.
1: Yes.
0: But when you genuinely eat it that hard, well, you've got to say, all right, world, you win this round. I'm going to dust myself up, gather my things and sort of run off into the distance.
1: Yeah.
0: I can't remember that last time that's happened.
1: We had an incident not so long ago where we went for a little bike ride into Victor Harbour and we had...
0: Lovely.
1: We had drinks and the boys had a couple of beers.
0: Yeah.
1: So then we were perfectly under the limit, etc. But my sister-in-law's partner, just out of absolutely nowhere... as you like to say, ate shit.
0: Yeah.
1: Just came off, bang, like that. But then his immediate response was to blame Nat. And so he started yelling. And I was like, hold up, because when I turned around, she was a good 30 metres from him. She was absolutely – why is it your instinct to blame someone else?
0: Yeah, thanks a lot, Nat. Look what you've done. Look at the damage that you've done.
1: Look what you did.
0: So, and I couldn't blame anyone.
1: No.
0: Producer Lucy, have you eaten it really aggressively? Because it doesn't happen actually. It doesn't happen that many times in your life.
2: Yeah, and I was really glad that no one was there to see it. I fell down some concrete stairs at school one day, and it was summer, so I had my shins out.
0: Yeah. Oh, okay.
2: And,
0: jeez.
1: Oh, okay.
2: Fell down 2 flights of concrete stairs and grazed both my shins, and just sat there.
1: Did you cry?
2: Yeah, I did, but more out of like. Confusion. Because I didn't know. I was one moment top
1: What's
2: of the
1: there to
2: head.
1: Be confused about?
0: How have I been dealt this card from Earth?
2: What is gravity? I'd gone from the top of the year 12 centre to all of a sudden down the bottom and I was just sitting there like,
0: Huh. Do you know what? That's actually, that almost represents your coolness at the school. Mm. You go from the top to the bottom via the stairs, tumbling down.
2: Mm. Yeah, yeah, no, that's exactly what it was.
1: Yeah. I still don't understand the confusion element, but I'm sorry.
2: Just a loser, I guess.
1: You stacked it.
0: 13-24-10, let's play What's That Sound? Up for grabs, Sennheiser's Momentum 5 headphones, valued at $500. Who wants to play? Give us a call. On a

0: 10 past 9, 17 degrees across Adelaide today. It's going to be partly cloudy. Welcome to Jodie and Hazy on Nova 919. Welcome to a chance to score some absolutely sick headphones.
1: Jodie and Hazy's What's That Sound?
0: Yeah, the Sennheiser's Momentum 5 headphones show. It's a value of $500.
2: That's insane.
0: What's That Sound is making a triumphant little return. So what's going to happen is you're going to have 60 seconds.
2: Yep.
0: You get to choose who makes the sounds. Mm-hmm. If you correctly identify all three of them,
2: yep,
0: you score yourself the headphones.
2: Okay, the official timekeeper is Producer Lucy. You good to go, Producer Lucy?
3: I am ready to go. There will be a timer, but I'll also read out how quick or how not quick the sounds were guessed.
0: Okay.
3: Or not guessed.
0: Okay.
2: Oh, that sounds a bit judgy.
0: It's very technical.
2: Mm. All right. Let's go to Sarah from Seaford. Good morning, Sarah.
4: Morning, guys.
2: Hi. Okay, your first decision this morning of significance is to decide, would you like me or Andrew Hayes?
4: I'm going to go Hazy. Sorry,
2: Jodie. Okay. I'm not upset.
0: Congratulations.
4: Okay.
0: All right. Are you sure, Jodes?
4: No.
0: You sure you don't want to protest this?
2: No. You're okay. Good. You're
4: nothing personal. It's nothing personal.
2: Thank you.
0: All right. What we'll say with this one as well, Sarah, is just work through it. Just work through it. If it's not identified straight away, just keep on going, okay?
2: Mm-hmm.
4: Yep.
0: And then if you like, let me come back to it, just pass and we'll revisit it, okay?
2: Okay.
4: All right. Got you.
0: All right. Here we go.
4: Beatboxing.
0: Oh,
4: she's good.
0: 3 seconds,
4: that was.
0: All right. Okay. Driving,
4: drifting,
0: speeding.
4: Pass.
2: Pass, that was pass.
0: Oh,
2: yeah.
0: Let's go back to number
2: two.
4: All right,
2: come on,
4: 40
2: seconds.
4: Race car driving. Go-karting.
2: You're really close.
0: I think you said it.
2: Oh, my God.
4: Racing, car racing.
0: Aspect of it.
4: Tractor.
2: Oh, my God.
3: 10 seconds.
4: Speeding, speed car.
0: And what's it doing?
4: It's driving. It's accelerating.
0: Revving.
4: Oh, was that it?
3: No.
2: She said every car-related word except for braking.
4: Oh my gosh,
0: we're like, you went through every single possible scenario that a car could go through.
4: We don't stop, apparently. We just keep going.
0: Do you know what, Sarah? And I get it. It's on me, okay? It could be a bit of sound made by me. And I apologise for that.
4: Are you sure I didn't say braking? I feel like maybe there was braking in that, you know?
3: Sarah, we're not going to give you the headphones. I'm sorry, but I am going to put you on the Noah Khan San Francisco standby list.
4: Ooh.
3: So you do go in the running to attend that with your bestie. Good luck. We'll put your name in the running.
2: You said car racing, which was so close. I can't even.
0: Oh, Sarah, thanks for playing. We appreciate you.
2: Thank you.
4: No worries. Thanks, guys.
0: That was close. That was so close. And the other two guesses, that was so instant.
2: I know.
3: Yeah.
0: She made 55 seconds.
3: Can you make Seal again? Because that was good.
2: That was good.
3: That was one of your better ones.
0: You know what? I had to let it go there because I'm not proud of it, but is that a seal? Is that what a seal's doing these days?
2: Very much so.
0: Big shout out to you, Neil the Seal. Appreciate you. All right, so up for grabs tomorrow when we play Sennheiser Momentum 5 wireless headphones worth $500.
2: That's a great prize.
0: It's a good prize.
2: Mm-hmm.
0: Let's do it again this time tomorrow. Let's get to Ariana Grande, Hate That I Made You Love Me on Adelaide's Nova 919, top of 17 degrees across Adelaide.

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1: So there was a little story that emerged via the Herald Sun that we need to share next because, I mean, I texted it through to the group. I said, this is the funniest thing I've seen in a long time. A hell of a long time.
2: Yeah.
1: And it involves a prominent Collingwood footballer.
2: Yes. Have you ever seen a grown man giggle? Because you're about to hear it.
1: All right. Let me share it with you next, please.
0: This is Adelaide's favourite way to wake up. 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
18: 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Moisture Lakes at Collision, Port Wakefield Road and the Salisbury Highway. Enfield a crash there getting sorted. Grand Junction Road near Main North Road. Another collision in Virginia to look out for. Ward Road near Anglevar Road and a breakdown at Crayford still getting sorted. The freeway up track near the Crayford ramp. Camera at Baines Road, Morford Vale. 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Weather-wise, heading for a top today of 17 right now, sitting on 11. Traffic and weather every 15 minutes. Journey in hazy, 6 till 10 weekday mornings on Nova 919.
16: 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Expect to hear your phone go off this afternoon with the new National Emergency Warning System AusAlert being tested. Compatible devices will vibrate and sound a 10-second siren at 2 p.m. Eastern Time, 1:30 in Adelaide and 12 in Perth, ahead of the system's rollout in October.
17: If receiving an AusAlert will disrupt you or cause you or a family member to feel unsafe, then we ask that you turn off your mobile devices or switch them to aeroplane mode before the scheduled test time.
16: That's Emergency Services Minister Christy McBain. Petrol prices are tipped to surge soon, with PM Anthony Albanese not planning on extending a reduction to the fuel excise. The 16 cent a litre cut runs out on August 2nd, when motorists are being warned prices at the Bowser could increase to $2 a litre for unleaded. A terror suspect who drove a van into a crowd at Berlin Pride, killing one and injuring 29 others, has been shot dead. Police opened fire on the 21-year-old when he tried to stab them during a raid on a garden shed. It's alleged that he tried to join Islamic State. Human trials will start soon for a drug which could treat those diagnosed with MND. Scientists at University College London have made the breakthrough, which helps the body to produce a protein necessary for communication between motor neuron cells and muscles, which is almost always lacking in patients. And Toy Story 5 has become the highest grossing movie of the year, raking in more than $1 billion globally. Sports next. Nova
19: Sport. Good morning. The AFL, Port Adelaide went down to the lines yesterday, 126-67. Brisbane defender Ty Gallop is in the spotlight after he slammed Port's Mitch Georgiades' head into the oval after a tackle. 3-year plan for State of Origin will be announced by the AFL today. It'll see a game next year between WA and SA over in Perth. And Oscar Piastri has been forced to retire from the Formula One Hungarian Grand Prix after his car broke down with 13 laps left. That's your sport on Nova.
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